Right by your side, BFBS The Forces Station. It's Jess Bracey with you for the next couple of hours, bringing you our best of British takeover. And my goodness, we have had some absolute gems over the last couple of hours, and so plenty more where that came from, including Florence and Machine, which is like the ultimate festival anthem. Yes, we're talking You Got the Love. But now this, Scat and the Girls, and She's So Lovely.

never forget COVID time 6 years ago when Scouting for Girls did us a remote concert courtesy of BFES exclusive to you over on our Facebook pages, and they serenaded us with this track and I just felt so special. I was like, he's singing just for me. So it always has such a fond memory. It's BFES Forces Station and from Scouting for Girls to Noel Gallagher's High Flying Birds. 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
3: Bank Holiday Monday. 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On

I don't know what it is about Duran Duran, but every time I play this on BFBS, I always think of like the white jackets, the, you know, platinum blonde hair and just all of the suave but cheese at the same time. Yes, you can tell this is very 90s. Is it something I should know? It's BFBS, The Forces Station. Wilkinson now, bringing it back to some modern times. And what a tune this is. Afterglow featuring Becky Hill.

One of the early songs that introduced us to Becky Hill is Wilkinson and Afterglow on BFBS, the Forces station. Mike and the Mechanics taking the artsy headlines. It's Silent Running.

0: fears are growing of a full-scale return to hostilities in the Middle East after a day of Iran and the US trading fire in the Strait of Hormuz. The UAE said that Iran had also launched cruise missiles and drones towards its oil facilities, causing a fire. It comes after Washington said it would try to free commercial vessels stranded by Iran's blockade. President Trump said two US-flagged merchant vessels had transited the waterway, and the US Navy had destroyed a number of Iranian fast boats. From Washington, the BBC's Tom Bateman.
1: Donald Trump is trying to reopen the Strait of Hormuz by force in what could prove a pivotal moment for the four-week-old ceasefire between the US and Iran. It seems to involve the Americans moving towards urging commercial ships to make their way out of the Gulf using the side of the strait closer to Oman, with Navy destroyers and warplanes on hand to shoot down missile or fast boat attacks from Iran.
0: Two people have been killed and 22 injured after a car was driven into a crowd in Leipzig in Germany. Police say the victims were a 63-year-old woman and a 77-year-old man. The driver, a German national, has been arrested. Authorities say they're still working to establish a motive, but that he had a history of mental illness. HMS Iron Duke has effectively been withdrawn from service, according to reports, leaving the Royal Navy with just five active frigates. The warship's been stripped of its weapons and sensors and hasn't been at sea since October. There's been no formal decommissioning announcement, but last year the government confirmed a conversion project had been cancelled. Russia has threatened Ukraine with a massive missile strike on central Kyiv if its forces try to disrupt Moscow's Second World War Victory Day commemorations. The Russian Defense Ministry said it would observe a unilateral ceasefire during the celebrations between the 8th and the 9th of May. Britney Spears has pleaded guilty to charges of reckless driving. It's a plea deal accepting a lesser charge to the original accusation of driving under the influence of drugs and alcohol. China's Wu Yizhe has become the second youngest winner of the World Snooker Championship after a tight final against Sean Murphy. The 22-year-old eventually clinched an 18-17 victory at the Crucible in Sheffield. Wu's made lots of fans in the UK through his style of play. Speaking through an interpreter, he said at one point he thought the crowd was against him.
2: At the beginning, I had a misunderstanding. I thought people were booing me. But then the staff told me they were cheering me up. So I can't thank you all enough. No matter who you support, I think that the love for snooker is mutual.
0: Manchester City have cut Arsenal's lead to 5 points at the top of the Premier League with a 3-3 draw at Everton. Nottingham Forest boosted their chances of survival with a 3-1 win at Chelsea to go 6 points clear of the relegation zone. And Rangers are all but out of the Scottish Premiership title race after a 2-1 defeat at Leaders Hearts. That's the latest. I'm Siobhan Harris.
3: Best of British. Best of British. Best of British. Best of British. Bank Holiday Monday, Best of British on BFBS, the Forces Station.

Manic Street Preachers, and If You Tolerate This, Your Children Will Be Next. It's BFBS, The Forces Station. Before that, Steve Winwood. And hiya, love. How's it going? It is Jess Bracey with you across the Forces world for your bank holiday weekend as we enter into Tuesday, back to the working week, I know, but still 4-day week if you're lucky enough to have a bit of time off over the bank holiday weekend. Hope you had a fantastic one. Got music still to come from the Chemical Brothers and some Deacon Blue, but first up from the year 1988, continuing our Best of British playlist, this is Mika Paris and My One Temptation.

Nick Paris and My One Temptation. It's BFBS, the Forces Station. Now, we can't do a Best of British Takeover without playing this next band. I was very lucky to meet guitarist Brian May quite a few years ago, and he is just one of the nicest guys in the music industry, and that back catalogue is just incredible. So yeah, like I said, we couldn't do Best of British justice without playing a bit of Queen from them. This is Innuendo.

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Chemical Brothers and Hey Boy, Hey Girl, it's BFBS, the Forces Station, Jess Bracey with you. And if you are looking for your next fitness challenge, then the Epi Throwdown, if you're in Cyprus, is taking place on the 15th and the 14th of May. It's a 24-hour functional fitness event with workouts running on the hour every hour. All exercises can be set out to accommodate all abilities, and the event is designed to bring the Epi community together through fitness and health, whilst also raising awareness for a men's mental health company called Men Tribe. Workouts will be on the hour every hour, 24 hours, time cap between 15 to 25 minutes. To find out more information on this one, just head on over to the Epi Residents Facebook group.

Not just best of British, but an absolute global superstar. And we are so proud of everything she is doing for music right now. She is Boss Glastonbury and she has bossed the charts and including a Barbie soundtrack takeover while Dua Lipa and Be The One. It's BFBS. Time for a bit of George Michael.

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Basement Jags and Romeo. It's BFBS, the Forces Station. Now, if you love the sound of that, then don't forget every single Saturday, RJ Carden is in the mix bringing you old school and anthems of tunes just like that. And they truly are one of best of British finest, bringing dance music to the masses. And it's so good to play a bit of this on BFBS. And we're going to continue the vibes, the up-tempo, the morale, the Sincero MCs.

the year 1993. It is Stereo MCs and Connected. It's BFBS, the Forces Station. Got Black and a Wonderful Life taking you to your headlines after Howard Jones and Lisa.

0: President Trump says U.S. forces have struck 7 Iranian boats as an operation continues to guide shipping through the Strait of Hormuz. Washington says U.S. warships and American-flagged merchant vessels have already passed through the critical walkway. Sam Howard is a retired U.S. Navy captain.
1: The entire Strait of Hormuz is within some sort of weapons range of Iran. We are certainly aware of their capabilities. It would be a resource-intensive effort to try to keep track of all of the threats that any ship would experience as they were trying to transit the strait.
0: Elsewhere, the United Arab Emirates says it's been attacked with 15 Iranian missiles while a drone started a fire at a petrol plant. Two people have been killed and two seriously injured after a car ramming in Germany. It ploughed into bystanders in a pedestrian zone in the eastern city of Leipzig. A local man's been arrested. Police say they're trying to work out a motive. Saxony's Interior Minister Armin Schuster has been giving more details.
2: It is very likely that it was an isolated incident. Leipzig is absolutely safe and people can use the pedestrian area. A 33-year-old German citizen was arrested.
0: Teams from the World Health Organization have been taking blood samples from sick crew members aboard a small cruise ship where there's been a suspected outbreak of the deadly hantavirus. Three passengers have died and a British tourist remains in hospital in South Africa. HMS Iron Duke has effectively been withdrawn from service, according to reports, leaving the Royal Navy with just 5 active frigates. The warship has been stripped of its weapons and sensors and hasn't been seen at sea since October. There's been no formal decommissioning announcement, but last year the government confirmed a conversion project had been cancelled. Russia and Ukraine have each proposed ceasefires in the coming days. Moscow says it'll pause fighting on the 8th and the 9th of May when it marks a Soviet victory in the Second World War. Ukraine has announced its own truce starting tonight. Co-stars Blake Lively and Justin Baldoni have settled a lawsuit that followed filming of the 2024 movie It Ends With Us. The actress had accused Baldoni, who also directed the movie, of orchestrating a smear campaign against her after she accused him of sexual harassment on set. Wu Yizhe has become the second youngest winner of the World Snooker Championship after a tight final against Sean Murphy. The 22-year-old lost the first 5 frames of the day to trail his English opponent 12-10 before eventually clinching an 18 frames to 17 victory at the Crucible in Sheffield. And Man City have cut Arsenal's lead to 5 points at the top of the Premier League with a 3-3 draw at Everton, while Nottingham Forest boosted their chances of survival with a 3-1 win at Chelsea to go 6 points clear of the drop zone. That's the latest. I'm Siobhan Harris.
3: Best of British. Best of British. Best of British. British.

Electronic and Getting Away With It. It's BFPS, the Forces station. How's it going? I hope you've had a fantastic bank holiday weekend. It's Jess Bracey with you for one more hour, bringing you a final hour of all things Best of British taking over. And when it comes to Britpop, oh my goodness, the rivalry was just something else back in the 90s with this band, talking Pulp. This is

and grows and grows, and you want to call your mother and say, "Mother, I can never come home again, because I seem to have left an important part of my brain."

Sort of ease and ways. It's VFBS, the Forces, Safe and Right, and time to up the tempo with a bit of this then. Taken from their sixth studio album, Sparkle in the Lane, released in 1984. Simple Minds and Waterfront.

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She certainly made a lot of headlines last year, didn't she, for her track Madeline. And rewinding back to where it all started, Lily Allen and The Fear is BFBS, The Forces Station, Jess Bracey with you. And when it comes to one of the most iconic music videos in best of British history, surely this has got to be it. The power suits, the guitars, the lipstick, yeah, we're talking Robert Palmer and Addicted to Love.

Echo Belly, great things. It's BFBS, the Four Sisters Station. Not only are we talking the music, we're also talking about some of the best of British films. And there are so many out there, from Trainspotting to probably one of my favourites, Bridget Jones's Diary. I know it's a bit of a guilty pleasure, but this artist always reminds me of a bit of Bridget Jones's Gabrielle and Sunshine.

Jones. How could we not play a little bit of this? Still going strong. In fact, they're still touring to this day. And honestly, if you ever get to see them in concert, they are just spectacular. I'm talking about Fly. This is their gorgeous track, All About You.

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Oh, I really hope Snow Patrol bring a comeback because they are so talented and bring so many amazing memories for so many people across the forces world. It's Signal Fire. And for Snow Patrol, Spandau Ballet. Yep. Going back to the 1990s.

I always remember when Wet Leg brought on stage at the Brit Awards those Morris dancers from my hometown of Stroud, and it brought me so much joy. It's Wet Dream on BFBS, the Forces station. Thank you so much for your company over the last couple of hours. Your Ops Breakfast Show is coming up next. However you're spending the rest of your day, hope it's a good one. Hope you've enjoyed our Best of British takeover. I couldn't do anything Best of British without playing a bit Blur now, one of their best. It's Girls and

0: The Strait of Hormuz and a return to hostilities.
1: What we're doing is obviously opening up the straits for the sake of world commerce.
0: A car's been driven into crowds in a German city.
2: We're stunned by what has happened. A man has driven at high speed into the shopping district. We're mourning two deaths.
0: And combat curves. When will British servicewomen get dedicated body armour?
3: Women are not simply small men, so the equipment that they use and wear shouldn't be designed like that.
4: Forces News with Siobhan Harris.
0: There's been an escalation of the conflict in the Gulf after the United States announced it's helping to guide stranded ships out of the Strait of Hormuz. President Trump says US forces have struck seven Iranian boats as the operation continues to lead shipping through the critical waterway. Washington says American warships and two US-flagged merchant vessels have already passed through it. General Jack Keane served in the US Army and says there's a military plan and it's going well.
1: I don't have a reference for the United States conducting this kind of a comprehensive air, land, and sea defense of a particular geographic area. And this has been going on for weeks in the planning stage. President Trump got briefed on it last week and gave them permission to go here. And what we're doing is obviously opening up the straits for the sake of world commerce.
0: Iran has stepped up its attacks on the UAE as Tehran tries to maintain its stranglehold on the key route. Rahman Kapoor, the captain of a crude oil tanker, has been stranded in the strait since the start of the conflict.
5: Ever since there was a ceasefire, situation was pretty normal. But past few days, several attacks. It is quite disturbing and my crew morale is again, you know, going down. So it is really a very upset to know, again, they are attacking merchant ships.
0: Iran's foreign minister says tensions in the strait show there's no military solution to a political crisis. And Donald Trump's told business leaders he's winning the war.
6: We're doing record business. We have stock market that hit even with this military operation. We can't let Iran have a nuclear weapon. We hit all new highs, and I said we have to take care of business because we can't let that happen. So we did a little detour, and it's working out very nicely.
4: This is Forces News.
0: A car's been driven into a crowd in the German city of Leipzig, killing two people and injuring many more. The dead are a 63-year-old woman and a 77-year-old man, both German citizens. A man's been arrested. The BBC's Bethany Bell reports from the scene.
7: Leipzig is in shock. Late in the afternoon, a car ploughed into a crowd of people in the centre of the city. It had been driven down a street which runs through Leipzig's pedestrian zone towards St. Thomas Church, where Johann Sebastian Bach is buried. Witnesses say passers-by went to help victims, while others tried to grab the driver when the vehicle came to a halt at some bollards. Emergency vehicles and a helicopter rushed to the scene. Police say the driver, a 33-year-old German man, has now been arrested. The mayor of Leipzig, Burkhard Jung, said it was devastating.
8: Eine fürchterliche Tragödie hat sich heute in Leipzig.
2: A terrible tragedy has unfolded in Leipzig. We're stunned by what has happened. A man has driven at high speed into the shopping district. We're mourning two deaths, with three people currently in a critical condition and many others injured. It's impossible to find the right words to describe this horrific rampage.
7: The Prime Minister of the State of Saxony, Michael Kretschmer, says it's possible the man had mental health issues. There have been a number of car rammings in Germany in recent years, most recently in Mannheim, Munich and Magdeburg. Some have involved religious or political motivations, and some have been carried out by people with mental health issues.
4: This is Forces News.
0: HMS Iron Duke has effectively been withdrawn from service, according to reports, leaving the Royal Navy with just five active frigates. The warship has been stripped of its weapons and sensors and hasn't been at sea since October, but there's been no formal decommissioning announcement. Teams from the World Health Organization have been taking blood samples from sick crew members aboard a small cruise ship where there's been a suspected outbreak of the deadly hantavirus. Three passengers have died and a British tourist remains in hospital in South Africa. Russia has threatened Ukraine with a massive missile strike on central Kyiv if its forces try to disrupt Moscow's Second World War Victory Day commemorations. The Russian Defense Ministry said it would observe a unilateral ceasefire during the celebrations between the 8th and the 9th of May. Co-stars Blake Lively and Justin Baldoni have settled a lawsuit that followed filming of the 2024 movie It Ends With Us. The actress had accused Baldoni, who also directed the movie, of orchestrating a smear campaign against her after she accused him of sexual harassment on sets.
4: This is Forces News.
0: Could British service women soon be wearing dedicated body armour? A new design of women-specific armour has been created and 2,000 sets are currently in production to be sent to Ukraine. The creators NP Aerospace claim women are 11% better protected while wearing their new design. Hannah King went to Coventry to see it coming out of the factory.
9: Why are women still wearing men's body armour?
3: It's a very good question.
10: Women are significantly less well protected when wearing body armour than men. Erin Grieve and the team at NP Aerospace say the key to better protection is getting rid of gaps. In her words, if you can see it, you can shoot it. Making curved body armour that fits women's bodies offers much better protection.
3: We've got a number of breast curvature options and then also torso sizes as well. So you could be, for example, tall with bigger or smaller breasts, and it's important that all of the sizes have been developed to cater for all shapes and sizes of women. Women are not simply small men, so the equipment that they use and wear shouldn't be designed like that. Hopefully, that will change soon.
10: This body armour is banned for women on the front line in Ukraine, and unfortunately it doesn't look like British service women will get it anytime soon. The MOD said that in 2028 the single size Osprey tactical ballistic plates currently in use would be replaced with plates available in different sizes, but these will still be flat. However, they also told us that a project for complex geometry body armour was now being initiated and that this could begin to deliver new armour plates from 2029. If this happens, women-specific curved body armour could reach British service women in a few years' time. Hannah King, BFBS Forces News in Coventry.
4: BFBS Forces News.
0: The Full Circle expedition of wounded, injured and sick veterans have sailed into the halfway milestone of their 2,000-mile voyage around the UK, carrying the Invictus Games flag. Susan Bookbinder has more.
11: The mission of veteran sailing charity Turn to Starboard is to transport the Invictus Games flag to 23 ports around the UK to mark 1 year to go to the Invictus Games Birmingham 2027. Two tall ships crewed by a rotating team of 70 wounded, injured, sick veterans and serving personnel have now reached the halfway point, arriving at Wick on the northeast coast of Scotland, covering 1,000 miles over 48 days. So far, the crews have contended with severe weather from Storm Dave, at one point diverting to assist a stricken yacht in Weymouth. The voyage aims to raise £300,000 to transform the lives of veterans facing challenges such as PTSD, physical injury and isolation.
4: Forces News Sports.
0: China's Wu Ziza has become second youngest winner of the World Snooker Championship after a tight final against Sean Murphy. The 22-year-old eventually clinched an 18 frames to 17 victory at the Crucible in Sheffield. Wu has made lots of fans in the UK through his style of play, and speaking through an interpreter, he said at one point he thought the crowd was against him.
12: At the beginning I had a misunderstanding. I thought people were booing me. But then the staff told me they were cheering me up. So I can't thank you all enough. No matter who you support, I think that the love for snooker is mutual.
0: Manchester City dropped points in a 3-3 draw at Everton to hand the advantage to leaders Arsenal in the Premier League title race. Pep Guardiola's men needed a late equaliser to move 5 points off the top. Nottingham Forest are closing in on safety after stunning Chelsea 3-1 at Stamford Bridge. They're now 6 points clear of the relegation zone with 3 top flight games left. Hearts are nearing a first league title since 1960 as they move 3 points clear at the top of the Scottish Premiership, with a 2-1 win at home to Rangers. Rangers in third are all but out of the race, trailing the pace setters by 7 points with 3 games to go. And Arsenal boss Mikel Arteta aims to lead his team to their first Champions League final in 20 years later when they host Atletico Madrid tonight. Their last 4 ties finally poised at 1-1 going into the second leg at the Emirates.
4: Forces News
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0: Fears are growing of a full-scale return to hostilities in the Middle East after a day of Iran and the the US trading fire in the Strait of Hormuz. Two people have been killed and 22 injured after a car was driven into a crowd in Leipzig in Germany. And that's the latest. I'm Siobhan Harris.
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BFBS from Jason's Ops Breakfast on your Tuesday. Can you believe that song's 11 years old? 11 years? I would have said a few years ago. Not 11 years old. I mean, it was a massive number one back in 2015. And Ollie Alexander, it kind of really put him on the map, didn't it? I'm going to get some Taylor Swift, new stuff, Elizabeth Taylor's on the way. Holly Humberstone to play soon too. She fancy a bit of pop punk. How about this? Probably the king of the kind of pop punk era, I reckon. And what a great song to start the day to. Blink 182, and this is All the Small Things here on BFBS.

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Blink 182 and all the small things in on BFBS. I'll get Bruce Springsteen and Born to Run on the way soon. And if you're into your rugby, the RAF versus British Army Women's Tournament Match 3 will happen on the 16th of May at 10:45 a.m. And the RAF versus British Army Men's Tournament, same day, 3 p.m. If you can't get there in Gloucester, then you can watch it live on BFBS Forces News YouTube channel and on BFBS TV for serving personnel overseas only. Right, Taylor Swift now. This is Elizabeth Taylor. Elizabeth.

0: of the best-selling artists of all time is Taylor Swift. This is called Elizabeth Taylor. It's BFBS and Jason. She made $2 billion on her Eras tour, so she's all right for a bit of money, isn't she? Minted. But seriously. Holly Humstone is on the way soon, and Bruce Springsteen's next.
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Great throwback from Bruce Springsteen and Born to Run here on BFBS. Thanks so much for listening today. I'm Jason. It's Ops Breakfast on your Tuesday. I'll get new Nile on the way and a tune from Blossoms you will love as well. Take you up to the news, though. This is Holly Humberstone. It's called

Fears are growing of a full-scale return to hostilities in the Middle East after a day of Iran and the US trading fire in the Strait of Hormuz. Two people have been killed and 22 injured after a car was

0: driven into a crowd in Leipzig in Germany. And HMS Iron Duke has effectively been withdrawn from service, according to reports, but there's been no formal decommissioning announcement. Turning to sport, and Manchester City drop points in a 3-3 draw at Everton to hand the advantage to leaders Arsenal in the Premier League title race. Pep Guardiola's men needed a late penalty to move 5 points off the top. Nottingham Forest are closing in on safety after stunning Chelsea 3-1 at Stamford Bridge. They're now 6 points clear of the relegation zone with 3 top-flight games left. Arsenal boss Mikel Arteta aims to lead his team to their first Champions League final in 20 years when they host Atletico Madrid this evening. Their last 4 ties finally poised at 1-1 going into the second leg at the Emirates Stadium. Rangers boss Danny Rowe concedes it's extremely difficult for them to win the Scottish Premiership title now after a 2-1 defeat at Leaders Hearts. His third place side are now 7 points off the top with 3 games to go. Rowe says falling short at this stage is hard to take.
1: Disappointed. You work very hard to come to such a point and you lose, I think, 2 games tight, 2-1, 3-2. And for me, unnecessary. I must say this. You can take the points. You have to take the points in this race. And this is what we have to learn.
0: Hearts have re-established their 3-point advantage at the top. In snooker, Wu Yizhou is the second youngest winner of the World Snooker Championship after a tight final against Sean Murphy. The 22-year-old lost the first 5 frames of the day to trail his English opponent 12 frames to 10 before eventually clinching an 18-17 victory at the Crucible in Sheffield. That's the latest. I'm Siobhan Harris.

0: new Nile. It's called Dinner Party. It's BFBS on Ops Breakfast on your Tuesday. That song was because his current girlfriend was named Amelia Woodley. He met her at a dinner party, and then he wrote that song about the dinner party. Cool story, bro. I'm going to play Lewis Capaldi and Stay Love. It's great, that. Lewis Capaldi is back, by the way. I know he took a break for like health reasons and stuff, but he is back, and he's come back with a great song too. I'm going to play in a bit. Forces Fight Night is going to be happening on the 7th of May, so put this in your diary. It's only a couple of days away. It's one of the biggest nights in military sport. The Army Inter-Unit Boxing Finals will take place in Aldershot, and you can watch every punch live on BFBS Forces News YouTube channel. If you want to watch it, you can, and it's going to be great. Like I said, big night of sport. If you're overseas, you can watch it on BFBS TV. All the coverage starts from 7:30 in the evening, UK time, in 2 days' time. So if you do want to watch that, and you can catch up on both platforms as well. Right, Black Eyed Peas and I Got a Feeling on the way. And I'll play some Camila Cabello too. BFBS.
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This is Lewis Capaldi. Such a beautiful song, this, right? It's called Stay Love. I'm Jason. Sops Breakfast on your Tuesday. Thanks so much for listening today. Camila Cabello on the way very soon. Calvin Harrison, Giant with Rag & Bowman. I'll play that in a bit as well. And did you ever used to be really good at something and now you're not so great at? Maybe it was one of those sports that you took part in when you were maybe at school, or you did Sunday League, or maybe part of a bigger team later on. You've not done it for a while, and all of a sudden you've given it another go and you're rubbish. I had to feel this exact pain the other day. It wasn't fun, and I'll tell you about it next after this. One of the biggest party songs of all time, huge from Black Eyed Peas. This is I Got a Feeling here on B.

Peas, and I Got a Feeling here on BFBS. I'm Jason. Thanks for listening today. It's Ops Breakfast Sunday Tuesday. How good was that song when it came out? It was everywhere. What a big song that was for Black Eyed Peas. I have got Camila Cabello and Never Be The Same. I haven't heard that in a while, actually. That's going to sound good today. Also, Rag & Bone Man and Calvin Harris and Giant are going to play that in a bit as well. Is there something that you used to do? Maybe it's a hobby you used to take part in all the time. Maybe it was like cycling or something. And you used to do it all the time. You got really fit doing it. You've stopped for a while, a couple of years maybe, and you've thought, I'm going to get back into that. And you thought you'd be at the same level, and you're not. You're tired. It's hard work. This type of thing happened to me. And it's quite daunting when you realise you're not as good as you used to be. I was playing football, and I haven't played football in a long time. And, you know, full disclosure, I was all right when I was younger. I was pretty good. Now I'm, what's the word? Rubbish. That's the word that I'm looking for. Thing is, I was worn out, didn't have the stamina, didn't have the touch I used to have. And it kind of dawned on me when I got back from playing football, there was a sock on the floor and I kicked the sock. It went in the air and landed in a bowl of bolognese. That's when I know I probably won't play football for England. That's when my dreams were completely shattered.

Camila Cabello and Never Be the Same on BFBS. Haven't heard that in ages. That sounded really nice, right? It's Ops Breakfast on your Tuesday. I'm Jason. Thanks for listening today. I'm going to play a lady in a bit who's having one hell of a year. Olivia Dean and So Easy. It's going to be coming up soon. See us on the way too. And this one take you up to the news from Erasure. It's a little...

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2: Fears are growing of a full-scale return to hostilities in the Middle East after a day of Iran and the US trading fire in the Strait of Hormuz. United Arab Emirates said Iran had also launched cruise missiles and drones towards its oil facilities, causing a fire. It comes after Washington said it would try to free commercial vessels stranded by Iran's blockade. President Trump said two US-flagged merchant vessels had transited the waterway. The waterway and the US Navy had destroyed a number of Iranian fast boats. From Washington, the BBC's Tom Bateman.
3: Donald Trump is trying to reopen the Strait of Hormuz by force in what could prove a pivotal moment for the four-week-old ceasefire between the US and Iran. It seems to involve the Americans moving towards urging commercial ships to make their way out of the Gulf using the side of the strait closer to Oman, with Navy destroyers and warplanes on hand to shoot down missile or fast boat attacks from Iran.
2: Two people have been killed and 22 injured after a car was driven into a crowd in Leipzig in Germany. Police say the victims were a 63-year-old woman and a 77-year-old man. The driver, a German national, has been arrested. Authorities say they're still working to establish a motive. Teams from the World Health Organization have been taking blood samples from sick crew members aboard a small cruise ship where there's been a suspected outbreak of the deadly hantavirus. Three passengers have died and a British tourist remains in hospital in South Africa. HMS Iron Duke has effectively been withdrawn from service, according to reports, leaving the Royal Navy with just five active frigates. The warship has been stripped of its weapons and sensors and hasn't been at sea since October. There's been no formal decommissioning announcement, but last year the government confirmed a conversion project had been cancelled. Russia and Ukraine have each announced unilateral ceasefires in the coming days. Moscow says it'll pause fighting on the 8th and 9th of May. Ukraine, which says it wasn't consulted, has declared its own truce starting tonight. President Zelensky urged allies to maintain pressure on Russia to end the war.
4: This summer will be a moment when Putin decides what to do next, expand the war or move to diplomacy, and we must push him toward diplomacy.
2: Co-stars Blake Lively and Justin Baldoni have settled a lawsuit that followed filming of the 2024 movie It Ends With Us. The actress had accused Baldoni, who also directed the movie, of orchestrating a smear campaign against her after she accused him of sexual harassment on set. China's Wu Yiza has become the second youngest winner of the World Snooker Championship after a tight final against Sean Murphy. The 22-year-old eventually clinched an 18-17 victory at the Crucible in Sheffield. And Manchester City have cut Arsenal's lead to 5 points at the top of the Premier League with a 3-3 draw at Everton. And that's the latest. I'm Siobhan Harris.

I don't know about you, but I feel this song could have absolutely crushed it at Eurovision. Like, I don't know why, there's a vibe of, like, a Eurovision thing going on there, but in a good way, obviously. I've got Sia, A Move Your Body, is coming up very soon. Beyoncé's on the way in a bit too. First, a lady that came out with an album called Messy in 2023, which was all right, did quite well. Her second album, The Art of Loving, came out last year, and it made her an international star. She had such a good Brits this year, she might as well just put a deck chair up on stage and just stayed there all night. She was up and down so often. This is Olivia Dean. This is called So Easy. It's BFBS.

Olivia Dean. Great, this song, isn't it? It's called So Easy. It's the FBS. I'm Jason. I've got Beyonce and If I Were a Boy coming up very soon. First, I want to play you a song from a guy who's being dubbed the new Calvin Harris. I think it's just because he's a DJ and he's from Scotland. Apart from that, don't know if they've got much else in common, except the fact they just bring out banger after banger. I think that's it. I mean, Ewan McVicar brought out that Tell Me Something Good song a couple of years ago, and it was a heavy hit, and he's done it again. This is Share the House.

Beyonce. And If I Were a Boy here on BFBS. Great rewind track for your Tuesday morning. I'm Jason. 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Right, I've got AR Rahman and Pussycat Dolls on the way a little later on. And this, Olivia Rodrigo. This is Drop Dead on BFBS.

0: this a lot, actually. So, Olivia Rodrigo's Drop Dead. It's BFBS. I'm Jason. Ob's Breakfast on your Tuesday. I've got a song from the Slumdog Millionaire film, that Jai Ho track coming up, and Flo on the way too.
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It's called Cardboard Boxes, BFBS. I'm Jason. Thanks so much for listening. It's Tuesday on Ops Breakfast. How are you today? You doing all right? Got some brand new music for you very soon. It's by BTS, so already ears are pricking up. It's brand new out this year. It's called Swim. They've been away for so long, so really excited to be playing that in a bit. This is AR Rahm and the Pussycat Dolls. This is Jai Ho here on BFBS.

President Trump says U.S. forces have struck seven Iranian boats as an operation continues to guide shipping through the Strait of Hormuz. The UAE and South Korea have reported strikes on ships in the vital channel. Two people have been killed and two seriously injured after a car ramming in Germany. It plowed into bystanders in a pedestrian zone in the city of Leipzig. A man has been arrested. And HMS Iron Duke has effectively been withdrawn from service, according to reports, leaving the Royal Navy with just five active frigates. Sport in Manchester City dropped points in a 3-3 draw at Everton to hand the advantage to leaders Arsenal in the Premier League title race. Pep Guardiola's men needed

0: a 97th minute equaliser to move 5 points off the top.
1: Now it's in our hands. If they win all the games, the title will be for Arsenal. So what we have to do is win our game, next one, recover well, and have to have a series of games, 3 days, and this is what we have to do.
0: Nottingham Forest are closing in on safety after stunning Chelsea 3-1 at Stamford Bridge. They're now 6 points clear of the relegation zone with 3 top-flight games to go. Arsenal boss Mikel Arteta aims to lead his team to their first Champions League final in 20 years when they host Atletico Madrid this evening. Their last 4 tie is finally poised at 1-1 going into the second leg at the Emirates. Hearts are nearing a first league title since 1960 as they moved 3 points clear at the top of the Scottish Premiership with a 2-1 win at home to Rangers. Rangers in third are all but out of the race, trailing the pace setters by 7 points with 3 games to go. And Wu Yiza is the second youngest winner of the World Snooker Championship after a tight final against Sean Murphy. The 22-year-old lost the first 5 frames of the day to trail his English opponent 12-10 before eventually clinching 18-17. That's the latest. I'm Vijay Anis.
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under the weight of her cloud. But for the first time in a long time, she believed that one day she would again feel the sun. She must be patient. She must have faith in the seeds that are planted beneath the snow. She must hold on, and she must let go.

0: It's just an epic song, this, right? It's Ray, Hans Zimmer. This is Click Clack Symphony on BFBS. Played your new stuff from BTS and Swim just before that. Also got some Ariana Grande on the way very soon. 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And you just got to tell us what you think about BFBS. 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Is there something you want to change? 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Maybe it's the Best of British on the app. Maybe it's something like that. Maybe it's the in-services rugby that you're obsessed with. 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It's bfbs.com/survey. Right, I've got a great throwback on the way. The Verve and Bittersweet Symphony. It's coming up in a bit.
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Ariana Grande one last time here on BFBS. I'm Jason. Oh, it's breakfast on your Tuesday. Thanks for listening today. I've got a great song from BB Rexha and Faithless. It's called New Religion. I'm going to play it in a bit. Now, do you have movie night, like a family movie night, and you go, right, go on, it's your turn to pick it now, or then my turn next week? You know, you kind of take turns. My daughter got to choose the film the other day, and it was the wrong type of film for the weather. I'll tell you more about this in a second, because it was a very, very odd choice. After this, what a throwback to The Verve. This is bittersweet.

Such a great song for the Verve. We'll never get old, that. It's Bittersweet Symphony here on BFBS. I'm Jason. Thanks for listening today. New BB Rex from Faithless on the way. Also Muse and Starlight coming up in a bit as well. Now, do you do a family movie night? Just go, right, it's the weekend. Let's get a movie on. You pick it this week. I'll pick it next week. You know, you take turns picking the film. And it's got to be age appropriate for everyone. My daughter's 5 years old, right? And I said, Lydia, because that's her name, you pick the film. I'll go and get some popcorn. When I came back, she's gone, I've got the film. Now, in the Falklands, let's say, it's getting colder. Northern Hemisphere, it's getting warmer. It was 22 degrees outside, and she's picked The Grinch to watch on the telly. I mean, don't get me wrong, great film, brilliant film. But when it's warm outside, I want to watch like a fun film. I mean, we could have just gone out, but instead I'm sitting indoors watching Cindy Lou sing Where Are You Christmas. Not the vibe for me on that day. Deep.

0: powerhouse of a track from Muse and Starlight here on BFBS. I'm Jason. It's Ops Breakfast on your Tuesday. I got Rosie Gaines and Closer Than Close. It's going to sound nice. New music from Dominic Fike is a song called White Keys. It's so good. We're going to play it in a bit, all right? And this one, take you up to the news from NXS. This is Mystify.
1: Oh,

0: Fears are growing of a full-scale return to hostilities in the Middle East after Iran and the U.S. traded fire in the Strait of Hormuz. President Trump said two U.S.-flagged merchant vessels had made it through the waterway. The United Arab Emirates said Iran had also launched cruise missiles and drones towards its oil facilities, causing a fire. The BBC's Jeremy Bowen says it's a dangerous moment.
1: America's strategic bind is they need to get that strait open. The Iranians want to show that they're going to keep it closed or at least controlled. And the foreign minister today has been saying to MPs that not only are no nuclear talks going on with the Americans, but there will be no going back to the way things were before the war started on the 28th of February, that no hostile vessels from hostile nations would be allowed through.
0: Two people have been killed and two seriously injured after a car ramming in Germany. It ploughed into bystanders in a pedestrian zone in the eastern city of Leipzig. A local man's been detained. Police say they are trying to work out a motive. Saxony's Interior Minister Armin Schuster has been giving more details.
2: It is very likely that it was an isolated incident. Leipzig is absolutely safe and people can use the pedestrian area. A 33-year-old German citizen was arrested.
0: The cruise ship where three people have died in a suspected hantavirus outbreak still hasn't docked in Cape Verde. Around 150 passengers are on board, while one British man's in a critical but stable condition in hospital. Vinod Balasubramaniam is a molecular virologist at Monash University in Malaysia. He tells us how the virus is transmitted from rodents to humans.
3: People become infected when they inhale tiny particles from dried food and urine, droppings of saliva, especially in enclosed or poorly ventilated spaces where contaminated material has been disturbed, especially when you're cleaning a certain, you know, surface or a certain area.
0: A warship has been effectively withdrawn from the Royal Navy, leaving the force with five active frigates. The Type 23 frigate HMS Iron Duke has been stripped of its weapons and sensors and has not been at sea since last October, although no formal decommissioning announcement has been made. The MOD is replacing its Type 23 frigates with eight anti-submarine warfare ships known as Type 26 frigates, which are expected to enter the fleet before 2030. Two police officers have been attacked while responding to large crowds that had gathered at a car meet in West Belfast. Social media footage shows people driving erratically in the Colin area of the city last night. The Police Service of Northern Ireland says several of its vehicles were also damaged. And some Labour MPs are reportedly planning an open letter calling for Sir Keir Starmer to resign if the party suffers a heavy defeat in Thursday's local elections. Polling suggests it could lose control of Wales and around 2,000 councillors in England. That's the latest. I'm Vijay Alice.

JLS and Dev, and She Makes Me Wanna here on BFBS. It's Tuesday morning and Ops Breakfast. Thanks so much for listening today. I'm Jason. I've got Ja Rule and Living It Up, Rosie Gaines, and Closer Than Close also on the way too. That's going to sound well good today. I think you'll enjoy that a lot. First, some new music from Miley Cyrus. It's called Younger You, and it was from the 20th anniversary to Hannah Montana, the anniversary special. Missed it, didn't I? Damn it. Oh, I had it in my reminders and everything to watch that. I think you can probably still watch it, but it's been and gone now for me. I probably won't catch up on that now. Damn it. Oh, got it. But genuinely, this is a good song. I really like this from Miley Cyrus. If you watch the music video, there's a lot of her staring into space and pondering. It's well worth a watch. This is new, Miley Cyrus. It's called Younger You here on BFBS. Hey.

It's nice, this. Smiley Cyrus and Young You. It's BFBS. I'm Jason. It makes you imagine that you're sitting at a campfire listening to that, I think. It does. It's quite nice. It's quite a chill vibe to it. I like it a lot. Right, I've got Brandon Flowers and Crossfire on the way. And this, one of the biggest songs of 1997. Actually went top five in the charts. Underrated, I think. It's Rosie Gaines and Closer Than Close.

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0: good, this from Brandon Flowers, right? This is Crossfire, SBFBS. I'm Jason. Tuesday morning on Ops Breakfast. Thanks so much for listening today. I've got Rachel Platten and Fight Song on the way, and Jazzy and Spirits next.
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Gaga, a nice throwback from her on the way too. And this lady was performing for 10 years, making song after song, didn't get any major success, brought this out, went straight to number one. I mean, that's how you do it, right? It's Rachel Platten. This is Fight Song on BFBS. Like a smile.

0: Our top stories this morning. Fears are growing of a full-scale return to hostilities in the Middle East after Iran and the U.S. traded fire in the Strait of Hormuz. Two people have been killed and two seriously injured after a car ramming in Germany. It plowed into bystanders in a pedestrian zone in the eastern city of Leipzig. And a warship, the Type 23 frigate HMS Iron Duke, has been effectively withdrawn from the Royal Navy, leaving the force with just five active frigates. Sport, in Wu Yeezer became the second youngest player to be crowned a Crucible champion, defeating Sean Murphy 18-17 in a compelling World Championship final. In a dramatic contest, Wu and Murphy served out the first final frame decider since Peter Ebdon beat Stephen Hendry in 2002. However, Wu sealed a historic win with a nerveless break of 85 to follow in the footsteps of his compatriot Zhao Xintong, who was China's first ever winner in 2025. A crowd favourite, Wu said that he had initially thought the crowd had been trolling him.
1: At the beginning, I had a misunderstanding. I thought people were booing me. But then the staff told me they were cheering me up. So I can't thank you all.

0: enough, no matter who you support, I think the love for snooker is mutual.
1: Hearts boss Derek McInnes says there's still work to do to clinch the Scottish Premiership title after a crucial 2-1 win at home to Rangers. The leaders are 3 points clear at the top of the table with 3 games to go. Rangers are all but out of the race, trailing the pace setters by 7 points. Manchester City dropped points in a 3-3 draw at Everton to hand the advantage to leaders Arsenal in the Premier League title race. Pep Guardiola's men needed a 97th-minute equaliser to move 5 points off the top. Nottingham Forest are closing in on safety after stunning Chelsea 3-1.

0: This is Cam and Danny at BFBS, the Forces Station. As a nice short countdown to you next weekend kicks off right here.
1: In it though. Morning, Cammy.
0: Morning, how are you?
1: Yeah, fine.
0: Do you want to tell us your car story? Because the suspension is way too much.
1: Yes.
0: It's too much to deal with.
1: Well, you said like, oh, this is Cam and Danny. It almost wasn't. I'm very lucky that I made it into work this morning. Funny noises, Cammy.
0: Coming from your car?
1: Yeah, real funny noises.
0: Mm-hmm.
1: And,
0: did it sound like someone trying to escape from the boot?
1: I've got to be honest, I had to put the music down because I was like, what is going on?
0: Mm.
1: And then I realised it was only when I was turning right a little bit. I was like, oh. And I actually thought, considering I'm not a mechanic, I'm quite impressed with myself that on the way here I went, that sounds like suspension to me.
0: Was there sort of like a clang, clang, clang every time you went to turn right?
1: More like a popping or a squeaking.
0: Okay.
1: It was a vibration. That's what it was. It was just a really weird vibration when I was, yeah.
0: Remember when I had my Mini? And my suspension went.
1: Yeah.
0: And it was every time I turned the wheel, it was like clink, clink,
1: oh,
0: clink.
1: Oh, yeah,
0: clink,
1: no,
0: clink,
1: I remember that. Mine wasn't clinking.
0: Okay.
1: No, mine was like popping and squeaking. And then anyway.
0: We're like that thing that goes around on Instagram. Goes.
1: Yes. So, yeah, anyway, I pulled into work.
0: And
1: the last little right turn, that nice little roundabout we've got.
0: Yeah.
1: And the car went bang.
0: And it just collapsed.
1: It just collapsed. Yeah. Not the best funfair ride I've ever been on, got to be honest.
0: Do you know, we were talking about this earlier. Yeah, it might be a little bit costly to get that fixed. But
1: the mobile mechanics listening,
0: yeah, there you
1: get
0: go.
1: In touch.
0: The upside is you did make, that's like a 20-odd mile journey every day.
1: I know,
0: day.
1: I can't believe I made it in.
0: You and made actually, it into work.
1: I was saying to our Vicky this morning, I went, lesson learned, when you've got funny noises from the car, pull over.
0: Yeah.
1: Don't drive on it.
0: No. So it's not National Suspension Day today.
1: No, it's Danny's an Idiot Day.
0: Yesterday was Star Wars Day.
1: Yes, it was.
0: Yeah, and the theme continues today because it's the 5th, so it's Revenge of the 5th. it's actually Revenge of the 5th today.
1: Yeah, good.
0: So fair play to Star Wars
1: fans. I don't
0: fans.
1: Have time to celebrate, not going to lie.
0: I know. National Astronaut Day today.
1: Let's not talk about travel.
0: No, let's not.
1: Seriously, mobile mechanics, help us out in Buckinghamshire. Help us out.
0: I don't think you can use this job for that
1: can
0: kind of solicitation. I don't know whether you can.
1: I need help, otherwise I'm not coming to work tomorrow unless the company can give me a car.
0: Yeah.
1: Hopefully the boss is listening going, oh, here we go.
0: Yeah.
1: Here we go. Let's get the woman a car.
0: It's always a drama. Always something. It's Tuesday. A little bit, sorry about that. Insensitive to say the least. It's BFBS.

0: Samba and Potential on BFBS, the Forces Station. Good morning, you're on with Cam and Danny.
1: Yes, you are. I've gone through the papers and there are a few stories for your consideration today.
0: Good.
1: We shall go through those after K-pop Demon Hunters and How It's Done, which plays next.

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0: That's K-pop Demon Hunters, How It's Done on BFBS, the Voices station. You're on with Cam and Danny. Good morning. Welcome to Tuesday. Hope you had a nice long weekend.
1: Are you ready to go through some potential stories where we will rely on creativity to come up with a decent headline for them?
0: Yeah. I don't know what you'd have done if you said no.
1: So Andy Murray has revealed that he finds acting in TV ads harder than playing at Wimbledon.
0: Okay.
1: The tennis great has plugged products including Walkers, Shortbread and Callaway golf gear.
0: Oh.
1: Yeah. Sir Andy, acting is really hard. That's the headline. That's the headline.
0: Wow.
1: I'm sure word...
0: That's a mood, that is. I like that. It's a mood.
1: I'm sure word for word we had this last week. Maybe even the week before. 1 in 10 of us do not know our neighbour's name, and nearly half have never popped around for a cup of tea with them.
0: Yes!
1: Word for word.
0: Word for word.
1: Word for word.
0: Oh, that's just lazy.
1: Nay bother is the story there. Nay, as in N-E-I-G-H, like your neighbour.
0: Yeah, all right.
1: This could be a potential.
0: Well, only give us potentials, Cam.
1: Oh, that's true. A pair of blue tits have built a nest in a wall-mounted ashtray outside the Mulberry Tree Pub in Braintree, Essex.
0: Oh, what's the headline? I see the look on your face. Go on.
1: They've gone with tits and butts.
0: Oh, okay. Yeah, okay.
1: Which is really good.
0: That is good.
1: Because the blue tits built a nest in an ashtray.
0: Yes.
1: So that kind of works.
0: Oh.
1: Let's have a look. A council has been accused of felling hundreds of trees so celebrity residents get better views.
0: Of doing what? Filling?
1: Felling.
0: Oh, felling. Felling. I thought you said filling. I was like,
1: no.
0: Eh?
1: Felling. Former Welsh First Minister Vaughan Gethin, Olympic sprinter Colin Jackson, and Wales rugby star Rhys Priestland all have homes overlooking the spot in Penarth, Cardiff Bay, which is where I used to live when I lived there.
0: Ooh.
1: I know, right?
0: Penarth friends. Ooh.
1: Yeah. Trees cut for stars is the headline there.
0: Okay.
1: Yeah. No?
0: Yeah.
1: Mm. Mm. Inmates at Britain's wokest jail can tell staff the pronouns in which they want to be addressed. They feature on neurodiversity passports that details any needs so the staff do not upset them.
0: Right. It shouldn't be that story. We know our show family.
1: Yeah.
0: No.
1: Wokey chokey. There's the story, is the headline there. And that's your lot.
0: Oh, really?
1: Yeah.
0: Oh, no.
1: I mean...
0: It's either blue tits or neighbours.
1: Yeah. I could, very much a la last week when you weren't here.
0: Oh, I saw that story, yes. You told me about it.
1: Consult the Daily Sport, which obviously, via the work computers, you're not allowed to do, so I had to do it on my phone.
0: Well, I mean, look, do that if you want to. See if anything better pops up. But at the moment, I'm going either neighbours, you know, the whole we don't know their names, mm-hmm. or go around for a cuppa, or blue tits.
1: All right, well, yeah. I mean, knowing our show family as we do.
0: But it's got a good headline. It makes me nervous.
1: I know, because they could win. Mm. They could win, you see. Any preference?

0: the original. It's like 14 minutes long, the original.
1: Is it?
0: It is, you know. Stone Roses and Fool's Gold. This is BFBS, the Forces Station. You're on with Cammy and Danny. Why not? Why not? I do call you Cammy.
1: Yeah.
0: Cammy and Danny.
1: They're the ones. They're the ones.
0: Oh, I'm sorry. It's just been a morning, okay?
1: Hasn't it, though?
0: It really has.
1: That's all right. That's all right. Everything is doable and everything is fixable and everything is sortable, isn't it? Yeah, it'll all come good. It'll all come good. Right, okay, so you reckon it's going to be the story about neighbours or the story about the two blue tits that built a nest in an ashtray wall mounted outside a pub in Braintree,
0: Essex? Well, you've not found any others, have you? No?
1: I'm still trying to find the sports website. Because it's not easy to find somehow.
0: Oh.
1: Yeah.
0: Oh, okay.
1: Well, yeah. But I did find it last week.
0: I mean, maybe we could do the neighbours story. Sometimes those column inch fillers, they're really easy to beat. And what was it? Nay bother.
1: Yeah.
0: 1 in 10 don't know their neighbours' names and have never bothered to go around for a cuppa.
1: Yeah.
0: That's just shameful.
1: It is. Or the Andy Murray story, because it's just got a rubbish headline. Sir Andy, acting's hard.
0: Oh, yeah, true.
1: That's it. That's
0: you remember
1: pretty much
0: my story about you know, Cockney rhyming slang and everything?
1: Right.
0: You know, what is it for curry?
1: Ruby Murray.
0: Well, as a kid, I always used to say Andy Murray. Used to make my parents giggle.
1: Used to go out for a nice little Andy.
0: Yeah, Andy Murray.
1: Go out for a little Andy. Right, so we're not going to do the Andy Murray story, are we?
0: Neighbours, maybe? Come on.
1: What?
0: I'm the one who has to read out the headlines.
1: So you want to play it safe and go for the neighbours?
0: Yeah, instead of blue tits.
1: All right. We will confirm that probably at about 10 past today when we officially launch Headline Deadline for Tuesday.
0: Yeah.
1: At BFBS, the Forces Station. This is Cam and Danny with Chapel Roan. This is The Subway.

0: Fears grow over return to full-scale hostilities in the Middle East as the US and Iran trade fire. The misery continues for stranded merchant sailors.
1: Past few days, several attacks. It is quite disturbing and my crew morale is again, going down.
0: The Royal Navy is down to just 5 active frigates as the Iron Duke is effectively withdrawn.
2: An MOD spokesperson said the Royal Navy keeps planned out-of-service dates under continual review as part of routine force planning.
0: And
3: making curved body armour that fits women's bodies offers much better protection.
0: A new British-made body armour made specifically for women is being sent to the front lines in Ukraine.
4: Forces News with Vijay Ellis.
0: There's been an escalation of the conflict in the Gulf after the United States announced it's helping to guide stranded ships out of the Strait of Hormuz. President Trump says U.S. forces have struck 7 Iranian boats as the operation continues to lead shipping through the critical waterway. Washington says American warships and 2 U.S.-flagged merchant vessels have already passed through it. General Jack Keane served in the U.S. Army and says there is a military plan and it's going well.
5: I don't have a reference for the United States conducting this kind of a comprehensive air, land, and sea defense of a particular geographic area. And this has been going on for weeks in the planning stage. President Trump got briefed on it last week and gave them the permission to go here. And what we're doing is obviously opening up the straits for the sake of world commerce.
0: Iran has stepped up its attacks on the UAE as Tehran tries to maintain its stranglehold on the key trade route. Raman Kapoor, the captain of a crude oil tanker, has been stranded in the strait since the start of the conflict.
1: Ever since there was a ceasefire, situation was pretty normal. But past few days, several attacks. It is quite disturbing and my crew morale is again, going down. So it is really very upset to know, again, they are attacking merchant ships.
0: Iran's foreign minister says tensions in the strait show there's no military solution to a political crisis. Donald Trump, meanwhile, has told business leaders he's winning the war.
6: We're doing record business. We have stock market that hit even with this military operation. We can't let Iran have a nuclear weapon. We hit all new highs, and I said we have to take care of business because we can't let that happen. So we did a little detour, and it's working out very nicely.
4: This is Forces News.
0: HMS Iron Duke has effectively been withdrawn from service, according to reports, leaving the Royal Navy with just 5 active frigates. The details from Siobhan Harris.
2: The warship has been stripped of its weapons and sensors and hasn't been at sea since October. There's been no formal decommissioning announcement, but last year the government confirmed a conversion project had been cancelled. The MOD is replacing its Type 23 frigates, of which HMS Iron Duke is one, with 8 anti-submarine warfare ships known as Type 26 frigates, which are expected to enter the fleet before 2030. An MOD spokesperson said the Royal Navy keeps planned out-of-service dates under continual review as part of routine force planning, balancing operational requirements and affordability. Any decommissioning decisions will be announced in the usual way.
4: This is Forces News.
0: 2 more cases of the hantavirus have been confirmed after 3 people died and a UK national was left seriously ill following a suspected outbreak on a cruise ship in the Atlantic. The operator of the MV Hondia ship, Oceanwide Expedition, said a Dutch husband and wife, as well as a German national, had died. Hantavirus has been confirmed in the case of the 69-year-old UK national who's in intensive care in hospital in South Africa and was present in the Dutch woman who died. Hantavirus is usually spread from rodents and causes severe respiratory illness, but it's rarely transmitted between people. Some Labour MPs are reportedly planning an open letter calling for Sir Keir Starmer to resign if the party suffers a heavy defeat in Thursday's local elections. Polling suggests it could lose control of Wales and around 2,000 councillors in England. The Times is reporting backbenchers could ask the Prime Minister to announce when he would quit. Sir Keir has urged his party to avoid political infighting. Britney Spears has pleaded guilty to reckless driving involving alcohol and drugs. She didn't attend the hearing in Los Angeles yesterday and entered the plea via her lawyers. It means the star has escaped jail time instead being sentenced to 1 day, which the judge said was served when she was arrested. The 44-year-old pop star has also been sentenced to 1 year of probation, a drink driving class, as well as a fine.
4: This is Forces News.
0: Now, could British servicewomen soon be wearing dedicated body armor? A new design of women-specific armor has been created, and 2,000 sets are currently in production to be sent to Ukraine. The creators, NP Aerospace, claim women are 11% better protected whilst wearing their new design. Hannah King went to Coventry to see it coming out of the factory.
7: Why are women still wearing men's body armour?
3: It's a very good question. Women are significantly less well protected when wearing body armour than men. Erin Grieve and the team at NP Aerospace say the key to better protection is getting rid of gaps. In her words, if you can see it, you can shoot it. Making curved body armour that fits women's bodies offers much better protection.
8: We've got a number of breast curvature options and then also torso sizes as well. So you could be, for example, tall with bigger or smaller breasts, and it's important that all of the sizes have been developed to cater for all shapes and sizes of women. Women are not simply small men, so the equipment that they use and wear shouldn't be designed like that. Hopefully, that will change soon.
3: This body armour is banned for women on the front line in Ukraine, and unfortunately it doesn't look like British servicewomen will get it anytime soon. The MOD said that in 2028, the single-size Osprey tactical ballistic plates currently in use would be replaced with plates available in different sizes, but these will still be flat. However, they also told us that a project for complex geometry body armour was now being initiated, and that this could begin to deliver new armour plates from 2029. If this happens, women-specific curved body armour could reach British servicewomen in a few years' time. Hannah King, BFBS Forces News in Coventry.
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0: The Full Circle expedition of wounded, injured and sick veterans have sailed into the halfway milestone of their 2,000-mile voyage around the UK, carrying the Invictus Games flag. Susan Bookbinder reports.
9: The mission of veteran sailing charity Turn to Starboard is to transport the Invictus Games flag to 23 ports around the UK to mark 1 year to go to the Invictus Games Birmingham 2027. Two tall ships crewed by a rotating team of 70 wounded, injured, sick veterans and serving personnel have now reached the halfway point, arriving at Wick on the northeast coast of Scotland, covering 1,000 miles over 48 days. So far, the crews have contended with severe weather from Storm Dave, at one point diverting to assist a stricken yacht in Weymouth. The voyage aims to raise £300,000 to transform the lives of veterans facing challenges such as PTSD, physical injury and isolation. Will Keating, a Falmouth Royal Navy veteran, experienced the loss of a close friend while deployed. He said, "It's been a powerful experience, restoring my sense of camaraderie and giving me the time and support to start opening up." Sailing anti-clockwise around the UK, Full Circle will visit 22 points across England, Scotland, Ireland and Wales before returning to Falmouth on the 11th of June.
4: Forces News Sports.
0: Wu Yeza became the second youngest player to be crowned a Crucible champion, defeating Sean Murphy 18-17 in a compelling World Championship final. In a dramatic contest, Wu and Murphy served up the first final frame decider since Peter Ebdon beat Stephen Hendry in 2002. A crowd favourite, Wu said that he had initially thought the crowd had been trolling him.
10: At the beginning, I had a misunderstanding. I thought people were booing me. But then the staff told me they were cheering me up. So I can't thank you all enough. No matter who you support, I think the love for snooker is mutual.
0: Hearts boss Derek McInnes says there's still work to do to clinch the Scottish Premiership title after a crucial 2-1 win at home to Rangers. The leaders are 3 points clear at the top of the table with 3 games to go. Rangers are all but out of the race, trailing the pace setters by 7 points. Manchester City dropped points in a 3-3 draw at Everton to hand the advantage to leaders Arsenal in the Premier League title race. Pep Guardiola's men needed a 97th-minute equaliser to move 5 points off the top. Nottingham Forest are closing in on safety after stunning Chelsea 3-1 at Stamford Bridge. They're now 6 points clear of the relegation zone with 3 top-flight games to go.
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3: Headlines.
0: Iran's warned the US there's no military solution to a political crisis after Donald Trump launched a new effort to open the Strait of Hormuz. And according to reports, HMS Iron Duke has effectively been withdrawn from service. That's the latest. I'm Vijay Alice.

0: Katy Perry on BFBS, the Forces Station. Good morning, you're on with Cam and Danny. You've got a bit of a surprise for us, haven't you, Cam?
1: I do, because it was a little bit slim pickings in the two papers that we get delivered to work regarding stories, and the only one that we really wanted to do, we probably wouldn't be able to really read any of the headlines out on the air anyway, based on the mentality and maturity of our show family.
0: This is true, yes, good. Good
1: so
0: way to go.
1: So I was trawling the Daily Star's website, and I found this. At least 8 Bigfoot sightings were reported in 5 days in the forests of Ohio last month. Now, new images of paw prints have sparked fears that the legendary beast is raising a family of little Yetis.
0: Oh!
1: In it out! In it out!
0: There's no way to talk about your ex.
1: No! they went with all you need to know about fears that Bigfoot is rearing a family. That's the headline that they went with.
0: Oh, okay.
1: I've come up with Bigfoot family not spotted Yeti.
0: Oh, nice. Yeah. Very good.
1: Thanks.
0: Is okay, that, yeah, I like this story.
1: That's not a bad story, that one, is it?
0: We'll go with it.
1: All right, breakfast at bfbs.com if you can come up with a decent headline for that story by the deadline of 10-2.
0: So 8 Bigfoot sightings in 5 days in Ohio, and there's paw print photos and everything.
1: Yeah, and they reckon that he's raising a family of little Yetis.
0: Aww.
1: Breakfast at bfbs.com.

0: This is Cam and Danny at BFBS, the Forces Station. We are overloading on top five today because it was my bad on Friday.
1: I have 2 days off.
0: I know.
1: 2 days.
0: But you've got previous for it yourself. You've forgotten to roll out the
1: Nobody
0: top five
1: noticed.
0: On a Friday.
1: Nobody noticed.
0: But
1: I told you in good faith that.
0: Yeah. And I've just thrown you under the bus.
1: I chose not to do it.
0: Did you?
1: Yeah.
0: No, last week's was so good. There were so many really good ones. I forgot to roll it out on Friday, so we will roll it out at about 1:45 in this hour, but we will set up a brand new one just to confuse everything just a little bit more, probably in about 5 minutes.
1: But have you come up with a top five then? Because obviously I was away Thursday, Friday last week.
0: Yeah. Have I whittled it down?
1: Yeah, like you were meant to on Friday?
0: Yeah.
1: You have?
0: Well,
1: you
0: I mean,
1: haven't, have you?
0: No, I haven't. No.
1: I'll leave you alone for 2 days.
0: Yeah. There were too many good ones. I couldn't whittle it down.
1: Hey, look, this is on you, okay?
0: Yeah.
1: So you've got to come up with a top five.
0: Shit.
1: It was true. I'm sorry. It's on you.
0: All right. Well, we got a brand new top five to kick off anyway, which we will do after Fred Again and Adore You, which plays next.
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0: That's Fred again, and Adore You on BFBS, the Forces Station. Good morning, you're on with Cam and Danny.
1: Yes, you are now. You know, it's another week, it's another drama. Danny,
0: it's
1: came
0: another
1: into
0: what?
1: Drama.
0: Another, stop making out like I have drama all the time.
1: What happened this morning?
0: My suspension collapsed.
1: There you go. Just as you got into work, and we were saying this earlier,
0: to make the
1: really
0: 20-mile trip.
1: Lucky. Because that's a lot of A roads and a lot of dual carriageway you have to do every morning.
0: 22 miles in, and I'm really, really happy that it just went bang as I literally pulled onto the work car park.
1: Yeah. So, this week we are doing the top five things you can say to a mechanic, but not to a partner.
0: I mean, that's just really, like, you're just trying to make me feel even worse. I don't have a partner either, Cammy.
1: No, that's true.
0: You're just rubbing
1: that's
0: salt
1: true.
0: In the wound now.
1: I mean, you've got
0: Let's
1: a whole
0: mechanic
1: load
0: more.
1: Of mechanics, though, haven't you? She's murder for mechanics. She collects them, she does.
0: No, she doesn't.
1: She does. How many mechanics you got in your phone?
0: Two.
1: Really?
0: Oh, unless we're talking sort of mechanics within the military, then quite a few.
1: Yeah.
0: But, you know, the ones that work on the A400s at Bryce, for example, not going to help me out with my Mini, are they?
1: No.
0: Don't think so.
1: The top five things you can say to a mechanic but not your partner. Can you find my dipstick? Because I can't.
0: Makes a weird noise when I turn it on.
1: Can you have a look at my pipe?
0: Can you tighten that bit up?
1: Can you add to these?
0: Can you just have a look underneath for me?
1: Yeah. breakfast at bfbs.com. Can you add to our top five this week? The top five things you can say to a mechanic, but not to your

0: Our top stories this morning, there's no military solution to a political crisis. That's according to Iran's foreign minister. As the closure of the Strait of Hormuz continues, Donald Trump's claim the U.S. Navy safely guided two American-flagged ships through the waterway yesterday, something Tehran disputes. Efforts continue to get hundreds of people off a cruise ship at the center of a hantavirus outbreak. Local authorities in Cape Verde say passengers can't disembark yet to protect locals. And HMS Iron Duke has effectively been withdrawn from service, that's according to reports, but there's been no formal decommissioning announcement. Sport and Rangers boss Danny Rowell concedes it's extremely difficult for them to win the Scottish Premiership title after a 2-1 defeat at Leaders' Hearts. His third place side are now 7 points off the top with 3 games to go. Rowell says falling short at this stage is difficult to take.
1: Well, it's disappointed. You work very hard to come to such a point and you lose, I think, 2 games tight, 2-1, 3-2. And for me, unnecessary. I must say this. You can take the points. You have to take the points in this race. And this is what we have to learn.
0: Hearts have re-established their 3-point advantage at the top. Manchester City dropped points in a 3-all draw at Everton to have the advantage to leaders Arsenal in the Premier League title race. Pep Guardiola's men needed a 97th-minute equaliser to move 5 points off the top. Nottingham Forest are closing in on safety after stunning Chelsea 3-1 at Stamford Bridge. They're now 6 points clear of the relegation zone with 3 top-flight games to go. Arsenal boss Mikel Arteta aims to lead his team to their first Champions League final in 20 years when they host Atletico Madrid this evening.

Their last four tie is finely poised at 1-1, going into the second leg at the Emirates Stadium. The winner will face either Bayern Munich or Paris Saint-Germain. That's the latest. I'm Vijay Alice.

0: Delight and Groovies in the Heart. This is BFBS, the Forces Station. You're on with Cam and Danny. Good morning.
1: Good morning, good morning, good morning. Right, headline deadline then, and we found the following story today. We are looking for your creativity to come up with a decent headline for it within the next 14 minutes. At least 8 Bigfoot sightings were reported in 5 days in the forests of Ohio last month. New images of paw prints have sparked fears that the legendary beast is raising a family of little Yetis. And the paper went with all you need to know about fears Bigfoot is rearing a family.
0: And what was the headline you came up with? Because you beat in the paper.
1: Bigfoot family not spotted Yeti.
0: Good.
1: But based on the paw prints that they keep finding, I've also gone with the Fresh Prince of Ohio.
0: Oh, okay.
1: Print, P-R-I-N-T-S.
0: Nice. What about Sasquatch, this space for updates?
1: Very good. What is Sasquatch?
0: I don't know, but it's a word associated with it, isn't it?
1: Is it?
0: Yeah, I'm sure it is. Is it not?
1: Okay.
0: Because we've had it on a few others.
1: Yeah.
0: Rolly's been on with Paw and Ma on the Sasquatch trail. And then Katie and Ducky have been on with Beware of the Yeti. You might get Sasquatched under his Bigfoot.
1: Oh, okay. Yeah, that's good.
0: Yeah.
1: I always thought Sasquatch was a vegetable.
0: Are you thinking of squash?
1: Or maybe butternut squash.
0: I don't know. Sasquatch. What is a Sasquatch?
1: Let's have a look.
0: Bigfoot.
1: Okay.
0: It's another word.
1: Good, good, good, good. Can you come up with a decent headline for that story, please? If you can, as always, our email address is breakfast@bfbs.com. And you have 13 minutes in which to get a headline through to us. Thank you.
0: I'm all right with this because we've definitely beaten the paper already. We don't want them to win.
1: No.
0: How many times did they win last year?
1: 6. I know.
0: Not this year, pal. No. Not this year.
1: They yet to win once this year. This is Harry Styles, an American Girl.

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0: This is Cam and Danny of the FPS, the Forces Station, with the one seed and Walks Like Rihanna. Now, it was my bad on
1: I leave
0: Friday.
1: You alone for 2 days.
0: I know, and I forgot to roll out the top five, which, if it was a dull top five, that may have been all right. But your answers last week were brilliant.
1: They were fantastic.
0: We have to roll out the last week's top five because you did use your creativity and did get in touch. We were militarifying any song titles last week.
1: And we had so many answers. I don't know how you've come up with a top five.
0: Well, done it though, haven't we?
1: Yeah.
0: Let me just make sure my cymbal's working.
1: Yeah, oh, good. Mate, it's jolly good.
0: That's all good. That's all good. Right, so last week's top five then. Top five militarified songs at number five.
1: It's from Frank with I Wanna Hold Your Hand, Grenade.
0: Yeah, very good. Yeah. Very good. At number four.
1: From Greg, it's Battlegrounds for Divorce.
0: See?
1: Instead of Grounds for Divorce.
0: Yeah.
1: It's very good.
0: Number three.
1: It's Keith with Welcome to the Jungle Warfare.
0: I love that one.
1: So good.
0: Number two.
1: From Bookworm, Tanks for the Memories.
0: Yes.
1: So good.
0: Awesome.
1: So good.
0: And according to last week's top five, the number one militarified song is...
1: It's from Gally with Radio Gargarison.
0: That's...
1: It's just fantastic.
0: Yeah.
1: Really impressed, weren't we, last week?
0: Really. So much so I forgot to roll it out. but we've all amended that now. Thank you. And we have another top five underway.

0: Their voices work so well together. Sam Fender, Olivia Dean, that's Rain Me In on BFBS, the Forces Station. You're on with Cam and Danny. It is 10 to.
1: It is. Which means we will not accept any more headlines as the deadline has passed for the following story. At least 8 Bigfoot sightings were reported in 5 days in the forests of Ohio last month. New images of paw prints have sparked fears that the legendary beast is raising a family of little yetis.
0: Aww.
1: I know. I read on and it said that... massive 17-inch footprints have been discovered in the area.
0: What?
1: 17-inch footprints.
0: Whoa.
1: Know what they say about Bigfoot?
0: Big paw prints?
1: Big paw prints. Right, so there you go.
0: That's huge.
1: Yeah, the paper went with all you need to know about fears that Bigfoot is rearing a family.
0: That's awful.
1: Yeah.
0: Yeah, we got way more creative.
1: All right, this is a good thing. Let's have some of these. I went with Bigfoot family, not spotted yeti.
0: Very good.
1: The Fresh Prince, P-R-I-N-T-S, of Ohio.
0: It's good. Like Chris has been on with simply, oh, hi, no.
1: Okay.
0: Yeah?
1: Yeah.
0: I like that. Short, sweet, to the point, looks good written down, oh, hi, no. Rolly's been on with Paul and Ma on the Sasquatch Trail.
1: Yeah.
0: Sarah's been on with Bigfoot's big family footprint. Casey and Dookie have been on with Beware of the Yeti. You might get Sasquatched under his Bigfoot. I do like that. I think it's my favourite. I know we're running out of time, but I was having a look at Gareth's. I don't understand.
1: Go on, let's hear it.
0: No, I don't know how to say it. You had a look. I'll have a look.
1: Have a look.
0: Have a look.
1: Gareth, can we ask... Are you still suffering the effects of an excessive weekend by any chance? Because his headline is Bully Beefa FIFA Fobs. Oh, is it supposed to be Fifi Fo Fum or something like that?
0: The word babes is in there.
1: It's a no, Gareth, frankly. You didn't make it through the judges' houses this time, but thanks for playing. Katie and Ducky win today, baby.

0: The Danish shipping giant Maersk says one of its stranded ships has successfully made it through the Strait of Hormuz with American military protection. Iran has warned the U.S. operation will lead to deadlock in the war. Last night, President Trump told Fox News that if any U.S. ships were targeted, the Iranians would be blown off the face of the earth. The BBC's David Willis.
1: President Trump has grown increasingly frustrated by a ceasefire that, instead of leading to a peace agreement, has seen petrol prices rise even higher. The U.S. says two of its guided missile destroyers have already made it through, along with two U.S.-flagged merchant vessels. The Danish company Maersk says one of its ships, which had been stuck since the start of the war, had exited the Gulf with U.S. protection. Iran has already reacted angrily. Its foreign minister, Abbas Araghchi, said the U.S. should be wary of being dragged back into a quagmire.
0: Lebanon's health ministry says Israeli strikes have killed 110 people since Thursday. That's despite a ceasefire, which has officially been in place for more than a fortnight. It says 17 people, including two children, were killed on Monday. Israel says it's targeting Hezbollah. Efforts are underway to get two crew who may have the rodent-borne hantavirus virus off a cruise ship. Nearly 150 people are still on the vessel, which Cape Verde authorities aren't allowing to dock. Local health officials say passengers won't be allowed to disembark yet to protect the population. U.S. travel blogger Jake Rosmarin's on board and has posted an emotional video on his TikTok account.
2: What's happening right now is very real for all of us here. We're not just a story. We're not just headlines. We're people. People with families, with lives, with people waiting for us at home.
0: Four men have been arrested after an Afghan special operations soldier who came to the UK after fighting alongside British troops against the Taliban has died in a reported bar brawl. 33-year-old First Lieutenant Abdulwali Mamozai was expecting a baby with his pregnant wife Habiba at the time of his death. Officers were called to the Market Street area of Bracknell last Sunday. Abdul is believed to have arrived in the UK 7 months ago via our government's Afghan relocations and assistance policy. Leaders from across public life will meet in Downing Street to consider how to tackle anti-Semitism in the UK. Sir Keir Starmer will tell them that attacks on the Jewish community are now a crisis and everyone needs to play a part in eradicating hatred. Last week, in the latest instance, two Jewish men were stabbed in Golders Green in North London. Manchester Airport's being ranked the UK's worst for flight delays. The Civil Aviation Authority recorded the average flight taking off 19 minutes late. Passengers at Liverpool typically experience the shortest wait, around half as long as at Manchester. That's the latest. I'm Vijay Alice.

0: Daft Punk. It's Get Lucky on BFES, the Forces Station. Good morning. You're on with Cam and Danny. Hope you had a nice long weekend.
1: It is now time for the return of Operation Occupation Alteration.
0: OOR for short.
1: Where people are leaving what they're well known for in an effort to make money by way of other means. Very much like...
0: They all rhyme, by the way.
1: Yeah, they do all rhyme, but like my Carlos co-presenter over there, based on recent experiences, she's bought the branches across the UK of the Royal Automobile Club. And so when you break down, you can call her.
0: Oh, that's so mean. You are so mean. My suspension collapsed this morning when I got into work. That's really mean. But it makes sense, I suppose. Danny G's RACs.
1: Danny G's RACs.
0: Thanks, Cammy.
1: That's all right.
0: Did you hear about what else I've gotten up to recently?
1: No.
0: I've started producing those spare joints for in the middle of your leg.
1: Oh, Danny G's knees?
0: Yeah.
1: How's that going for you?
0: It's going really, really well, because I suppose if you're not a part of Danny G's RACs and your car breaks down, then you're going to have to walk.
1: Yeah.
0: So you might need new knees.
1: New knees, yeah, indeed. Outside of all things Danny, the actor who played Harry Potter in the movies is going into styling hair, but will specialise in a popular hairstyle, which is short on the sides and the longer hair on top is styled upwards towards the front. But what would he call his business?
0: Oh, I love that one.
1: Yeah, you like that?
0: Yeah, that's very good. What would it be called, though? It's got a rhyme.
1: That much we know. Breakfast at BFBS.com if you've got any idea. It has to rhyme. This is Ella Langley, choosing Texas.

0: is Cam and Danny at BFBS, the Forces Station. Welcome to Tuesday. Shall I recap me Operation Occupation Alteration?
1: I think you should, because it's quite a funny one.
0: Okay, good. Glad you like it. It's the actor who played Harry Potter in the movies. He's going into styling hair, but will specialise in a popular hairstyle, which is short on the sides, and the longer hair on top is styled upwards and towards the front. But what would he call his business, knowing the whole time it'd have to rhyme?
1: Yeah, breakfast at bfbs.com if you think you know. Did you see that cute photo of him, by the way, over the weekend? It went viral. It's him with his young son watching Harry Potter for the first time. Yeah, and he has no idea that his dad is Harry Potter. It's so cute.
0: That's pretty cool.
1: Yeah.
0: You look like you've got something on your mind, Danny.
1: Do I now?
0: Yeah.
1: Yeah.
0: And it looks like it could be more than the actor who played Harry Potter watching Harry Potter with his son.
1: Yeah. I heard over the long weekend, you know that famous footballer? Oh, I mean, he's a retired footballer now. Something Jones. He's been in loads of movies as well.
0: Yeah.
1: Yeah, well, he's only using his first name because it rhymes with his new business model. He's selling cars, but only those ones like Coopers, Countrymen and Clubmen.
0: It's a bit too soon for you, isn't it?
1: Little bit.
0: For his business?
1: Little bit.
0: Yeah.
1: Yeah.
0: I've got a Cooper.
1: Yeah, I'm not getting one from him.
0: No.
1: Uh-uh.
0: What would he call his business, though? That's the question.
1: It's got a rhyme.
0: Hey, that much we know. Breakfast at bfbs.com if you think you know.

0: It's Ray on BFBS, the Forces Station. Good morning, you're on with Cam and Danny. It's Tuesday.
1: Would you care to recap your Operation Occupation Alteration for us, please?
0: Yeah, we were just chatting about the famous retired footballer, something Jones, and he's been in loads of movies as well. I've heard he started selling cars, but only those ones like Coopers, Countrymen and Clubmen.
1: What would he call his business, though? That's the question, isn't it?
0: It's gone awry.
1: That much we know. Let's have a look. In inter-services rugby over the weekend, the Army women beat the Navy 78-0.
0: Oh.
1: I know. And the Navy men beat the Army 41-36. And this week we've got RAF cricket and Army boxing.
0: Like a bit of boxing, yeah. Like a little bit of cricket. Not that long to go either until the final of the inter-services rugby stuff. I'll be on air for that one as well, by the way.
1: Oh, will you?
0: Yeah, of course. No, RAF, Navy. RAF Army?
1: RAF Army. Right in, haven't they? As long as you know on the day which teams are playing, that'll
0: true.
1: Be important.
0: No, there's been lots going on. We've had the Women's Six Nations as well. It's just been like, all go, go, go, go, go.
1: That it has. online at forcesnews.com today.
0: Go on, Cam.
1: The tailor-made body armour for British service women. The soldiers who have been rehearsing for Trooping the Colour. Peer Bright and the Army's smartest NCOs who battled it out on Catterick's famous drill square.
0: No fancy exercise names for us today.
1: No.
0: We should do that as a future top five, though, don't forget.
1: Yeah, best exercise name.
0: Yeah.
1: Whether they exist or not.
0: Yeah, absolutely.
1: No, today we are indulge in exercise no names. So that's where we are. All that online at forcesnews.com, which is constantly being updated on the regular anyway. It's 18 minutes past. Stand by. On the way, it's Fisher and Rain.
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0: 6, Cam and Danny at BFBS, the Forces Station. 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
1: Yes.
0: And we go in strong today.
1: Listened to it?
0: We go in really... Well, look at the artist who it is.
1: Oh, I know. And yeah. You've only listened to it without me?
0: Not all of it.
1: Oh, okay, that's all right then.
0: Curiosity got the better
1: one,
0: of me.
1: Which one is more exciting to you, though? Today's or Thursday's?
0: Thursday.
1: Can I say who it is?
0: Yeah.
1: Madonna and Sabrina Carpenter.
0: Yeah.
1: Oh, I thought that might excite you.
0: Yeah, It really does. So, yeah, fresh new music on the way very, very soon. As well as that, I sound like I'm about to embark on a story. Once upon a time, there were two brothers who were also RAF vets, and they came up with a new and electrifying way to raise money for the RAF Benevolent Fund. We are going to talk to one of the brothers to find out exactly how they will be raising
1: some money. Keep going. Your voice soothes me.
0: Is there?
1: Mm, it is, you know.
0: Is it?
1: It is, you know.
0: Well, I think we've got the small matter of putting to bed this morning's occupation alterations.
1: Oh, well, that's go on then. What was your query?
0: Well, it was about the actor who played Harry Potter in all the movies. He's leaving all that malarkey behind and he's going into styling hair, but will specialise in a popular hairstyle, which is short on the sides, longer hair on top, which is then styled upwards and towards the front. But what would he call his business?
1: Well, we know it's got a rhyme, so I'm guessing that's Daniel Radcliffe's Quiffs.
0: Daniel Radcliffe's Quiffs, that's
1: makes
0: the
1: sense.
0: One.
1: It
0: does.
1: Did you get mine?
0: Yeah, I did. Yeah.
1: Oh, yeah, we were talking about that famous retired footballer, Something Jones. He's been in loads of movies as well. Heard that he's selling cars, but only those ones like Coopers, Countryman and Clubman.
0: I've got the sneaking suspicion that that'd be Vinny's Minis.
1: Vinny's Minis makes sense.
0: It does.
1: Bit of a sore topic for me this morning, but yeah, Vinny's Minis. By the way, randomly, just while we've got the time, you know how you complimented my jacket this morning?
0: I did, yeah.
1: Well, just, you know, to get a little bit all fashion-y, have you seen some of the outfits from the Met Gala?
0: Yeah.
1: They've been flooding social media. Have you seen what Katy Perry wore?
0: No, what did she wear?
1: Like something out of Alien.
0: Who was the statue?
1: Oh, that's Heidi Klum, the statue, which I thought was stunning until you zoom into her face and it looks like whatever they've used, like makeup-wise, it looks like she's having a really bad reaction in her eyes.
0: It really does,
1: And then Sarah Paulson's the one who's just got a dollar bill as a blindfold.
0: That's so strange.
1: Well, as long as you still like my jacket, I won't get too quirky. I might have to, though, now. But, yeah, it's just a bit... What? Why? Why?
0: You ain't going to no Met Gala anytime soon, are you?
1: We're all sorted.
0: This is Baby D and Let Me Be Fantasy at BFBS, the Forces Station. It's 26 minutes past.

0: Our top stories this morning. Tehran has mocked the US president's plan to free up shipping through the Strait of Hormuz. Donald Trump's called his proposals to guide vessels through the passage Project Freedom, but Iranian officials say it's actually Project Deadlock. 23 British people are stranded on board a cruise ship that's seen an outbreak of a virus linked to rats. The vessel is anchored off the coast of Cape Verde, but the country's health authorities aren't allowing it to dock in a port because of the risk to public health. And three people have already died following the outbreak. The Prime Minister has described the recent spate of anti-Semitic attacks as a crisis for all of us. Sport, and Arsenal have the advantage in the Premier League title race after Manchester City's 3-3 draw at Everton. Pep Guardiola's side are now 5 points behind the leaders with just one game in hand. It could have been worse for City, who needed a 97-minute equaliser to avoid defeat on Merseyside. Everton manager David Moyes isn't ruling out their opponents just yet.
1: I'm disappointed now because we were on the verge of taking 3 points against the best team at the moment in the Premier League. Whether they go on to prove that they're the best team by winning it, I don't know, but there's no doubt that they're playing better than any other team in the Premier League.
0: Hearts manager Derek McInnes expects the Scottish Premiership title race to go down to the final game of the season. His side are 3 points clear off Celtic at the top of the table after coming back from a goal down to beat Rangers 2-1. They're bidding to become the first club from outside the Old Firm to be crowned champion since 1985. Wu Yeze is the second youngest winner of the World Snooker Championship after a tight final against Sean Murphy. The 22-year-old lost the first five frames of the day to trail his English opponent 12-10, but eventually clinched an 18-17 victory at the Crucible. Wu made it back-to-back titles for a Chinese player following Zhao Xintong's triumph 12 months ago. That's the latest. I'm Vijay Alice.

0: That's Alex Warren and Fever Dream on BFBS, the Forces Station. You're on with Cam and Danny. Good morning.
1: Good morning. Should we embark on a brand new week of fresh new music?
0: Let's do it.
1: Okay.
0: Go!
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0: And because it's a shorter working week, we've only got three tunes for you.
1: Mm-hmm. But and, it's all about quality, not quantity, is it?
0: No, it's true, it's true. But do we call Louis Tomlinson, which is tomorrow's track, the thorn between two roses?
1: Three roses, yeah.
0: Because we have got fresh new music this week from Louis Tomlinson, which you'll hear tomorrow. We've also got Madonna and Sabrina Carpenter's latest track. But first, Lady Gaga. How are we going to choose a favourite this week? I don't think it's going to be possible.
1: No.
0: It's called Glamorous Life. Is she releasing a new album then or something? There's been a lot. Like, the latest one, she was on Fresh New Music the other week, wasn't she, with Doechii?
1: Yeah.
0: Absolutely loved it. And that was for the Devil Wears Prada soundtrack.
1: That's right. Yeah. So it stands to reason then that there will be an album coming.
0: Oh, I hope so. I really hope so. Look, have a listen. And if you want it to win Fresh New Music, you've got to give it your vote online. You've got until Thursday to do it, though. So make sure you hear all the tracks first. It's bfbs.com/music.
5: Whoa.

0: That's Lady Gaga, Glamorous Life. We only have three fresh new music songs this week, and it could have just been a week of Lady G.
1: Could have been, couldn't it?
0: Because it is from the Devil Wears Prada 2 soundtrack. We already heard the one that she did with Doechii, so there is another one. We could have had all three this week.
1: See, if the people out there in the office who get paid the big bucks had actually put some thought into it.
0: You made Mully come out.
1: Oh,
0: oh no.
1: Oh dear. Right, so we are looking forward to I'm particularly looking forward to Thursday. I want to hear that duet between Madonna and Sabrina Carpenter, but that is then and this is now. Two brothers, RAF Vets, have come up with a unique and electrifying way.
0: Oh, smart.
1: Yeah,
0: like that. Yeah,
1: of raising money for the RAF Benevolent Fund. We will catch up with one of the brothers and find out what it's all about within the next 10. Break it down.
2: Station. 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This is breakfast.
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0: This is BFBS, the Forces Station. You're on with Cam and Danny. Good morning.
1: Morning. We find ourselves right at the beginning of May, but let's look forward to the end of May. Not that we're wishing our lives away, and that rhymed, but there is something going on at the end of May. It involves two RAF vets who are indeed brothers as well, looking to raise money for the RAF Benevolent Fund. But how?
2: Hi, Cam. How are you doing?
1: Very good, thanks, buddy.
0: Hiya.
2: Hi, Danny.
0: You doing all right?
2: I'm very well, thank you very much, and appreciate the call.
1: All right, no worries at all. I'm sure the RAF Benevolent Fund appreciate exactly what it is that you and your brother will be doing. You are both RAF vets, but let us know at the end of this month what challenge you guys will be embarking on.
2: So, we will be doing a Land's End to John O'Groats ride on a Maving RM1S electric bike with me riding. And my brother will be supporting me, and he'll be driving a Farizon electric van covering 910 miles. And we'll do it Land's End to John O'Groats as opposed to the other way around.
1: Now, I know part of the reason, because I read some of the blurb on this, part of the reason that your brother will be backing you up in a van is because of the mileage that you can get out of a single battery on the electric bike. So he's carrying extra batteries and potentially a backup bike as well. But then if he's in an electric van, who's driving a lorry with a backup electric van in it?
2: That's a very negative question.
1: see, you may say negative. I prefer to think of it as a little bit cynical. A little bit cynical, that's all. But yes, go on.
2: So we're living in a world of electrification, and you're absolutely right in saying that the motorbike has a limited range. Realistic range is around about 60 miles. So Maving, the manufacturer of the motorbike, are lending me 4 additional batteries. And they will be in the back of the van as my brother Trevor drives along. And every 50 miles or so, we'll meet up, we'll take the old batteries out, replace them with fresh 100% charged batteries, and off I go again.
0: And why the RAF Benevolent Fund?
2: We're both RAF veterans, as you mentioned earlier. And we served, I think, well, certainly over 50 years. Between us. And latterly, my brother was the OC of the personnel holding flight. And he used to work quite extensively in that job based at RAF Innsworth when it was still an RAF base, because they look after folks that are being medically discharged or are terminally ill. So he was able to, you know, work with the RAF Benevolent Fund. So there's a kind of nice synergy.
1: So what happened one day, one of you, I'm assuming, was it Trevor who said, I really want to do something for the RAF Benevolent Fund, or was it you? And if so, how did you come up with this as an idea?
2: Well, last November, I reached the age of 65.
1: Don't sound it. I'm gonna rule out my negative comment from earlier with a positive one. You sound very sprightly, my friend. Very sprightly.
2: Thanks very much.
1: That's all right.
2: I was inspired in many respects by Ewan McGregor and Charlie Borman's electric motorbike ride through South America a few years ago. And I thought, electric bikes seem to be a thing. And came up with the idea that I could potentially do something like Land's End to John O'Groats. And so, yeah, it's just sort of all coming together nicely now with us starting to, you know, push out the PR side of things to try and get interest from people so that they, if they would like to donate.
1: Have you set yourself a target? And if so, have you started already taking sort of donations?
2: Yeah, go. Okay, so it's a pretty ambitious target of £10,000. The RAF Benevolent Fund have been really supportive, as have my main sponsors, Maving, Rigel Autos, and also Zapmap. And I've got just over £1,500 and my target is £10,000.
0: That's amazing.
1: Especially to say that, I mean, we're pretty much a month away from you actually embarking on this. So that's incredible. If people did want to get involved and donate to this challenge and to your fund, where would they look you up? How would they find you?
2: They'd find me on the Just Giving webpage, and you either type in my name, which is Tony Jackson, or you type in LeJog, CEVC, which is Charity EV Challenge.
1: Oh, LeJog.
2: LeJog is Lands End to John O'Groats. Yeah.
1: Right. Well, listen, we wish you the very best of luck with that. You're one of those people that we really enjoyed having on the show, so much so that we are going to pester and bother you. We want to get you back on, ideally before the ride, and then we'd like regular updates during it, if that's all right with you.
2: Absolutely fantastic. I really appreciate the support you guys are giving.
1: Well, look, we look forward to catching up with you in the future. For the time being, Tony, thank you very much, and we wish you the best of luck.
2: Really appreciate the call, guys, and look forward to speaking to you again. And guys out there, really appreciate if somebody could support me. Just Giving page, LeJog, CEVC, or my name, Tony Jackson. BFBA.

0: The situation in the Strait of Hormuz remains unclear this morning, with the US and Iran making contradictory claims over yesterday's attacks. It comes after Tehran said it had struck a US warship near the Strait, a claim rejected by White House officials. Here, the Housing Secretary, Steve Reid, outlined the government's objectives.
1: The Prime Minister is working very closely with international allies to de-escalate the situation, and he's been working with other allies, notably the President of France, to look at what we can do to secure the Strait of Hormuz so that the supplies of energy can get through.
0: The shipping company Maersk said one of its US-flagged vessels had successfully exited the strait with protection from the American military. Iran has warned that the operation will lead to deadlock, saying there is no military solution to a political crisis. Two cases of hantavirus have been confirmed after three people died and a UK national was left seriously ill following a suspected outbreak on a cruise ship in the Atlantic. The operator of the ship, Oceanwide Expeditions, said a Dutch husband and wife, as well as a German national, had died. A 69-year-old UK national who's in intensive care in a hospital in South Africa. The ship's moored off Cape Verde with 150 people on board. The authorities on the island are refusing it docking permission, citing public health concerns. A passenger who wishes to remain anonymous has given an update on the situation this morning.
2: The latest word is that a plane is on its way, and once it gets here, three people will be evacuated from the ship and flown straight to Europe. Then the rest of us will almost certainly sail to the Canary Islands. The Cape Verde authorities clearly want nothing to do with this. This is what we're hearing from the captain and the staff.
0: Jewish communities across England are set to receive an extra £1 million of government funding as ministers seek to tackle a rise in anti-Semitism. The money is expected to pay for community safety work and projects aimed at countering anti-Semitic narratives. It comes as Sir Keir Starmer prepares to host senior figures from public life in Downing Street to discuss a whole-of-society response to anti-Semitism in the wake of the stabbing of two Jewish men in Golders Green last week. Manchester Airport's been ranked the UK's worst for flight delays. The Civil Aviation Authority recorded the average flight taking off 19 minutes late. Birmingham, Bournemouth, Southampton and Gatwick complete the top five. Passengers at Liverpool typically experience the shortest wait. Dolly Parton's cancelled her Las Vegas residency, saying her immune and digestive systems are out of whack. The 80-year-old had been due to perform there in September. On Instagram, the singer told fans she's responding well to medication, but admits she can't go on stage right now.
3: I can't be dizzy, carrying around banjos, guitars and such on 5-inch heels. Not to mention all those heavy rhinestone outfits, the big hair, my big personality. That would make anybody swim-headed.
0: That's the latest. I'm Virginalis.
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0: It's the Forces Station. Welcome to Tuesday Morning's Rewind.
1: Good year.
0: Oh.
1: Look at the tunage.
0: Yeah. They're great, aren't they? Morning, Danny.
1: Morning, Cammy.
0: Morning. Now then.
1: In this Rewind year, we were looking at that. Now that's what I call music, 46 and 47.
0: Ooh, okay.
1: What was the average house price in the UK, though?
0: The average house price in the United Kingdom in this year was £120,000.
1: Was it now?
0: Yeah.
1: That's
0: yeah. What about the average private level being this year?
1: Loaf of bread was 52p.
0: Pie am I?
1: Pint of milk, what do you say?
0: Pint of milk in this year, probably 37p. Oh,
1: 34p, it was a good year for milk.
0: And what about if I went down me loaf or pie a la?
1: If you went down your local for a pint of lager, it'd set you back 2 quid.
0: Oh, that's... There you go.
1: It's all right.
0: Now
1: all
0: we're
1: right.
0: talking. Now we're talking. Any idea what the year is? Feel free to have a guess. Breakfast at BFBS.

0: Big tune, Destiny's Child and Survivor. But what year did it chart? 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
1: It was the year that Sven-Goran Eriksson became England manager.
0: Millions tuned in to see Britney Spears dance with a python at the MTV VMAs.
1: Is that so?
0: Yeah.
1: Well, it was a big year for our Britney then. Because
0: what else did she do?
1: Aerosmith and NSYNC with a halftime entertainment show at the Super Bowl in this year.
0: Must have toy?
1: Furby.
0: No.
1: What was it?
0: The Bratz doll was released in this year.
1: Have one?
0: Yeah. How Jade many, was my favourite.
1: How many were there?
0: 4 or 5. Can't remember. But Jade was my favourite. No. Just add Jade.
1: Okay. any idea what the year is? Bratz fans. Breakfast at bfbs.com.

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1: What year is it, though? That is the question.
0: Shall we showcase our Rewound Rewind tune? 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
1: Oh, it's very short, but I don't think it's that difficult.
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1: That is so mean.
0: Why?
1: To start the next tune immediately after playing the Rewound Rewind tune, because you can't get it. All you're hearing now is Kylie.
0: Yeah.
1: So mean.

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0: and Falling. This is BFBS Rewind. What year have we gone back to, though? The very first Dashmade? I can't read.
1: Hello. Do you want to try that again?
0: No.
1: Okay.
0: Yeah, okay. The first dash cam was made.
1: Oh,
0: I was
1: going to
0: say
1: go.
0: Dash made cam.
1: Yeah.
0: Because I'm talking to Cam.
1: You are.
0: Sorry, Cammy.
1: That's all right.
0: I'm just surprised, I guess. I thought it would have been maybe a little bit later. I thought this was quite early for a dash cam.
1: Yeah, that's true.
0: Yeah.
1: Has anyone got out Rewind tune right?
0: No.
1: All right, have another listen. It's a clip of a song that came out in this year, played backwards.
0: It's very short.
1: It really is. Have another listen. If you think you know.
0: It's breakfast at bfbs.com.
1: Janet Jackson, All For You. Plays after Train and Drops of Jupiter.

0: Janet Jackson, it's all for you at BFDS, the Forces Station. This is Cam and Danny with an hour's worth of tunes from 1 year.
1: But which year is it?
0: Well, that's the question, isn't it?
1: Mm-hmm.
0: It was the year that Kim Basinger,
1: and
0: Basinger, Alec Baldwin, separated. Crime rates in the UK hit a 20-year low in this year.
1: Oh, okay. We got, in this year, Wikipedia, the Xbox, and the iPod.
0: Right.
1: Mm-hmm.
0: Big year for tech.
1: Yep.
0: Any idea what the year is? It's breakfast at bfbs.com. It was the year that Nelly Furtado brought us I'm Like a Bird.
1: What was the big celebrity breakup of the year? Do you know? Oh, you look straight at your sheet of paper then. Yeah. Like, what is it? What is it?
0: I've got
1: it here.
0: I've got, well, I did the Kim and Alec one, and then I've got the Tom Cruise and Nicole Kidman one. Is that it?
1: Yeah.
0: Yeah, they divorced in this year.

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0: Pete made us giggle. When is it that one? That Christina Aguilera Lady Marmalade song for Rewound Rewind tune? And then emailed back and went, well, no, guessing it's not.
1: Obviously not that one.
0: No.
1: It was a good guess, though. Right. Well, I mean, we're off the back of a song from a movie soundtrack, so we may as well talk movies while we're here, should we?
0: Yeah, so a movie that came out in this year by way of Three Clues, you go first.
1: Okay. Guy gets out of prison, gathers crew, robs a Las Vegas casino. We are treating the English language with no respect whatsoever today. We strapped the English language to a chair and we're just beating it.
0: Good movie though, Cammy. I've got a movie that came out.
1: Okay, all right, go.
0: I will say Boo, Door, and A. Wazowski.
1: Go on, finish it.
0: No, because you don't like it.
1: No, the voice is right. It's just the accent makes her sound like she's from Yorkshire. She was practicing in the studio a minute ago.
0: I wasn't practicing. I did that for only your benefit. All right, I went, A. Wazowski, you forgot to file your paperwork.
1: Hey, Wazowski, you forgot to file paperwork. Paperwork, pal. Come on, lad. Get down pit and file paperwork, Wazowski. And the tunes continue with Samantha Mumba. And always come back to your love.
0: I need to go lie down.
1: All right. BFBS Rewind.

0: Samantha Mumba, always come back to your love at BFBS, the Forces Station. This is Cam and Danny with an hour's worth of tunes from 1 year. Do you want to go for a spirited game of TV shows that came out in this year, Top Trump?
1: Yeah, because I've got like a list of like, I think, what are the biggest shows. Probably, I think we'll have the same one as number one, but I don't agree. I'll start us off with Celebrity Big Brother anyway.
0: I see that and raise you my wife and kids.
1: I raise you How It's Made. It's a great show.
0: How? Smallville.
1: Lizzie McGuire.
0: 24.
1: The Fairly Odd Parents.
0: Scrubs.
1: Rugrats.
0: The Bernie Mac Show.
1: Have you only got one left?
0: Yeah.
1: All right, I'm guessing we've got the same one.
0: After three. One, two, three.
1: The Office. Yes. Yeah. Unagi.
0: Had to be The Office. Right. How many people have got the answer right as far as our Rewind tune is concerned?
1: You know it's only our Will.
0: Only just Will.
1: Yep.
0: All right. Have another listen. Here it is. A clip of a song released in this year. Played backwards.
1: Can't believe you got it.
0: Still time for you to gather guess. Breakfast at bfbs.com.

0: Station. You're on with Cam and Danny. This is Rewind.
1: What were you moving?
0: Monsters Inc.
1: Of course it was Monsters Inc.
0: Wazowski. What was yours?
1: My movie was Ocean's 11.
0: Nice. What was the year, Cammy?
1: The year we were looking at today, 2001.
0: And only Will getting our rewind tune correct. It's a tough one.
1: All right, have a listen. Let's reveal all.
0: That's insane.
1: Mm-hmm. Missy Elliott, get your gold.
0: Well done, Will.
1: Standby, Joe Carden is up next on Totally Connected.

0: Iran has warned U.S. forces they'll be dragged into a quagmire as clashes between the two sides in the Strait of Hormuz raise concerns of a renewal of hostilities. Last night, President Trump told Fox News that if any U.S. ships in the Gulf were targeted, the Iranians would be blown off the face of the earth. Hossam Zaki is the Assistant Secretary General of the League of Arab States.
1: We're looking for an outcome that would ensure the safety and liberty passage for all ships going through the Strait of Hormuz. This is essential. This is according to international law, and I think any arrangement that contravenes international law or is in violation of international law is not going to be accepted.
0: Tehran claims its forces have struck an American warship. Donald Trump claimed that the U.S. military fired at seven small Iranian vessels in the shipping channel after Iran targeted boats unconnected to countries involved in the conflict. The political analyst Jasmine El-Gamal says this crisis can't be solved using military might.
2: It's not an impasse that's going to be solved with further military pressure, because that's always been known to just make Iran entrench in its positions even further and ride it out.
0: U.S. intelligence agencies, meanwhile, assess that recent military action has caused only limited additional damage to Iran's nuclear program. That's according to a report by Reuters this morning. The assessment suggests that while earlier strikes set back Iran's program by several months, more recent operations have not significantly extended that delay. Last June, President Trump claimed that U.S. strikes had obliterated Iran's nuclear infrastructure. The International Atomic Energy Agency has previously assessed that Iran retains enough enriched material for multiple nuclear devices. The government's announced an extra £1 million will be given to Jewish communities to tackle a rise in anti-Semitic hate crime. A man remains in custody after two Jewish men were stabbed in the street in North London last week. Prime Minister Sir Keir Starmer is holding a roundtable conference aimed at finding a unified way to tackle anti-Semitism. Community Secretary Steve Reed says, who's been invited to Downing Street?
3: Leaders from the Jewish community, but importantly, leaders from other faiths right across society, public services, schools, to sit down and focus on what more we can all do to keep the Jewish community safe. The government's playing its part.
0: Two cases of hantavirus have been confirmed after three people died and a UK national was left seriously ill following a suspected outbreak on a cruise ship in the Atlantic Ocean. The operator of the ship, Oceanwide Expedition, said a Dutch husband and wife, as well as a German national, had died. Hantavirus is usually spread from rodents and can cause a severe respiratory illness, but human-to-human transmission is extremely rare. That's the latest. I'm Vijay Alice.

Taking on Milky, Katy Perry in there before it. Welcome to Tuesday today. I'm going to forget that at some point, aren't I? How you doing? This is Totally Connected. You're on with Joe. It's BFBS, the Forces Station. Back to normality. After a long little cheeky bank holiday weekend, did you manage to get any time off? Was your part of the Forces world doing a bank holiday? Did you have like a rogue one last week instead or something? I'm very, very pleased because I think for the first time in a little while I managed to get a bank holiday off. And it feels odd that we haven't had a little catch-up since Saturday. And let's face it, a lot has happened around the world over the weekend. The men's Navy team done some very good rugby. They beat the Army 36 with a 41 win over their side at Twickenham. But I have to say, women's Army team smashed it at the inter-services over the weekend. Did you see this? They beat the Navy 78-0. I mean, casual, easy work. Also, this weekend, the internet had a very sad day. Did you see Ask Jeeves is no more? We are hoping that someone puts a top hat on ChatGPT as a sign of respect. That was odd. And it was the Met Gala over the weekend. Not really a fashion person, but fair play to you if you enjoyed that. I did see Sabrina Carpenter took to a red carpet dressed in actual, like, film reel, like actual printouts of a film that you'd put through a projector. Because, you know, it's nice to have something to watch as she's doing the red carpet if you're not really interested in fashion, isn't it? Listen, I hope your weekend was good. If you managed to get any time off, if you didn't, don't worry. We're going to get you sorted with some big tunes today. On in a little bit, we will do fresh new music from Louis Tomlinson. We're going to get a takeover track from BFBS Best of British, our sister station that took over for the Bank Holiday Monday yesterday. And of course, we are going to be talking all things military sport to kick off the week. First, we'll get into it with H and Ed Sheeran. This is My G on BFBS. No.

I even sip my drink, I'm spilling tears inside my cup. Knew you were special from the minute you was born. Unidentical twin, but so different from them all. So happy when I met you and your sister on the ward. You know big bro's here to come and lift you if you fall. I know how to take care of you when I'm gone. That's my angel, she'll be stable until I'm one. I wish Tony seniors grow, but we ride on. Looking back at old pictures.

is my G. Ed Sheeran and my G playing right around the Forces world and across the UK for a Tuesday. I'm Joe. This is Totally Connected. We'll get Role Model playing on BFBS in a few. Plus, we're going to start off the week with a little guilty pleasure courtesy of Nickelback. I've got a question for you. Do you read the labels? Are you one of those? Whatever you consume, you need to know what's going on. You always turn to the back of the packet and look at every single ingredient, every single like nutritional values, stuff like that. I managed to get a bit of time off over the bank holiday weekend. It was lovely, got away and was chilling with, let's say, some grown-up drinks, some adult beverages, the sort of beverages, right, that require a bartender to get some ice into a shaky thing and risk a wrist injury. That's the sort of drink we're talking about here. And I was looking at the menu of this particular establishment to see what I fancied, and I noted next to a couple of the drinks that contained a certain, like, fizzy, fruit-juicy type thing as part of it. There was a really long warning next to each one of these ingredients, like proper T's and C's level stuff next to this fizzy fruit juice thing. And it said that this ingredient contains the E number 1000 and something, which, if consumed by children, may cause them to behave in a hyper manner. Mate, read the room. If your eight-year-old is getting on it, believe me, the E numbers in that beverage are the least of your worries.

0: 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Nickelback and Rockstar on Totally Connected with Joe. This is BFBS. We'll go closer to home. I've got a takeover track from BFBS, Best of British, on the way after Role Model. Totally Connected.
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4: This time, can veterans and victims of the Northern Ireland conflict both get what they want from a new Troubles Bill?
5: It's a hard pill to swallow, but I think if we need to move on, we're going to have to swallow a very bitter pill.
4: Or, after three decades, is it an unsolvable problem?
6: The IRA were given these letters of reassurance. There will be no actions against you, but no soldiers receive letters of reassurance.
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Role Model and Sally When the Wine Runs Out on BFBS. You're on with Joe for Totally Connected. We'll do Taylor Swift in a few, plus the lady who decided to wear some film reel to the Met Gala over the weekend. Do you know what? Fair play to her. We love someone who recycles. First, though, we are going homegrown. If you had us on yesterday, you would have known that we celebrated the UK Bank Holiday with an entire day of best of British anthems. It's from our radio station that is all about the tunes that come from back home, right? We go across all the genres, all the decades for British belters. And today, our takeover track from BFBS Best of British is from the Posh Indie Boys. Yeah, Hard Fire On with their Noughties anthem. If you were like an early adopter of the iPod, guarantee this was on it. It's Living for the Weekend.

0: Actually, I didn't like it.
1: Stars, there are none. There are none.
2: Right, we're playing Stars, There Are None. We've got a bunch of really badly written online film reviews. I want to see if you can work out what the film is just from the NAF review. Hello to Caroline getting us on in shape today. Hello to Chelsea in shape this afternoon as well. And hello to Laura in Germany. You're all in the draw. If you want to win this smart speaker, let's see if you can work this one out today. One star. Switching from a system of exploiting children's screams to using their laughter instead doesn't suddenly make you the good guys. What is that film that we're on about? If you want to have a guess, connected at bfbs.com is the email. I will give you, say, another 15 minutes or so to have a guess one more time. That review today, one star. Switching from a system of exploiting children's screams to using their laughter instead doesn't suddenly make you the good guys. What do you reckon that film is? If you want to have a guess, connected at bfbs.com, and it could win you that Star Wars TIE Fighter themed Amazon Echo Dot when we do the prize draw at the end of this month. Best of luck to you.

0: Right around the forces world, across the UK as well. Tommy Richmond, Million Dollar Baby, playing on BFBS. I'm Joe. Should we get someone new on?
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0: Last week, your votes helped to make the new MGK and Fred Durst, yeah, your man off of Limp Bizkit, our record of the week. We are starting a new week of fresh new music, a little bit late than usual because of the bank holiday, but nonetheless, we still have three absolute bangers to get through, and you get to decide which one wins. Now, it's very One Direction-y at the moment. We had, you know, we had Nahorum releasing some new music, we had him on fresh new music not too long ago, we had some Zayn a little earlier on this year on fresh new music. Harry Styles is, you know, doing marathons and getting engaged. He's having a great time. It is now, however, the turn of Louis Tomlinson to appear on fresh new music. His latest one is kind of an additional adding to a recent record. It's called The Observer, this one, and it's got proper kind of a little indie, a little kind of rocky. More so, I reckon, at least, than you'd expect from Louis Tomlinson. This is his new tune, it's The Observer.

All the drama, Louis Tomlinson, freshy music from him. It's called The Observer. If you like it, you can vote at bfbs.com/music to help make that our record of the week, where you can also check out some of the other songs up for the vote as well. Right now, this is Olivia Rodrigo. It's called Drop Dead.

0: Say what you want, gal knows how to make women on the internet do a trend on TikTok. It's Olivia Rodrigo, and it's dropped dead on Totally Connected with Joe. This is BFBS. We are currently playing a little game of stars. There are none. The idea is this, right? I've got a Star Wars smart speaker to give away at the end of the month. I don't really know anything about Star Wars. I do, however, know about terrible zero-star rated things online. So I've got some terrible film reviews. Can you work out the film from the review? Here's today's one if you missed it earlier on. One star, switching from a system of exploiting children's screams to then using their laughter instead, doesn't suddenly make you the good guys. What film is that talking about? If you want to have a guess, connected at bfbs.com is the email to play along. I need the name of that movie. I will give you until the end of the Swedish House Mafia and Miami to Ibiza to have a guess, but I need you to be real quick, right? That song is on the way in less than two.
1: 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Right here. Totally connected. Right now.
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0: It's the Swedes and Tiny on BFBS. This is Totally Connected with Joe Carden. Did you see, you know, the Sidemen, KSI's YouTube group? You know, they do their big football thing each year. They brought out Tiny Temper as their halftime musical guest. There is nothing more upsetting than seeing a Wembley Stadium full of teenagers going, "Who on earth's that? Wait, is that the man that does, is he the fella that does property shows on Channel 4? Why is he rapping?"
1: Actually, I didn't like it.
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0: Right, we're playing Stars, There Are None, your chance to win a new Amazon Echo Dot, right, smart speaker. But to celebrate the launch of the new Star Wars film, we found like a really Gucci looking one that's got a special custom stand on it that makes it look like a TIE fighter off of Star Wars. So what we've done is we've taken a load of terrible online film reviews, some zero-star reviews, if you will. I want to see if you can work out the film from the review. Today's one, one star. Switching from a system of exploiting children's screens to then using their laughter instead doesn't suddenly make you the good guys. Did you work that one out? Well done to Rosie, getting it right. Mark, you're correct. Francine, you're in there. Charlie, you're in there as well. Of course, the film that introduced us to Mike Wazowski was what we were looking for. I've genuinely hurt my throat there. Monsters, Inc. was the answer.
2: Stars, there are none.
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0: If you got that right, you're in the prize draw at the end of this month. You could be winning that Amazon Echo Dot. If you want to increase your chances of winning, make sure you play along when Stars There Are None returns same time tomorrow. Gonna get the latest BTS tune on the way after this from Four Non Blondes.

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1: BTS's latest one is Swim on Totally Connected with Joe. I hope your Tuesday is going all right. I keep forgetting we're now into May. It's the 5th today. It doesn't feel like we did a whole April, doesn't it? Went by very quickly. Does, however, mean that next month is June, right? And that means the countdown to Armed Forces Day is on, of course. Main event in the UK taking place this year in Aldershot. However, if you're getting us on the Rock of Gibraltar, little heads up, it's been announced there's going to be a massive Gibrox Armed Forces Day on the 27th. A DT

Lola Young and Messi on Totally Connected with Joe. This is BFBS, the Forces Station. Hope your Tuesday's going all right. Anthem's on the way after your latest Forces news and after the Kaiser.

0: Iran says clashes with the US in the Gulf, prompted by American efforts to escort stranded ships through the Strait of Hormuz, show there's no military solution to the war. It's warning US forces will be dragged back into a quagmire and has accused the White House of jeopardising the security of commercial shipping. David Satterfield was the US Special Envoy for Middle East humanitarian issues during the Biden administration. He says Iran has seen the US action as a further act of aggression.
1: Iran is responded, of course, by attacks attempted against both U.S. ships, by the air missiles, as well as by small attack craft, in addition to striking at the UAE. The question now is, can indeed this be confined again, or is this an escalation that will lead to further violence?
0: Sir Keir Starmer says attempts by Iran to destabilise British society will not be tolerated. At the start of a summit at Downing Street on tackling anti-Semitism, the Prime Minister told the meeting police were looking into whether a foreign state had been behind some of the recent attacks on the Jewish community.
2: We're investigating, of course, all the possibilities. And we're clear that these actions will have consequences if that proves to be the case. Our message to Iran or to any other country that might seek to foment violence, hatred, or division in society is that it will not be tolerated.
0: Ukrainian officials say five people have died after Russian strikes targeted Ukraine's energy infrastructure. Meanwhile, President Zelensky has proposed an open-ended ceasefire with Moscow starting tonight. It follows Russia unilaterally declaring a ceasefire with Ukraine on the 8th and 9th of May to coincide with its annual Victory Day celebrations, marking the defeat of Nazi Germany in the Second World War. The World Health Organization says it'll evacuate two sick passengers from a virus-hit cruise ship, which will then continue to the Canary Islands. Experts say they don't believe there are rats on the vessel. Instead, hantavirus is passing between people after one passenger caught it in Argentina. Pubs across Britain closed at the rate of nearly two a day in the first quarter of the year. The British Beer and Pub Association, which gathered the data, says that equates to the loss of around 2,400 jobs. Emma McLaughlin is the association CEO.
3: Unfortunately, we see £1 in every three being spent at the pub going to the tax man, and over 40% of the taxes going to the Treasury from our brewers. So the reality is that everything is going the wrong way for the industry, and our supply chains are under huge pressure. There's very little place for us to go. So you could have a very busy pub, but the reality is they're just not making enough profit.
0: And the Pussycat Dolls have cancelled the North American leg of their reunion tour due to weak ticket sales. The group's European shows in Birmingham, Leeds, Glasgow and London will go on as scheduled. That's the latest. I'm Tracy Ollerenshaw.
4: Anthems. Cheers, Tracy. Right, welcome to Tuesday, 5th of May 2026. Today is Joe Carden with you, and we are doing BFBS Anthems. I've got a massive throwback from Puddle of Mud to get on in a few. I have got a tune that I guarantee you would have heard at some point this weekend if you were watching the Army-Navy coverage, because it is like the ultimate sporting celebration song. But first, let's do this from Electric Six.
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It is a song that I guarantee you would have heard and you would have probably enjoyed whichever team you were supporting if you were watching Army Navy over the weekend. It is Gala and it is Freed From Desire on BFBS Anthems. You're on with Joe. Hello. If you're into rugby, I mean, I know it's the opposite kind of rugby. It's not union. But did you see that if you're in Germany and you've got little ones, their summer holiday could involve coaches from the Leeds Rhinos? Yeah, Jen, this is a thing. The coaches from Leeds Rhinos are going to be heading out to Sennelager over the summer holidays to put on a week of loads of different sporting activities. Precise timings are TBC, but at the moment it's looking like it's going to be that week that starts the 27th of July. So if you want to get yourself signed up, you might want to start fishing out information from the team who run the sports pavilion right now, because that's a pretty good way. Letting your kids spend their summer holidays, isn't it? Listen, wherever you are in the forces world right now, we are going to finish off anthems with an absolute kind of rocky classic from Puddle of Mud. This is Blurry on BFBS.

It's Puddle of Mud and Blurry finishing off today's BFBS Anthems. Anthems will be back on the show same time tomorrow. Right now, let's do a tune from the lady who has decided that Dirty Blonde is going to be her thing this summer. I mean, good on her. I have literally no further opinions. It's BB Rexha on BFBS.

0: Record of the week from BB Rex. It's New Religion on Totally Connected with Joe. Right, obviously, massive weekend for the inter-service rugby weekend just gone. However, that does not mean we slow down. There is loads of military sport to tick off this week, even though slightly short when the usual because of the bank holiday. Cat Brazier is going to be on with all the details after Ellie Goulding. BFBS.
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0: and Army on Totally Connected with Joe. This is BFBS. Brand new music from Prosper to get on in a few. And I'll do you Georgia Smith's Little Things next. First, she has arrived. I'm frankly amazed she has arrived because you had a busy old day with the rugby on Saturday, mate. How are you feeling, Kath Brazier, off of the sport? Have you recovered?
1: Well, I think I moan about my age every week, Joe, but perhaps to you. But yeah, I did a whole live day. I mean, we had the cricket, three matches at T20 cricket a couple of weeks ago, and then Army Navy obviously on Saturday, and we've still got another two lives of rugby left in a couple of weeks. If I'm working for an entire day, I am wiped out for the next like 2 days. So I think I'm still built for it, but I like to think that maybe it's because I'm in a constant state of nervousness, not just to do with the games, but also, you know, live telly and all that kind of stuff. But it was a pretty thrilling day on Saturday. So yeah, I think my heart rate was pretty high. So that could explain why I get so tired. But
0: am I sensing a little hoarse voice there, Kath?
1: Yeah, but also I haven't spoken to anyone else today, so it's just a morning voice, even though it's 12:30.
0: It's 12:30 in the UK, mate. Come on.
1: Yeah, but I live by myself. Like, you know, I don't have anyone to talk to.
0: Oh, God, this went dark quickly. Right, bfbs.com/audience support. If you, like Kath, are also troubled in many ways. Kath, listen, it's I'd love to say you've got a break this week, but you absolutely haven't, because it's a massive one for boxing on Thursday night.
1: Yeah, it's the Army Boxing Finals, which we know is another thrilling event, and it's two rifles versus three para, and that's live on Thursday from Aldershot, and it is obviously the home of Army Boxing. Now, 3rd Battalion, the Parachute Regiment, 3 para, take on 2nd Battalion, the Rifles, 2 rifles in the finals. Now, Colchester based 3 para have won the Army Inter-Units boxing title 10 times in their history, and their last win came in 2022. And I mean, they are 3 para and 2 para are very, very strong. Any parachute regiment tends to be pretty strong in the Army. But Northern Ireland-based 2 rifles, they're making their first ever Army Inter-Units finals appearance. They reached the semi-finals in 2025, but this is their first finals appearance. So it's kind of the old, the experienced against the newbies, I suppose, in terms of finals. But yeah, you can catch that on BFBS TV or the BFBS Forces News YouTube channel at 7:30 this Thursday.
0: Do you think this means the paras are going to be going into this with like a real kind of confidence? I mean, I know paras in general go into everything with a kind of confidence. but do you think they will see this as, do you know what, we've been here, done this, ticked it off? And the rifles kind of new to this thing. Do you think they're going to be feeling confident?
1: Well, I can tell you that the parachute regiment, also the 2nd Battalion, 2 para, won this last year. And if you look back at the history of the Army boxing finals, I remember when 2 para took on 3 para, and it was huge because, you know, it was inter-unit, inter-battalion. It was crazy. But they do have a really rich history in Army boxing finals. So I should think they have a certain amount of confidence, of course. But I would say that any fighter at this level wouldn't have complacency, and that's where the danger is. But purely for the health of sport, you know, it's good to see that there are other regiments that are coming in, like 2 rifles, coming in and putting their hands up, literally.
0: Nice one. Well, it will be an exciting evening, whatever the result. Kath, like you say, we'll be streaming it. It will be on the BFBS Forces News YouTube channel. It'll be on BFBS Telly if you're overseas. All starts from 7:30 UK time this coming Thursday. Kath, thank you so much for being, you know, allowing us to be the first people that you speak to today. We feel very, very privileged.
1: Just to caveat that, Joe, I like my sort of lonely single life. I mean, I like being, you know, not having to speak to people this early in the morning. It's still morning for me. But no, I don't want you to sort of send out any support signals. I am fine with life. Thank you.
0: I'm trying to find some really sad music to play, but I can't actually type quick enough.
1: I'll sing it for you.
0: Should we just do this instead of Georgia Smith?

0: Backstreet Boys playing on BFBS, the Forces Station. Tuesday today is the 5th of May, which means we're now officially into week one of F1 25 qualifiers in this.
1: BFBS. Pro League Esports for the Armed Forces.
0: So F1 25 is one of the new games we've added to the Pro League, right? So our Pro League Esports tournament this year is Rocket League, like it was last time. But we've also added F1 25 and League of Legends. The qualifiers for F1 25 are underway. Yesterday, week one started, but you can still get signed up if you want to get involved for our Esports tournament, specifically for the Armed Forces community. So that's people in uniform, people who are maybe direct family members, the veterans community, cadets, MOD, civil servants, people like that, right? We need your Teds online. BFBS.com/esports is where you can sign up. And now I'm going to push play on something brand new right now. While you are checking that out, this is proper, like, thumping tech house goodness from Prosper and Clooney. It's called Free Your Mind.

0: gave it its first play on BFBS on Saturday night a couple weeks ago. I am buzzing that it has made it to daytimes. Prosper and Clooney. It's called Free Your Mind, and you got it on Totally Connected with Joe. Right, if you've ever been to Brunei, if you're maybe in the east right now this evening, you'll know that Brunei's a unique place. It's, in many ways, it can be quite a confusing place to get your head around. Some of the people, however, who are there to help make sense of everything, the team at the British High Commission, they recently had a little visit to British Forces Brunei, and we're going to find out more about that trip after Superman Lovers and Starlight.
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0: And Starlight on Totally Connected with Joe. This is BFBS. We'll do Somber in just a sec. And Bruno Mars's latest tune on in the next 15. Now it is time to stand up straight, look presentable, because there are some visitors, or should I say there were some visitors, to British Forces at Brunei recently. The guys hosted the Vice Consul to Malaysia and Brunei for the British High Commission. Our Tamsin Robson from BFBS in Brunei had a catch up with Adeline Ong, who's the consular officer, to find out what the trip was kind of for.
1: What we do is to reach out to all the stakeholders that we are working with in Malaysia and in Brunei. So we pick different ones every visit and we explain what we do and what issues they're facing and how we can actually work together and make it easier for things. So being here in person, meeting the people, it's easier than maybe just communicating by emails to really get to the bottom of certain things of how we can assist and what we can do. We signpost them to someone who can help.
2: So Adeline, what kind of things do you do at the British High Commission in Malaysia?
1: Yeah, so a lot of people think we chop things and we do visas and all that. We don't do visas, we don't do passports, we don't chop things at all, especially in a Commonwealth country. Mm-hmm. So there's an understanding that we do not have to do any notarial work. So what we do essentially in consular is all assistance work at the moment. So the biggest thing when we look at the region, our regional manager told us, like in Malaysia, we've got the highest death. So we issue like death letters. It's free of charge to the families or to the funeral directors when a British national dies in Malaysia. I think it's because there's a lot of people retiring in Malaysia. It's got Malaysia my second home.
2: What would you say are the biggest emerging risks to British nationals in the region right now?
1: Because we cover Malaysia and Brunei, Brunei is safe. So that's why we don't have a consular office in Brunei. I would say the biggest problem we have right now is drugs. Yeah. In Malaysia, since January 2025, we've suddenly now, up to now, we've got maybe 10 people in prison because of drugs. Certain groups, they target British nationals with maybe job offers. Mm-hmm. That's sometimes too good to be true. Mm-hmm. Or maybe people who don't really understand what it is and they don't realize how serious this crime is. Mm-hmm. In Malaysia and probably in Brunei, the death penalty is still there. In Malaysia, it's not mandatory anymore. It used to be mandatory, but it's still there. So these people, they do this out of desperation. Some of them are coerced. They're very young. Some of them think they're coming here to bring other products. There's a lot of reasons why to do it. But consular-wise, we don't usually ask them for details. We help whoever who is in trouble without any judgment.
2: What are the most common consular issues that you deal with in this region? What about things like passports, for example?
1: Passport application, full validity passports, we call them. That's all done online. We don't do that anymore in consular. It's easily done online. And I believe in Brunei, it takes 4 to 6 weeks to get a renewal. But we have the emergency travel document as well. And that's also done online. And right now they have the ETD Centre in Singapore can actually print it there and deliver it directly to a British national in Brunei.
2: And how would you describe your working relationship with authorities in Malaysia and in Brunei?
1: Right now, I'm really impressed with the authorities in Brunei, actually. Maybe it's communication. Everyone just speaks English really, really well here. So that made it really easy. And they're so open and so friendly to share information. We've got really good contacts this trip. And I think every trip we come, we're going to build up more. So really happy with the developments.
0: Adeline Ong there, the consular officer from the British High Commission in Kuala Lumpur, speaking to our Tamsin on BFBS, the Forces Station in Brunei. Chapel Roan and the Pink Pony Club on the way after Somber. This is Homewrecker.

Samba and Homewrecker playing on a Tuesday that feels little like Monday for some who managed to get the bank holiday weekend off. Listen, if you didn't get a long weekend, how about a midweek treat? It is so worth checking out what's on at your local BFBS cinema. Of course, the big one at the moment, The Devil Wears Prada 2. It's going to be playing, for instance, tomorrow night in Aldgrove in Northern Ireland. We're going to get it on at the Forum in Blandford as well. You can find out what's on near you by heading to bfbscinemas.com. And I'm going to get Bruno Mars lined up after Chapel Roan. It's Pink Pony Club on BFBS.

Chapel Roan and Pink Pony Club on Totally Connected with Joe. This is BFBS. Thanks so much for your company today. I am disappearing for a Tuesday. Enjoy the rest of your day. I will see you tomorrow from 10 UK time. News on the way after Bruno Mars.

0: growing fears over the Middle East ceasefire after yesterday's attacks.
1: Can indeed this be confined again, or is this an escalation that will lead to further violence?
0: Plus, on board the cruise ship, where suspected hantavirus has broke out.
2: We're not just a story. We're not just headlines. We're people.
0: And the report says higher living costs, debt and insecure work is a catalyst for exploitation.
3: Having a shotgun being pointed at you at the age of 11 and thinking, oh my God, this is scary. How many judges has been actually been trained on identifying these problems?
4: Tracy Olerenshaw.
0: Our top story is on the Speaker of the Iranian Parliament warning the US that we are just getting started after attacks yesterday in the Strait of Hormuz. Iran and the US traded fire in the waterway after President Trump announced Project Freedom, which aims to use America's military to help merchant ships pass through the strait. Donald Trump insists it's going well.
5: It's working out very nicely. They have no Navy, they have no Air Force, they have no anti-aircraft equipment. They have no radar, they have no nothing, they have no leaders, actually.
0: The president says the U.S. shot down seven Iranian fast boats, a claim denied by Tehran. David Satterfield was the U.S. Special Envoy for Middle East humanitarian issues during the Biden administration and says Iran has seen the U.S. action as a further act of aggression.
1: Iran has responded, of course, by attacks attempted against both U.S. ships, by the air, missiles, as well as by small attack craft, in addition to striking at the UAE. The question now is, can indeed this be confined again, or is this an escalation that will lead to further violence?
0: It's estimated around 2,000 ships are stuck in the Strait of Hormuz. The BBC's Jalan Nell is monitoring the situation from Jerusalem.
6: Two passed through yesterday, US flagged ships, according to what the US military has said. And it says, too, that it defeated each and every threat that was posed to them using helicopter gunships. Now, the Iranians have disputed that version of events, and they continue to make clear that any US effort to open up the Strait of Hormuz is, in their view, a violation of the ceasefire.
0: Iran's warning the operation will lead to deadlock. James Parkin is a retired Royal Navy Rear Admiral. He thinks diplomacy must now come to the fore in this conflict.
7: Although perhaps it could be said that it was the US action that effectively stopped merchant shipping lines wanting to take ships through, it's really important that the international community, including the United Nations, come together and find a way to get these seafarers out to ply their trade on the world's oceans.
4: This is Forces News.
0: Ukrainian officials say five people died after Russian strikes targeted Ukraine's energy infrastructure. Meanwhile, President Zelensky has proposed an open-ended ceasefire with Moscow starting tonight. Vicky Turner has more.
8: Officials say Russian drones and missiles attacked gas production facilities run by Ukraine's state energy company, killing five people. It comes after a Ukrainian drone struck a residential building in Moscow yesterday, causing visible damage but no casualties. Meanwhile, Russia has unilaterally declared a ceasefire with Ukraine on the 8th and 9th of May to coincide with its annual Victory Day celebrations, marking the defeat of Nazi Germany in the Second World War. The Kremlin last week announced that due to what they say is a terrorist threat from Ukraine, the parade will be scaled back. Its defense ministry threatened a massive retaliatory strike on the center of Kyiv if Ukraine tried to disrupt the celebrations. Ukraine's President Zelensky has described the Russian offer as not serious and proposed a ceasefire which would begin tonight. He says this time frame would be enough to test whether a genuine pause in fighting could take hold.
4: BFBS Forces News.
0: Let's get some other stories. Sir Keir Starmer says attempts by Iran to destabilise British society won't be tolerated at the start of a summit at Downing Street on tackling anti-Semitism. The Prime Minister told the meeting police were looking into whether a foreign state had been behind recent attacks on the Jewish community.
9: We're investigating, of course, all the possibilities. And we're clear that these actions will have consequences if that proves to be the case. Our message to Iran or to any other country that might seek to foment violence, hatred, or division in society is that it will not be tolerated.
0: Counter-terrorism police are investigating a suspected arson attack at a former synagogue in East London. The blaze broke out at a building in Tower Hamlets early this morning. No one's reported to have been injured. A man who was shot dead in South London on Sunday has died. Police say they've now launched a murder investigation after 25-year-old Kinu Taylor was attacked in Brixton. Three other people were also taken to hospital for treatment. And pubs across Britain closed at the rate of nearly two a day in the first quarter of the year. The British Beer and Pub Association, which gathered the data, says that equates to the loss of around 2,400 jobs.
4: This is Forces News.
0: A report says the scale of modern slavery in the UK is greater than ever and likely to get worse over the next decade. The research was carried out for the Independent Anti-Slavery Commissioner, involved more than 50 organisations. The report says higher living costs, debt and insecure work are leading to more exploitation of British people. Commissioner Eleanor Lyons says more than a fifth of potential victims identified last year were from the UK.
10: We used to think that this was predominantly something that happened on far-flung shores, but actually it's happening in communities across the country. Where it used to be 200 UK nationals being exploited 10 years ago, now I found that it's thousands of UK nationals, predominantly British boys and girls, who are being exploited by criminals.
0: So Sir Henkoma was recruited to transport weapons and drugs for a violent gang when he was just nine. He was only recognised as a victim more than 10 years later.
3: You're thinking, this is okay, this is all right. Before you know it, getting the house raided by another gang and having a shotgun being pointed at you at the age of 11 and thinking, oh my God, this is scary. How many judges has been actually been trained on identifying these problems? To this day, we still see young people being criminalized in court for being exploited.
0: The Home Office says it's improving the process of identifying victims and ensuring the right protections are in place. It also says it's working with survivors to inform policy.
4: This is Forces News.
0: A British crew member is said to be in need of urgent medical care after developing symptoms of suspected hantavirus on a cruise ship in the Atlantic. Three people have died and two cases of the virus have been confirmed. Andrew Peach has more.
11: Efforts are underway to get two crew members who may have the rodent born hantavirus off the ship, which set sail from Argentina around a month ago. The ship, the MV Hondius, is now anchored near Cape Verde off Africa's west coast. A passenger from the UK is in a critical but stable condition in hospital in South Africa following the outbreak. Nearly 150 people are still on board the vessel, which the Cape Verde authorities aren't allowing to dock. The US travel blogger Jake Rosmarin is on board and posted this emotional video on his TikTok account.
2: What's happening right now is very real for all of us here. We're not just a story. We're not just headlines. We're people. People with families, with lives, with people waiting for us at home.
11: Hantavirus is usually spread from rodents and can cause severe respiratory illness. The World Health Organization says it believes a rare case of human-to-human transmission of the hantavirus may have taken place. Micah Alexander from the WHO says she understands the concerns of those on board.
12: Hantavirus is something we don't know a lot about. There are thousands of cases per year, I mean, amongst a global population of 8 billion, that's still rare. And the good thing is, it doesn't spread that easily between people. However, if you do catch it, it's very deadly. So that's why it's so important to work together to make sure that the passengers and the crew stay safe while they're still confined on that ship.
11: Local health officials say passengers won't be allowed to disembark yet to protect the local population.
4: Forces News Sports.
0: Manchester City boss Pep Guardiola says the pressure's still on Arsenal in the Premier League title race despite his team's 3-3 draw at Everton. Mikel Arteta's side will be crowned champions for the first time since 2004 if they win their last three games. Guardiola insists he's not giving up yet.
13: It was in our hands, in Arsenal's hands as well before that game. It depends on the goals conceded. Now it's not. So, but for responsibility, have Brentford set to rate 3 and continue. And we'll see what happens.
0: The result keeps Everton in with a chance of qualifying for Europe. It's understood Phil Foden has agreed a four-year contract in principle with Manchester City. The Rugby Football Union's backed head coach Steve Borthwick to continue leading England into next year's World Cup. The governing body carried out a review into the recent Six Nations campaign after the national team picked up just one win and finished second from bottom. And Sean Murphy's warning the nation's rising superstars need to step up with hard graft or risk being overwhelmed by a tidal wave of Chinese talent. Wu Yizhe has been become the country's second consecutive world champion.
4: Forces News headlines.
0: Iran's warning the US, we are just getting started after attacks in the Strait of Hormuz. And the PM has promised new legislation will be rushed through Parliament to tackle anti-Semitism. And the World Health Organization says a rare virus linked to rats may have been passed between people on a cruise ship. That's the latest. I'm Tracy Ollerenshaw.
4: This is BSBS, the Forces Station.

Ed Sheeran and Sing on BFBS. Well, you're very welcome to the afternoon show with me, Cherry Casey. I feel like I have not been here forever. Not only was it bank holiday yesterday, then last week I was actually away in Venice. Amazing. And then before that, I was sick for a few days. So, yeah, it's just like it's been 2 weeks. 2 weeks. How have you been? And I am glad to be back. And I hope you're glad to have me back.

Kygo with Ava Max and Whatever on BFBS. So what have I missed while I've been away? I want to know what you have been up to. We weren't back until Saturday night, but I have then watched the Army Navy match. I know Joe's been talking about it a lot on Totally Connected. Nail biting last second. Anyway, in case you haven't watched it, I'm not going to say any more than that, but if you have a comment about that as well, I would love to hear from you. All you have to do is go to Chat Cherry Radio on Facebook and leave your messages there.

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You and Me at Six and Lived a Lie on BFBS. Now, I just want to just give you a little reminder that tomorrow evening, I knew I would get that wrong. This evening, it is the Military Wives Choir. I think it's Monday because it's my first day in work. Tuesday night it is Military Wives Choir meeting in Thiepval Barracks. They meet in the Garrison Church at 8 o'clock. You do not have to be a wife. You can just anybody with a military connection.

0: It's Lizzo and special on BFBS, and she is, what more can I say, very special, and I love everything that she does musically, and when she's standing up for slightly bigger women, because I would happen to be one of those. That's all I can say. Now, over the past 12 months, 30 veterans in HMP McGabry and HMP McGilligan have taken part in The Badge is Everything. It's a project within the Crafting Resilience Programme funded by the Armed Forces Covenant Trust. And Rachel Cochran went along to the Somme Heritage Centre in Newtownards, where an art installation of hand-built ceramic cap badges has been created as part of the project. She first chatted with Tommy Linton from Start 360, who supports veterans as they rebuild their lives within the justice system.
1: Well, first of all, they created a ceramic cap badge, which is about 12 inches in diameter. This is then placed on what we call a soldier, which is a wooden plinth with three words on the front of the plinth, which is special to them, and it's related to something to do with their service. And then the whole plinth, including the cap badge, stands at the height of the soldier who made it.
2: So what was the aim behind creating something like this? Because it hasn't been done before, has it?
1: No, it hasn't been done before. The aim of it was to give the veterans something absolutely unique that they could, that's specific to them. When we identified the cap badge, then in collaboration with them, we put together the idea of how it would be displayed. And that's where the idea of the plinth and the soldiers and the words and the cap badge all came together.
3: Hello, my name is Lucy Turner and I am the artist in residence in McGabry, and I work with the Prison Art Foundation.
2: Now, Lucy, you worked really closely on the creative side of this project. What was that process like?
3: Right from the very beginning, it was very apparent that these guys were very passionate about their cap badges and wanted to make a piece of work which really underpinned their experiences of being in service. So by using clay, it can be a double-edged sword. It's very forgiving, but it's also it's a new experience to learn. These guys have never used clay before and probably haven't held a pencil since school, mm-hmm. and they just took to it. And I think a lot of that is to do because of the integrity of the project.
2: I know that some of the badges were repaired with gold leaf. What was the significance of that? Because it was all in keeping with a Japanese philosophy, wasn't it?
3: Well, it's a Japanese philosophy. I've used it before and it's ideal for prisoners, because the whole idea is that the kintsugi is that imperfection does not mean it's worthless. It embodies the resilience of a piece and it finds beauty in the flawed. Mm-hmm. And essentially for the prisoners that we were working with, that just summed it up. You know, there were some cracks and some dents in some of the artwork and we were able to repair it with gold leaf, which underpins the fact that these guys, okay, they're in prison, but that's not the end of their story.
2: Mm-hmm. And I know each piece includes three words that are chosen by the veterans. How did that idea come about and what did those words tend to reflect?
3: This is a multi-layered artwork. It's about the cap badge. It's about the individual height of each guy who's made the artwork. And just to add that extra layer, as a civilian, I was keen to hear, you know, words that reflect their service as a collective, the camaraderie, the real truth. And so each prisoner came up with three words and it was put in a big hat and we just picked them out in random. But the beauty of this installation is that some of the words pop out depending on where the light source is coming from, and then they disappear when you turn around. You can see that they've morphed back into the board. It's it means that you can create a different narrative. And I think today, because we were able to have families and friends who wouldn't be able to go into the prison, maybe they got a glimpse of their veteran family that they hadn't thought of before. Mm-hmm. And that's kind of what I was wanting to have as part of the project.
0: fascinating. And I'm hoping I must get over to the Heritage Centre and get a look at that, because it sounds like it's going to be amazing. That was Rachel Cochrane there, finishing that report with Lucy Turner, who is the artist in residence at McGabry.

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0: Teddy Swims and Mr. Know-It-All on BFBS. 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
0: Okay, so your question today. A third of women say they do this because they're bored. What is it? So a third of women say they do this because they're bored. What could it be? 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
0: Well, I've already told you it's McFly, but what was the question they were helping you with? A third of women say that they do this because they are bored. What could it be? Well, you could be thinking they go on Facebook or other socials, like clean. I know sometimes I do a little bit of cleaning when I'm a bit bored. Just saying. But none of those things would have been true. The clue that I gave you was McFly, five colours in her hair. And that is because some women dye their hair just because they're bored.
1: The Quiz Factor.
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0: The US Defence Secretary insists a ceasefire with Iran is not over. Pete Hegseth says America isn't looking for a fight over the Strait of Hormuz, where they're looking to guide ships through the blocked waterway.
1: American forces won't need to enter Iranian waters or airspace. It's not necessary. We're not looking for a fight. But Iran also cannot be allowed to block innocent countries and their goods from an international waterway.
0: Meanwhile, disruption to energy exports through the shipping channel has raised fears over the supply of jet fuel this summer. Ministers are rolling out contingency plans, and travel expert Simon Calder says we shouldn't panic.
2: Demand is going to be strongest in the UK in July and August. The picture is that there is nothing on the horizon at the moment that spells potential problems, and that's why I'm relaxed and looking forward to my holiday.
0: The Prime Minister's promised new legislation will be rushed through Parliament to tackle anti-Semitism. Sir Keir Starmer welcomed business, faith and policing leaders to Downing Street earlier to develop a unified response to what he calls a crisis. The government's announced Jewish community groups will get £1 million in additional security funding. Toby Green from the Board of Deputies of British Jews outlines what action he'd like to see.
3: Quickly prosecute those who are engaging in criminal anti-Semitic incitement, but also we are calling on society in general and the government to stand next to the Jewish community and to celebrate Jewish life.
0: The World Health Organization says a rare virus linked to rats may have been passed between people on a cruise ship. Three passengers have died after contracting hantavirus following an outbreak on board. It's currently moored off the coast of Cape Verde, and there are plans to medically evacuate two patients. Maria van Kerkhove from the World Health Organization.
4: They are doing some decontamination on board, disinfection in the cabins themselves. So we've asked about any rats on board. We've been told there are no rats on board. So there are lots of different things that are happening.
0: Britain's announced a raft of new sanctions aimed at Russian networks trafficking people from Africa and the Middle East to fight in Ukraine. The 35 new sanctions target networks accused of tricking people from countries such as Nigeria, Syria and Yemen, promising them a better life before sending them to the front line. A report found an investigation into a woman's death was bungled by police because of institutional misogyny. It's looked into how officers treated show jumper Katie Simpson's death in County Londonderry in 2020. The number of people killed in an explosion at a fireworks factory in central China has gone up to at least 26. Dozens more have been injured. Hundreds of emergency response workers are still searching through the rubble, and nearby buildings have been evacuated. And Phil Foden has agreed a four-year contract in principle with Manchester City. The England midfielder's deal also includes an option to extend it for another 12 months until 2031. You can find more news and sport on our website at forcesnews.com. For now, that's the latest. I'm Tracy Olivenshaw.

5 seconds of summer, and she looks so perfect on BFBS. Well, you're very welcome to the second hour of the afternoon show with me, Cherry Casey, this fine 5th of May. It is also known as Revenge of the 5th Day. Of course, yesterday was the 4th, May the 4th, Star Wars Day. So, yeah, I see what they're doing there. It's also International My Midwives Day, if you have ever had a baby, whether it was midwifery-led or doctor-led or whatever, the midwives who look after you after you've had the baby. Amazing. And World Hygiene Day. Now, do you remember back in COVID, you had to sing happy birthday twice when you were washing your hands? Oh, it was exhausting. If it is your birthday today, you share it with Michael Palin. You also share it with Richard E. Grant, who's going to be in Celebrity Traders. Looking forward to that. Then also James Cracknell, who is the double Olympic gold medalist in rowing. Craig David celebrating today, along with Adele. And Henry Cavill is celebrating as well. A couple of interesting things that happened on this day in yesteryear. Well, on this day, 1821, Napoleon died in the St. Helena in exile. And then on this day, 1980, the SAS stormed the Iranian embassy in London. And that's your day today, the 5th of May.

LF system and a friend, Freud to feel on BFBS, a Fred, a Wilma. Who knows? Now, if you would like to get in touch with the show today, then it is very easy to do. You can tell me all about your bank holiday weekend. Did you do something exciting? Maybe you just caught up with the gardening because it was actually half decent weather for once. Maybe there's a particular track you would like me to play for you. I am more than happy to do that as well. All you need to do is go to Chat Cherry Radio on Facebook and leave your messages there.

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5: Back to the hits, hey! 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

Terence Trent D'Arby and Wishing Well on BFBS. Well, it is almost time for Forces 24 News at 2:30. Taking us up to that current track from Ewan McVicar, Share the House.

0: body armor than men. Erin Grieve and the team at NP Aerospace say the key to better protection is getting rid of gaps. In her words, if you can see it, you can shoot it. Making curved body armor that fits women's bodies offers much better protection.
1: We've got a number of breast curvature options and then also torso sizes as well. So you could be, for example, tall with bigger or smaller breasts, and it's important that all of the sizes have been developed to cater for all shapes and sizes of women. Women are not simply small men, so the equipment that they use and wear shouldn't be designed like that. Hopefully, that will change soon.
0: This body armour is banned for women on the front line in Ukraine, and unfortunately it doesn't look like British servicewomen will get it anytime soon. The MOD said that in 2028, the single-size Osprey tactical ballistic plates currently in use would be replaced with plates available in different sizes, but these will still be flat. However, they also told us that a project for complex geometry body armour was now being initiated, and that this could begin to deliver new armour plates from 2029. If this happens, women-specific curved body armour could reach British servicewomen in a few years' time. Hannah King, BFBS Forces News in Coventry.
2: The Full Circle expedition of wounded, injured and sick veterans have sailed into the halfway milestone of their 2,000-mile voyage around the UK, carrying the Invictus Games flag. Susan Bookbinder reports.
3: The mission of veteran sailing charity Turn to Starboard is to transport the Invictus Games flag to 23 ports around the UK to mark 1 year to go to the Invictus Games Birmingham 2027. Two tall ships crewed by a rotating team of 70 wounded, injured, sick veterans and serving personnel have now reached the halfway point, arriving at Wick on the northeast coast of Scotland, covering 1,000 miles over 48 days. So far, the crews have contended with severe weather from Storm Dave, at one point diverting to assist a stricken yacht in Weymouth. The voyage aims to raise £300,000 to transform the lives of veterans facing challenges such as PTSD, physical injury and isolation.
2: That's the latest. I'm Tracy Oranshaw.

And She's in Texas. I love that track. Now, you are very welcome back to the afternoon show with me, Cherry Casey. And just want to give you a little reminder, a couple of things happening today, because today being Tuesday, just in case you're like me and you're going, it's Monday. This afternoon, it is going to be the youth club happening up in Thiepval Barracks. It's in the youth club building. It is £1 to go along plus 50p for the tuck shop. And the P1s to P3s are in from 4 until 5:15. P4s to P7s then from 5:30 to 7. If you need any more information about that, just give them a shout. 028 9226 6371.

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big, big classic. It's Bon Jovi and Always on BFBS. Up next, though, something brand new, much, much newer, Sienna Spiro and The Visitor.

Big Girls Don't Cry, it's Fergie on BFBS, the Forces Station. Well, it is almost time to have some more news now at 3 o'clock, taking us up to that. If this one, if it doesn't wake you up, I don't know what will. It's Wake Up Boo from the Boo Radleys.

0: station. The US says the Strait of Hormuz is clear and insists commercial ships can once again pass through the important trading route. Hundreds of tankers have been stuck for over 2 months, pushing up the price of things like oil and fertilizer. America's Defense Secretary Pete Hegseth says it's being protected by US destroyers, fighter jets, and drones.
1: Two US commercial ships, along with American destroyers, have already safely transited the strait, showing the lane is clear. We know the Iranians are embarrassed by this fact. They said they control the strait. They do not.
0: He added Operation Freedom does not mean the ceasefire in the region is over. The Prime Minister has warned Iranian efforts to stir up violence and hatred in the UK will not be tolerated. Sir Keir Starmer's hosted an emergency meeting of senior figures to discuss tackling growing anti-Semitism in the UK. It's after last week's terror attack in Golders Green in northwest London, in which two Jewish men were stabbed. The PM says dealing with forces driving hatred is essential.
2: We're clear-eyed about the fact that anti-Semitism does not have one source alone. Islamist, far left, far-right extremism all target Jewish communities.
0: Meanwhile, the Prime Minister says he's putting plans in place for what he's calling the safe onward travel of British nationals who are on board a cruise ship that's been hit by a hantavirus outbreak. It's a rat-borne disease, but health experts say no rodents have been found. Three people have died with five more suspected cases and human-to-human transmission likely. A BBC undercover investigation has found some self-described baby sleep experts are encouraging unsafe practices, such as telling parents to sleep infants on their fronts. NHS advice is for babies to always be put to sleep on their backs, as other methods could cause serious harm or even death. Pubs across Britain closed at the rate of nearly two a day in the first quarter of the year. The British Beer and Pub Association, which gathered the data, says that equates to the loss of around 2,400 jobs. Emma McClarkin is the association's CEO.
3: Unfortunately, we see £1 in every three being spent at the pub going to the tax man, and over 40% of the taxes going to the Treasury from our brewers. So the reality is that everything is going the wrong way for the industry, and our supply chains are under huge pressure. There's very little place for us to go. So you could have a very busy pub, but the reality is they're just not making enough profit.
0: Rangers player Dujon Sterling's been banned from getting behind the wheel for a year after admitting drink and careless driving. The 26-year-old pleaded guilty to hitting excessive speeds in Glasgow in January. The footballer's also been fined more than £2,000. And a record 1.3 million people have applied through the public ballot for next year's London Marathon. The results will be announced in July. Organisers say it's been so popular, they're looking at the possibility of holding the marathon across 2 days. That's the latest. I'm Tracy Oranshaw.
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All About You on BFBS. Well, everything we do is all about you. Well, you are very welcome to the final hour of the afternoon show with me, Cherry Casey. Of course, not the final hour from Northern Ireland, because Rachel Price will be jumping in at 4 o'clock. And then it is back to George at 7 o'clock. He's going to keep me company right through until 11. So loads more to come today.

Aztec Camera and Somewhere in My Heart on BFBS. Now, if you would like to get in touch with the show today, you can do it. Maybe you want to hear another classic like that. Maybe you want something brand new. Maybe there's a track that you just want to hear this afternoon. All you have to do is go to Chat Cherry Radio on Facebook and leave your messages there.

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Nathan Daw, Joel Corey and Ella Henderson on BFBS. They're having a bit of a party. Up next, it is the latest track from Dominic Fike, White Keys.

0: Tones and I, Dance Monkey on BFBS. Haven't played that one in a while. Well, pace sticking is a real art form, and soldiers at Lily Barracks in Aldershot have been putting their skills to the test in an inter-company pace sticking competition. Natasha Renault was there and caught up with WO2 Jay Moore, who was one of the organisers of the event.
1: Pace sticking in the modern day is purely a foot drill and spectator competition. Previously, it used to be a tool that was used for measuring distances, adapted by the artillery for measuring the distances between guns. That's then adapted into a precision drill movement, which is then scored and competed and utilised as a competition in modern day.
2: In the background, we can hear some clicking and we can hear shouting. Tell us what's going on today.
1: Okay, so the pace sticking team comprises of four people, which is three people sticking and

0: competition and you won best sticker. So how do you prepare for something like this?
1: Mainly through your peers and a lot of rehearsals. So Company Sergeant Major Moore was actually sort of like a big mentor to the team that year. Got us together a little bit last minute. And yeah, just pulled out a bag on the day, really. So it was quite impressive.
0: You've just had your turn with your team. How did you guys get on?
1: It felt good. It looked good. So hopefully good results coming later this afternoon.
0: Well, fingers crossed. Part of today's aim is that the judges are going to be looking for a team to put together for the All Arms Pace Sticking competition at Sandhurst. So have you got any advice for those that want to take part? And what are the judges actually looking for?
1: So there's several different judges looking for different things, like the march on, slow time, quick time, march off, and then any sort of like niche things to do with sticking on all sorts, to be honest. The team that's going to the World Championships this year probably come from the winning team here today. So whoever wins most likely will go to the World Championships. So they'll probably chop and change a few weaker members essentially for anyone who's stronger on maybe losing teams.
0: Regimental Sergeant Major Greg Mann of the Grenadier Guards, what does it mean to you to be holding this event here today at Lille Barracks?
2: It means an incredible amount to get all the guys that are representing the six individual guards of the King's Birthday Parade to come together, just build that cohesion in a competitive environment. It's been great to host the day.
0: And last year you were a judge at the All Arms Pace Sticking. Today, hopefully, a team might be found for the competition in June. What kind of things as a judge do you look out for?
2: Well, it's about the attention to detail. It's about the finer points that really do set the best teams apart. And hosting today, hopefully, we do find another world champion team as we did last year. We'll see what the judges come up with by the end of the day.
3: Ooh, exciting. Who's it going to be? I will tell you in a moment. Well, Natasha Renner there taking part in the Grenadier Guards Intercompany Pace Sticking Competition at Lille Barracks. And it was the King's Company who won. So congratulations to them.

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The Great Divide from Noah Kahan on BFBS, the Forces Station. Now, I was having a little flick through the papers today and I came across this little story. Apparently, I shouldn't say apparently, because if it's in the newspaper, well, you hope it's true. The 1980s is the decade that we would most like to live through again. 22% of us yearn for that time, the big hair, the shell suits, you know, all that, claiming that it was the very best for TV, movies and music. Now, I have to say, I have rewatched the original Top Gun, you know, a good 80s movie, you know, Pretty in Pink, Ferris Bueller's Day Off, all those really good entertainment. The hit entertainment in this survey, though, was Knight Rider. The little car that spoke to you, isn't that the right one? Also bands like Depeche Mode, Pet Shop Boys, Duran Duran, and it was also superior when it came to celebrities in the 80s, including heroes like Mr. T, Keith Harris and Orville, not so sure, Lionel Blair, not so sure about that one either. But there you go. Maybe you miss them and want them back on your TV. Who knows?

Classic track from Texas, I Don't Wanna Love Her on BFBS. Well, that is it from me for this afternoon, and that is Tuesday done. Woohoo! I will, of course, be back from 1 o'clock tomorrow, but taking us up to the news, a couple more tracks to go, starting off with Emily Sandé.

0: Nation.
1: US Defence Secretary Pete Hegseth insists the ceasefire with Iran is not over despite clashes between the two sides in the Strait of Hormuz yesterday. A US operation to reopen the strategic waterway to commercial shipping is continuing for a second day, and officials say the latest Iranian attacks have so far fallen below the threshold of restarting major combat operations. But America's top general Dan Kane told a Pentagon briefing the US could resume hostilities at short notice.
2: Beyond Project Freedom, CENTCOM and the rest of the joint force remain ready to resume major combat operations against Iran if ordered to do so. No adversary should mistake our current restraint with a lack of resolve.
1: The campaign against anti-Semitism says measures to address the problem announced by the government effectively tell authorities to do what they should be doing already. Sir Keir Starmer's hosted community leaders in Downing Street after recent attacks, including the stabbings of two Jewish men last week. Universities will be made to report how they deal with anti-Semitism. Gideon Falters, the campaign group's chief executive.
3: It's very disappointing. Certain basic steps still haven't been announced. If the Prime Minister's able to name Iran as a malign influence in this country, why hasn't Iran's Islamic Revolutionary Guard Corps been prescribed? Why has the Iranian ambassador still not been expelled?
1: Four Palestine Action members have been found guilty of raiding an Israel-linked defence firm in Bristol. A court heard they used a prison van to ram into Elbit systems in August 2024, then destroyed computers, drones and other equipment with sledgehammers and crowbars. It's estimated the group caused £1 million worth of damage. Two others were found not guilty. Nissan's going to combine two production lines into one at its Sunderland factory. The carmakers also announced 900 jobs are going across Europe. It's unclear how many, if any, are in the UK, but we're told no manufacturing roles will be lost. Sky's business and economics correspondent Paul Kelso says it's an important plant in the northeast of England.
4: They have secured the hybrid version of the Qashqai, which for a while was Britain's biggest selling car. They have already got the Leaf, which is a full electric model, and another one, the Duke, committed to build at Sunderland, and they've made much of having a production line that can make all three models.
1: A second case of Hansa virus has been confirmed in a suspected outbreak on board a small cruise ship in the Atlantic. Three passengers have died. The World Health Organization says the ship will dock at the Canary Islands, but Spain says permission hasn't yet been granted. And women's tennis world number one Aryna Sabalenka suggests the sport's biggest stars could boycott future Grand Slams. A group of 20 leading players have expressed deep disappointment at the prize money on offer at the French Open later this month. Sabalenka says going on strike may be the only way to fight for their rights. That's the latest. I'm Tracy Ollerenshaw.
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runway. I mean, if there's any two people that are just going to be so kind of in sync on a track, it would be Lady Gaga and Doechii, wouldn't it? They're kind of just cut from the same cloth, and I love that. That is Runway, and it is a brand new track from the Devil Wears Prada 2 movie. Anyone have a chance to see it over the weekend? I think it was released over the weekend. Bank holiday weekend as well. Plenty of opportunities to go to the cinema to see it. And I missed every single one of them. I haven't seen it yet, so please, no spoilers. I don't want to know what happens, although I will say my For You page has been filled with nothing but Devil Wears Prada 2. So, I mean, I've basically seen the movie at this point, but how was your bank holiday weekend? Did we get up to much? The extra day was definitely needed by a lot of us, I think. And we've got one at the end of the month as well, but I hope you're doing okay. Thank you so much for tuning in. It's Rachel Price with you until 7 p.m. today, so I hope you're doing all right. And I hope the Tuesday that's also felt like a Monday has treated you well. This is Kylie Minogue. Hold on to now.

I don't care what anybody says, that has to be the best song that Oasis have ever done. The importance of being idle. And thank you so much for tuning in. It's Rachel Price with you on BFBS, the Forces station. And we're back for another very short week this week, which means we've kind of got to cram everything in. So we're going to be taking a look at the cinemas a little bit later on. So if you want to find out when you can watch The Devil Wears Prada 2, then stay exactly where you are, because I'm going to let you know. We're also going to be having fresh new music, but as it's kind of a short week, it means we've got three tracks for you. So hopefully will be a bit of an easier decision. You're not having to pick from four, only three. But then again, there could be three amazing tracks, so it's still difficult nonetheless. Star Players on the way as well. I mean, it's all just going off today. And as we've got to try and cram everything into 4 days this week instead of five, I just want to say, feel free to get in touch. Let me know what it is that you are up to. Drop me an email, ni@bfbs.com.

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0: Albuquerque.
1: I will say, I have watched quite a lot of those. I don't even know what they're called. They're kind of like a film bracket of their own. But you know the ones where they're like trying to sort of recreate the lives of like famous singers? I remember watching whenever Taron Egerton did the... Why are all the names escaping me today? The guy with the glass, Elton John, there we go. And I was watching that one for a bit. I watched the Queen one. Still haven't seen the Bob Marley one yet, but this Michael Jackson one is one that I am kind of like, I feel like I need to see. It's gone past a want. Now it's definitely a need. But there are a lot of really great movies at the minute. And I kind of want to know what you're enjoying. I mentioned last week that I watched the new Netflix movie Apex, and it was phenomenal. By the way, would highly recommend. And the best thing is you don't even need to leave your house to go and see it either. So go and have a look at that if you are looking for just a little bit of sort of late night, what we're going to do, sit on the sofa, have a couple snacks and watch something good. Apex is absolutely amazing. But maybe you didn't have time over the weekend to watch too many movies because there was quite a lot of sport, wasn't there? The inter-service rugby was on and it was the Army Navy over the weekend. And we're going to be hearing how that went after a bit of Mole Grab, the Milky Remix, Just the Way You Are.

0: of Forces World cheering on their favourite team. So let's hear back some of the highlights of this year's inter-service championship match.
1: Tony C. White, and I'm the mum of Fern Mayer White, who's playing fullback for the Navy today.
2: How are you feeling about that?
1: Over the moon, ecstatic, emotional, everything, you name it. I just can't wait to see her smash it.
2: And how long has she been in?
1: She's been serving in the Navy for 10 weeks, and her first cap was against the RAF 2 weeks ago. Watching her grow from her little stage rugby when she was in year six at school, going all through county, going through C of E with Bristol Bears, and then eventually doing what she wanted to do is just a very proud moment for all of us.
3: Hi, I'm Mike Temple.
2: And is this your first Army Navy?
3: No, it's the second one, second year coming, because it's the second year our grandson's been in the team, so we're here to support him.
2: How does that make you feel, having your grandson in the team?
3: Oh, really, really proud. I mean, he's loved rugby from a little age, and then he said he wanted to go in the Navy and then realised he could do both.
2: What's his name? We'll shout him out.
3: George Edson. He's a replacement. He's number 22.
2: And what is your favourite thing about coming to events like this?
3: Well, funny enough, we were just saying, as we were walking through the gate, you know, I got caught up in the turnstile with my bag and everybody was laughing, and they said, that's the reason, because you're wearing the wrong colour. It's just the atmosphere, the camaraderie, no matter what team you are. It's just that forces sense of humour, you know, that kind of thing that I love about it.
2: I've just seen a sign. Could you tell us what it says on the sign?
4: It says, Hugby, we're here if you need a hug.
2: Could you tell us a little bit more about that?
4: I can indeed. So we're the charity of the day called Loose Heads, and we're a mental health charity in rugby, tackling the stigma around mental health, especially in rugby players.
2: And how important is the sport of rugby to you?
4: To me personally, incredibly important. And you know what? Rugby has been huge for me in my life. It's really given me confidence. It's shown me that anyone of any size, shape or size, can play. There's a position for everyone. It's been incredible. And Loose Heads especially has been incredible for that too.
5: My name is Brigadier Gary McDade. I'm here at the Army Navy in two guises, really. My day job is I'm the Deputy Commander Cadets. I look after all Army Cadets nationally, but I'm also the Vice Chair of the Army Rugby Union. So today has been a year in the making for me.
2: And on a personal note, how does it make you feel seeing all of this come together?
5: Well, I think this is probably about my 30th Army Navy match. I can remember coming in 1993 when I was at Sandhurst, and there was probably about 15,000 people in the crowd. And then, of course, over the years, particularly before the pandemic, this match grew and grew and grew, and then we filled Twickenham for a few years. But it's still the largest amateur sporting fixture in the UK, with 50,000 people turning up today. And it's just fantastic. There's been a lot of hard work, but you know, like anything in life, when you see your hard work pay dividends, it really is all worth it.
6: My name is Sarah Oakley, and I am the Match Committee Chair of the Army Navy Match Committee, and I'm also the Chair of Navy Rugby. Standing there when the national anthem is being played, as the teams are on the pitch before the whistle's blown, I mean, that is a truly exciting moment. And then, of course, when the final whistle blows and you've got the score and one of the teams wins again, and you see the euphoria on their faces, that's another cool moment as well.
2: All right, well, best of luck, and enjoy this amazing day that you have put together. You should be so, so proud, and thank you for speaking to BFBS, the Forces Station.
6: Thank you very much indeed. It's lovely to speak to you, and thank you for being our broadcast partner and supporting us in this event.
0: Absolutely fantastic to hear that bag. That was BFBS at the Forces Station at the Army v Navy over the Bank Holiday weekend.

Teeks and Dan Harkna with Sunshine. And of course, we've just heard back from the Army v Navy over the weekend. If you missed it, you can actually watch the coverage back again on the BFBS Forces News YouTube channel. The final fixture of the Inter-Services Championship, Army versus RAF, is going to be Saturday the 16th of May. And if you don't want to miss that, all I'm going to say is go onto YouTube, search for BFBS Forces News, and make sure you subscribe, because you will get a notification when we are going to be live streaming this, so you won't miss it. But again, if you do miss it, all of the coverage we do of all of these sports are available to watch again as well. So check out last weekend's, because it was amazing. My name is Pink and I'm really glad to meet you. You're really-

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3: Today. Come on.

Stereophonics and Maybe Tomorrow. I had a bit of a scare over the weekend. I spent a lot of my weekend doing admin bits. Basically, a lot of my information has been sold on the web. People are trying to get into my emails and into different streaming accounts and stuff. So, you know, took immediate action, did everything that we're always told to do, you know, change your accounts, do this, do that. Luckily, I already had things like two-factor authentication, everything set up. So I was getting notified before anyone was able to do anything to any of my accounts, which was fantastic. But again, a reminder, things like this do happen. They are happening. Please do keep yourself safe. The MOD cybersecurity team are always there if things like this crop up, or maybe you have any questions, or you just want to make sure that you are putting in preventative measures for things like this, so that it doesn't happen to you. And then it kind of got me thinking as well that, you know, scams do come in all shapes and sizes, and unfortunately you as our listener are being targeted sort of via BFBS, but not via BFBS. People are posing as BFBS presenters online and asking you for banking information in exchange for a prize. So I wanted to take this opportunity to say it's never going to happen. We do not ask for banking information in exchange for a prize. So just keep yourself alert and get in touch with the MOD cybersecurity team as well. And just make sure you're keeping on

0: The Middle East ceasefire is still fragile.
1: What we are hearing from Iranian officials, we have weapons no one has seen before. We are willing and able to go back to war.
0: Plus, on board the cruise ship where suspected hantavirus has broke out.
2: We're not just a story. We're not just headlines. We're people.
0: And a spectacular sight involving the Royal Navy Parachute Display Team and HMS Queen Elizabeth.
3: Yeah, it was brilliant. It was really good to see.
4: Yeah. I do a lot of local photography, and so we thought, yeah, we didn't want to miss it.
5: This is Forces News with Tracy Ollerenshaw.
0: Our top story is on US Defence Secretary promising the Strait of Hormuz is now being protected by a powerful red, white and blue dome. Pete Hegseth says American destroyers are being supported by hundreds of jets, helicopters and drones. They're designed to keep watch over tankers trying to get through the vital shipping route. In a briefing at the Pentagon, Mr. Hegseth insisted Iran doesn't control the waterway.
6: To Iran, let innocent ships pass freely. These international waters belong to all nations, not to Iran to tax, toll, or control. To our partners, allies, and the rest of the world, this is a temporary mission. The world needs this waterway a lot more than we do.
0: Officials say the latest Iranian attacks on ships have fallen below the threshold of restarting major combat operations. But America's top general, Dan Kane, told a Pentagon briefing the U.S. could resume hostilities at a short notice.
7: Beyond Project Freedom, CENTCOM and the rest of the joint force remain ready to resume major combat operations against Iran if ordered to do so. No adversary should mistake our current restraint with a lack of resolve.
0: Iran's parliamentary speaker warned that breaches of the ceasefire by the US and its allies had endangered shipping and energy transit. G.R. Gol from BBC Persian explains why the situation is still fragile.
1: What we are hearing from Iranian officials, the commander of Iranian powerful military revolutionary guards, all the rhetoric say, we have weapons no one has seen before. We are willing and able to go back to war immediately, and they can disrupt the movement of the ships in the Strait of Hormuz, and they have proven they have done that.
0: Meanwhile, the United Arab Emirates says its air defense systems are intercepting Iranian missiles and drones for the second day running.
5: This is Forces News.
0: Jewish community leaders have welcomed a summit on anti-Semitism at Downing Street today, but warn that words of solidarity need to be followed by action. The Prime Minister said every part of society has a responsibility to tackle anti-Semitism and described a recent spate of attacks against British Jews as a crisis. Sir Keir Starmer says police were looking into whether a foreign state was behind some of the recent attacks on the community.
8: We're investigating, of course, all the possibilities. And we're clear that these actions will have consequences if that proves to be the case. Our message to Iran or to any other country that might seek to foment violence, hatred or division in society is that it will not be tolerated.
0: The government's announced Jewish community groups will get £1.5 million in additional security funding. Phil Rosenberg from the Board of Deputies of British Jews described the mood in the room.
9: I think anger, but also determination. We have a serious problem, an anti-Semitism crisis, the Prime Minister named it, but we now need to respond together to that challenge. We need to protect, we need to prosecute, we need to partner. There has been a lot of support for government in terms of protecting our communities, but putting our communities behind ever higher walls and guards means we're locking up the wrong people. Effectively. So we need to go after the adversaries of the Jewish community.
0: Meanwhile, counter-terrorism police are investigating a suspected arson attack at a former synagogue in East London.
5: BFBS. Forces News.
0: A few other stories now. Four activists from the banned group Palestine Action have been found guilty of criminal damage at a retrial after breaking into the UK site of an Israeli defence firm in Bristol. A court heard they used a prison van to ram into Elbit Systems in August 2024, then destroyed computers, drones and other equipment with sledgehammers and crowbars. Two others were found not guilty. One of the four was also found guilty of inflicting grievous bodily harm against a police officer. Britain's announced a raft of new sanctions aimed at Russian networks trafficking people from Africa and the Middle East to fight in Ukraine. The 35 new sanctions target networks accused of tricking people from countries such as Nigeria, Syria and Yemen, promising them a better life before sending them to the front line. And Nissan's going to combine two production lines into one at its Sunderland factory. 900 jobs are going across Europe, but it's unclear if any are going in the UK. Sky's business and economics correspondent Paul Kelso says it's an important plant in the north northeast of England.
10: They have secured the hybrid version of the Qashqai, which for a while was Britain's biggest selling car. They have already got the Leaf, which is a full electric model, and another one, the Duke, committed to build at Sunderland, and they've made much of having a production line that can make all three models.
11: This is Forces News.
0: Sir Keir Starmer says he's putting plans in place for what he calls the safe onward travel of British nationals aboard a cruise ship hit by a hantavirus outbreak. Three people have died and human-to-human transmission is said to be likely. Andrew Peat reports.
12: Efforts are underway to get two crew members who may have the rodent-borne hantavirus off the ship, which set sail from Argentina around a month ago. The ship, the MV Hondius, is now anchored near Cape Verde off Africa's west coast. A passenger from the UK is in a critical but stable condition in hospital in South Africa following the outbreak. Nearly 150 people are still on board the vessel, which the Cape Verde authorities aren't allowing to dock. The US travel blogger Jake Rosmarin is on board and posted this emotional video on his TikTok account.
2: What's happening right now is very real for all of us here. We're not just a story. We're not just headlines. We're people. People with families, with lives, with people waiting for us at home.
12: Hantavirus is usually spread from rodents and can cause severe respiratory illness. The World Health Organization says it believes a rare case of human-to-human transmission of the hantavirus may have taken place. Micah Alexander from the WHO says she understands the concerns of those on board.
13: Hantavirus is something we don't know a lot about. There are thousands of cases per year. I mean, amongst a global population of 8 billion, that's still rare. And the good thing is, it doesn't spread that easily between people. However, if you do catch it, it's very deadly. So that's why it's so important to work together to make sure that the passengers and the crew stay safe while they're still confined on that ship.
12: Local health officials say passengers won't be allowed to disembark yet to protect the local population.
11: This is Forces News.
0: Next, a display with a difference involving the Royal Navy Parachute Display Team and HMS Queen Elizabeth in Portsmouth earlier. Tim Cooper was watching.
14: You know those old gangster movies where the private detective says in a voiceover something along the lines of, it was quiet, too quiet, something had to happen, and then something dramatic does happen? Well, that was the feeling of anticipation today around the edges of Portsmouth Harbour. A few of us had gathered to see three members of the Royal Navy Parachute Display Team jump from a light aircraft and land, and this is the exciting bit, on HMS Queen Elizabeth. Those in the know assembled Gosport side of the harbour for a great side-on view of the magnificent ship. And then the light aircraft came overhead, circled, circled again, and once more. And it was on that third circuit that a tiny black dot could be seen falling from the plane. After seeing what really was far too long, a parachute unfurled, followed by, below the legs of the parachutist, a white ensign. The same thing happened twice more until all three were in the air, a trail of smoke behind each. And then, great skill needed, they each landed on the aircraft carrier. It really was a thrilling thing to see.
3: Yeah, it was brilliant. It was really good to see.
4: Yeah. I do a lot of local photography, and so we thought, yeah, we didn't want to miss it.
14: So, great display. We asked the Royal Navy why it happened, but they haven't told us as yet. It was lovely, though, whatever the reason. Tim Cooper, BFBS Forces News, Portsmouth Harbour.
11: Forces News Sports.
0: Manager Mikel Arteta can't wait to lead Arsenal in tonight's Champions League semi-final second leg with Atletico Madrid. The tie is level at 1-1 after the first match in Spain. Arsenal are attempting to reach the final for just the second time in the club's history.
15: Excitement, really hungry. I mean, it's difficult to express the desire to live that moment, and especially with our people in front of them. They've been waiting for so long to have this kind of night.
0: Women's tennis world number one, Aryna Sabalenka, has suggested the sport's biggest stars could boycott future Grand Slam events. A group of 20 leading players has expressed deep disappointment to the prize money on offer at the French Open later this month. Sabalenka says striking might be the only way to fight for their rights. Daniel Dubois says it doesn't get much better than facing another British boxer for the WBO heavyweight world title. He takes on holder Fabio Wardley in Manchester on Saturday night, looking to become a two-time champion. And a world record 1.3 million people have entered the ballot for next year's London Marathon. That's an 18% rise on last year, more than double the entries for 2024. Organisers are even exploring a one-off two-day event in 2027 to cope with demand.
11: 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Headlines.
0: US Defence Defence Secretary Pete Hegseth says the US-Iran ceasefire is not over, despite attacks in the Strait of Hormuz. And the PM says every part of society has a responsibility to tackle anti-Semitism in the UK after a summit at Downing Street. That's the latest. I'm Tracy Ollerenshaw.

Matt Ronson and Bruno Mars with Uptown Funk. Hello and welcome. It's Rachel Price with you on BFBS, the Force Station. If you have just tuned in, don't worry, haven't missed much. We've just been kind of having a little bit of a warm-up waiting for you to arrive. So you're here now. We can get this party started. We have got fresh music on the way for you and showbiz news on the way. But we're just going to chill out for a little minute because you can always rely on Lewis Capaldi to kind of just bring us into the present and just take a breather. It's a brand new track, Stay Love.

Lewis Capaldi and Stay Love. So it is time for showbiz news. And I was thinking to myself this morning as I was kind of getting everything ready for the show, I was like, the Met Gala happened last night. How much do you want to bet that everything in showbiz news is going to be about the Met Gala today? Surprisingly, it's not. I think there's one thing in there about the Met Gala, but I think we're all still trying to kind of just have a look at what everyone was wearing, what they were kind of trying to, because I think the theme this year was musicals or something, wasn't it? And I never really understand their interpretation of the theme, because I always find they're so way off. Like, if someone said musicals to me, instantly I'd be like, okay, Grease, let's get ourselves some really tight black leather trousers, loads of hairspray in the hair. But no, they're coming in with like skull, like skeleton looking things in diamantes. I'm like, what musical is that supposed to be? Never makes sense to me. But starting off for our showbiz news for today, Blake Lively, who was at the Met Gala last night. That's not what we're talking about today. You know, the court case that she has with Justin Baldoni? Well, they have reached a settlement over allegations related to the romantic film It Ends With Us, which they both co-starred in. The actress had accused Baldoni, who also directed in the 2024 movie, of harassment on set and then coordinating a smear campaign against her. Judges had already thrown out most of the pair's other claims. Dolly Parton's cancelled her Las Vegas residency months after postponing the gigs over health concerns. The 80-year-old has been due to perform there in September, but says her immune system and digestive system are out of whack. On Instagram, the singer told fans that she's responding well to medication, but admits that she can't go on stage right now because it's left her feeling swimmy headed. Demi Moore, Chloe Zhao and Stellan Skarsgård will help pick the winners of the Cannes Film Festival's biggest prize. They're among nine jurors deciding who gets the coveted Palme d'Or. The event of the French Riviera begins next week. And Beyoncé was joined by her 14-year-old daughter as she walks the red carpet at the Met Gala for the first time in a decade. The singer's husband Jay-Z also appeared at the year's biggest night in fashion. Among the eye-catching costumes in New York were Katy Perry's fencing mask, Kim Kardashian gold body plate, and Heidi Klum dressing head to toe as a draped statue. This is what I mean. Absolutely no idea what any of those were meant to be, especially in regards to musicals. Baffled. Could

0: Yeah. Turn it up.
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0: Back to the music.

Can I just say, of all the days to be playing this song, Daniel Pelzer, Bad Day. You know when it's like, we used to do that thing, could be worse, I could be Rachel. It seems both Rachels have been affected by this. We've both had car problems over the last couple of days. So Rachel Cochran, her car is in, it's in the shop. She's waiting on a hire car, courtesy car, one of those things. My car also went in over the bank holiday weekend. They were talking about, you know, the whole gearbox replacement and everything else. And it was a whole thing. My cat ended up needing to go to the vet this morning as well. Of course, my email account and everything got hacked over the weekend. It's just, it's not been great, has it? So I'm hoping now we've had a good bit of a sing-song with Daniel Pelzer, Bad Day, that we've kind of just let all that energy go out into the universe. We've dealt with it, we've released it, it's on its way, and now we can amp it up a little bit. You know, it's a short working week this week. Got fresh new music on the way next. Let's pick up the vibe. Tate McRae, Sports Car.

0: Honestly, that song has given me life over the weekend. Fisher and Rain, incredible. But hopefully this next one is going to give us a lot more.
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0: And obviously celebrating the release of the new Devil Wears Prada 2 movie. 20 years we've been waiting for this, and they seem to have picked one artist in particular to kind of lead the soundtrack for that, and that is Lady Gaga, Mother Monster herself. And we've already heard from her collab with Doechii, Runway, but there are another two, Shape of a Woman and Glamorous Life, which are now released. Also featured on the Devil Wears Prada 2 soundtrack, songs from Dua Lipa, Miley Cyrus, you know, some big, big names in there. But Lady Gaga, as always, making a statement, carrying it. And I genuinely think if you're going to have a singer that knows something or two about fashion, it's got to be Lady Gaga, hasn't it? I mean, Met Gala, Devil Wears Prada 2, Lady Gaga. It's a great day. This is our track, Glamorous Life.

0: It's almost, there's something about Lady Gaga. There's certain songs, it's like the Slim Shady effect, isn't it? Like, you can see that she wants to be that raw, kind of just vulnerable person of herself. But every now and again, Mother Monster makes a little creep in, and it's like, I'm still here. And I feel like that's what that song was about. So I can see that being in this kind of like inner turmoil battle kind of scene in Devil Wears Prada 2. And it's perfect. It's just giving, isn't it? Lady Gaga, Glamorous Life. What more do we need today? Yeah, brand new music
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The 1975 with the sound on BFBS, the Forces Station. Not long heard from our first fresh music track of the week, which is Lady Gaga and Glamorous Life. And this week, she's also up against Louis Tomlinson with The Observer, and Madonna and Sabrina Carpenter now with Bring Your Love. 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

0: The US says a dome of air defences is covering the Strait of Hormuz in what it's calling a temporary humanitarian gesture to get ships moving. The Defence Secretary, Pete Hegseth, says responsibility for the trading route impacted by the Iran war will soon be passed back to US allies. Speaking at the White House in the last hour, Donald Trump called Iranian leaders lunatics.
1: We would have had an Iran with a nuclear weapon. And maybe we wouldn't all be here right now. I can tell you the Middle East would have been gone, Israel would have been gone, and they would have trained their sights on Europe first and then us, because they're sick people.
0: Hate crimes against the Jewish community will be fast-tracked through the courts. The chief prosecutor for England and Wales says it's in response to a rise in anti-Semitic attacks. Sir Keir Starmer hosted an emergency meeting at Downing Street earlier.
2: It's not enough to simply say we stand with Jewish communities. Of course we do, but we must show it and act it. And the responsibility lies with each and every one of us. It is about the kind of country that we all want to live in.
0: Universities have been told to report how they're addressing anti-Semitic incidents. Two crew members infected with a rare rodent-borne virus are stuck on board a cruise ship moored off Cape Verde. Negotiations over their medical evacuation continue. Three passengers have died from hantavirus. The World Health Organization is investigating. The travel blogger Jake Rosmarin is one of 150 people on board.
3: All we want right now is to feel safe, to have clarity, and to get home. So if you're seeing coverage about this, just remember that there are real people behind it.
0: So Keir Starmer says plans are being put in place to help affected British nationals. Pubs across Britain closed at the rate of nearly two a day in the first quarter of this year. The British Beer and Pub Association, which gathered the data, says that equates to the loss of around 2,400 jobs. Emma McClarkin is the association's chief executive.
4: Unfortunately, we see £1 in every three being spent at the pub going to the tax man, and over 40% of the taxes going to the Treasury from our brewers. So the reality is that everything is going the wrong way for the industry, and our supply chains are under huge pressure. There's very little place for us to go. So you could have a very busy pub, but the reality is they're just not making enough profit.
0: Arsenal boss Mikel Arteta is aiming to lead his team to their first Champions League final in 20 years when they host Atletico Madrid this evening. Their last four ties finally poised at 1-1 going into the second leg of the Emirates. These Arsenal fans in North London are confident.
5: We go out the way we were against Fulham. I know we rested a few, but we can go out with that attitude tonight. Play our game. I think we'll get a result tonight.
6: I do feel that we will get through tonight. I think we'll also win the Premier League. Arteta did a fantastic job.
7: Kind of a comfortable 3-1 Arsenal win.
0: And a world record 1.3 million people have entered the ballot for next year's London Marathon. Organisers are exploring a possibility of a two-day event to cope with the demand.

BTS and Swim. Before that, Jonas Blue and Dakota with Fast Car. Welcome back. If you have just tuned in, it's Rachel Price with you on BFBS, the Forces Station. Thank you so much for tuning in today. How's your Tuesday going? I know people have been saying that to me all day and I'm like, Tuesday? Wait, what? Yes, no, it is. Sorry, it's been feeling like a Monday today, hasn't it? It's so like Monday heavies galore. So I'm just glad that we're over that. And then tomorrow's hump day, halfway through the working week and then the weekend again. So one thing I love about May is there's two bank holiday weekends right at the start of the month, right at the end of the month. And you know what? It's my birthday month as well. So it's May is just a really good time of the year. And it's usually when we get our 2 weeks of summer. So fingers crossed that that is coming relatively soon. Northwest kind of happening this week. Balmoral show going on as well. And usually it's Northwest Balmoral that we get the really, really good weather. So you know what? Just all I'm going to say is get as much work done as possible as you can now so that, you know, when the opportunity strikes, you can take yourself off for a wee walk for an hour, you know, bit of well-being Wednesdays and whatnot. I'm just pre-warning you. You're going to thank me for it when the sun is splitting the skies.

Dasha with Knots at this party. It is 17 minutes past 6, which means it's time for Takeover Track. Takeover Track. I kind of feel like today's Takeover Track is, I mean, you know what? It is warranted, but at the same time, BFBS Best of British had an entire takeover day yesterday for Bank Holiday Weekend. So if you were listening, you definitely got a little bit of a sample at what Best of British has to offer. Nothing but the best of British artists. Your indie, your rock, your girl bands, your boy bands. A couple of bangers in there. Honestly, Best of British is where it's at. And it's, you know, kind of goes 80s, 90s, noughties, all the way through to modern day. Some of your favourite artists, some that you've probably forgotten about, the one-hit wonders that are in there. And it's streamed 24/7, uninterrupted. So if after listening yesterday, you're thinking, you know what? I might give it a go. Just to kind of reaffirm exactly what it is that you're missing by not tuning into Best of British, here's Emanate. I've got a little something for you.

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Cat's Eye and Pinky Up. I will say, you know, we've had a bit of a dolly mixture on the show today. We've been talking a lot about chaotic things that have been happening over the bank holiday weekend, which, you know, it's not what we want. It's not the vibe that we go for. But I always find that there's always something in the playlist that likes to tell me something. And there's one song in particular. If you've listened to the Northern Ireland Drive Time show for quite a while, every now and again, a song will pop up and we'll be like, you know what? This is the sign that everything's going to be okay. We're all going to be all right. And I know you probably heard this yesterday on our Best of British Takeover, but to me, this says everything that's happened, it's already happened. Let's keep on moving. Thank you, Five.

I definitely needed that. And it is true. You just got to keep on moving, keep on swimming, smile and wave, whatever it is that your motto is, just to get you through. Honestly, listening to that song is exactly what I needed. And it's kind of given me the pep in my step to bring you all the things that you need to know to put a bit of pep in your step. Star Players. Still, end of season draw for the sports top of your choice and the all-important Stars Players Trophy. Two clues to give you after Somber and Potential.

0: Martin Jensen and Solo Dance. It's Rachel Price with you on BFBS, the Forces Station. Hopefully we haven't switched off our brains just yet. We're still, you know, working. We've had a long bank holiday weekend. We should be feeling refreshed, right? So at this point of the day, should still be relatively alert. And you need to be, because star players.
1: BFBS, star players.
0: And I think the thing about today's star players is, because of a bank holiday Monday, I have two clues to give you all in one day, which is why you need to make sure that you are paying extra attention to take in this extra information. But as always, there's a weekly draw where you can win a BFBS water bottle, but everyone who gets it right and enters will also go into the season-long draw to win a sports top of their choice and the Star Players Trophy, as long as you can correctly identify our mystery sports star. So this week, we are talking about a retired British athlete. That's your first clue. Your second clue specialises in the heptathlon and the 100 metres hurdles. I'm going to be honest with you, I've never heard of a heptathlon. Sounds like something completely made up. Sounds like, I don't know, type of sport that a heffalump might compete in. A retired British athlete that specialises in the heptathlon and the 100 metres hurdles. If you think you know who it is and you want to get involved, then head online to bfbs.com/starplayers and let us know who you think our mystery sports star is this week.

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0: Britney Spears and Toxic. So maybe you got a chance to visit the cinema over the weekend. Maybe you didn't. Maybe you were too busy trying to catch up on things or get some stuff done in the house with the extra day off. Either way, I don't blame you. But there's always one film that we like to shine the spotlight on at RBFBS Cinemas. And Natasha Renault, as always, in a very timely manner, is here to let us know what film we're looking at this week.
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11: 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The Brunello Cucinelli pants. 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

Baby Rexha and Faithless with New Religion. Is there anyone else thinking that that would have been a really great soundtrack for Devil Wears Prada 2, or just me? I feel like it would have went really, really well, especially with the way the soundtrack's sitting in the minute with all these Lady Gaga songs in it. Bit of Dua Lipa in there. Baby Rexha, why not? Would have been perfect. But it is, of course, our film of the week at BFBS Cinemas this week. And if you want to watch it, we're actually going to be showing it at the Wessex Cinema in Aldgrove this Wednesday, the 6th of May. Everyone is back exactly where they need to be. Emily Blunt, Stanley Tucci, Anne Hathaway and Meryl Streep. It's almost as if they never left, but they did. They left us hanging for 20 years. I know a few people who have seen it. I've read a few reviews. Not one person has said a single bad thing about this movie. So if you want to feel like it's 2006 again, you want a bit of that nostalgia and you're like, yes, let's get it. Wednesday, the 6th of May at 7 p.m. The only place you need to be is the Wessex Cinema in Aldgrove. But if you do want to see more about our other movies, watch some trailers and check out ticket prices, head online to cinemas.bfbs.com/Aldgrove.

J. Calvin Harris there with the vocals of JT Halsey and Pharrell. It's Stay With Me. You're listening to BFBS, the Forces Station. I'm Rachel Price, and that is all for me. I just want to say thank you so much for your company today. Hope everything's been okay for you. I'll be back again tomorrow from 4, so not much longer to wait, you know, just 22 hours. But until then, stay safe, stay out of trouble. Final track from me, Rudimental and James Arthur, Sun Come Up.

0: The US Defense Secretary Pete Hegseth says the Iran ceasefire is holding despite attacks against the United Arab Emirates and in the Strait of Hormuz. He says the important shipping route is clear because of a dome of US air defenses covering it, but added US allies should take responsibility. Donald Trump called Iran lunatics who won't be allowed to have a nuclear weapon.
1: They should wave. They're very proud. Maybe you won't see a white flag, but essentially that's already what they are. They should wave the white flag of surrender.
0: Four activists from the banned group Palestine Action have been found guilty of criminal damage at a retrial after breaking into the UK site of an Israeli defence firm and destroying equipment with sledgehammers and crowbars. Charlotte Head, Samuel Corner, Leona Cameo and Fatima Rajwani targeted the Elbit Systems factory in Bristol in 2024. Corner was also found guilty of inflicting grievous bodily harm against a police officer. Two other activists, Zoe Rogers and Jordan Devlin, were found not guilty of criminal damage. The BBC's Dominic Cashani followed the case.
2: The verdict of this jury is really, really significant in the bigger picture of what's going on in Palestine Action, because it will embolden prosecutors, I have absolutely no doubt about that, to continue pressing charges. We've got another three cases linked to this one due in the works, where all the defendants there deny charges. So right. This is a significant move, and the government and prosecutors will be seeing this as a victory.
0: Prosecutors in England and Wales have been told to fast-track hate crimes after a rise in anti-Semitic attacks. Sir Keir Starmer held a meeting in Downing Street earlier where he told universities to report how they're addressing incidents. Campaigners think much of what was announced should have been happening anyway and want ministers to go further. The Conservative leader Kevin Badenoch wants pro-Palestine marches to be banned.
3: I still believe in free speech, but free speech has always had limits, where you can't shout fire in a crowded theatre, you can't defame or libel people, and you should not incite violence towards any group of people. What we're seeing with those marches is that they've become an area where the normalisation of Jew hatred is taking place.
0: Sir Keir Starmer says the government is putting plans in place to support the British nationals on board a cruise ship hit by an outbreak of hantavirus. The Prime Minister said those affected will be helped with safe onward travel. The World Health Organization says it thinks there may have been human-to-human transmission of the virus on the vessel, where three passengers have died. Manager Mikel Arteta can't wait to lead Arsenal out in an hour to tonight's Champions League semi-final second leg with Atletico Madrid.
4: Excitement. Really hungry. I mean, it's difficult to express the desire to live that moment, and especially with our people in front of them. They've been waiting for so long to have this kind of night.
0: The tie is level at 1-1 after the first leg in Spain. Arsenal are attempting to reach the final for just the second time in the club's history. They last went all the way back in 2006. That's the latest. I'm Andrew Peach.

Addison Rae and Diet Pepsi on BF Fiesta Forces Station. How's it going? It's George Wedlake with you. Thank you again to George Ryland for the past few hours. These Georges, you know, they are taking over and we're here for it. It's Tuesday the 5th of May 2026 and in the UK where I'm speaking to you from, it's just gone 6 minutes past 7pm. But wherever you are across the Forces world, I hope things are good for you. Tuesday already. And it's a big one, by the way, because in, well, less than an hour's time now, we have some Champions League action kicking off. I say some, it's just a small matter of the semi-final second leg. Arsenal welcome Atletico Madrid to the Emirates. After last week's drama, the scores sit firmly in the balance. One apiece at the moment. Who's getting through to the final? We'll find out throughout the course of the evening. Live updates to come. Both teams are in. We'll have your team news in the next 10 minutes. I'm also going to stick on some Deep Blue Something after this by the Phonics. It's, well, you know, it's Dakota.

It's Deep Blue Something, and it's Breakfast at Tiffany's, and it's George Wedlake with you on BFBS The Forces Station. How's it going then, Arsenal fans? How's your nerve? A huge game tonight, the semi-finals in the Champions League, the second leg as well. The winner between the Gunners and Atletico Madrid tonight play either PSG or Bayern Munich in the Champions League final at the end of the month. So let's have a look at tonight's team news then, starting with the home side. Mikel Arteta's starting 11 is unchanged from their 3-0 victory over Fulham at the weekend. Five changes though from the first leg of this tie last week. And they line up in a 4-2-3-1 formation with Raya in goal and a back four of White, Saliba, Gabriel and Calafiore. Declan Rice partners Miles Lewis-Skelly in midfield with Saka, Eze and Trossard behind the lone man up top, Victor Gyökeres, who scored a penalty in the first leg. On the bench, Arifa Balaga, Setford, Mosquera, Hincapié, Odegaard, Jesus, Martinelli, Norgaard, Madueke, Havertz, Zubimendi and Dalman. A very strong bench tonight indeed. We've come to expect that though from Arsenal, haven't we? And Atletico Madrid then. For the Spanish visitors, I suspect there's a change in shape from Diego Simeone's preferred 4-4-2 to a potential 4-5-1/4-2-3-1 to match the Gunners. So in goal, Oblak, a back four of Ruggeri, Hanko, Pubil and Lenormand. Koke as captain, partners Llorente in midfield with Juliano, Griezmann and Lookman behind Julian Alvarez. Also the scorer of their penalty in the 1-1 draw last week. On the bench for Atleti, Musso, Jimenez, Longley, Molina, Bonnar, Julio Diaz, Mendoza, Johnny, Alex Vargas, Sorloth and Almada. So there you go, your team news is in. We'll continue to build up to kickoff, which is in less than 40 minutes time now, and we'll be bringing you regular updates throughout the evening as well. It's a big one. And of course, we're going to be soundtracking it with the best tunes you can imagine. We've got Teddy Swims lined up after Billy Gillies and Hannah Berlin. This is DNA.

0: It's Teddy Swims and it's Mr. Know-It-All on BFBS, the Forces Station. How's it going? My name is George Wedlake. I hope things are good for you. We've got just over half an hour, less than 40 minutes until kick-off then in the Champions League semi-final, second leg between Arsenal and Atletico Madrid. We'll continue to build up to that in a moment. Live updates to come when kick-off happens as well after 8pm BST. But away from the football, we're going to hear from Ed Sheeran, Charlie Puth and Sabrina Carpenter, and also Military Wives choirs from Portsmouth, Warminster and Gibraltar met on the Rock recently for a concert at the iconic King's Chapel. We're going to find out what happened.
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0: Ed Sheeran, Eyes Closed on BFES, the Forces Station. It's George Wedlake with you. And Military Wives, choirs from Portsmouth, Warminster and Gibraltar, met on the Rock recently for a concert at the iconic King's Chapel, accompanied by the Royal Gibraltar Regiment Band. Our very own Ginny Carlin was there and during the break spoke to bandmaster WO1 Andy Burkett about the evening.
1: It's just beautiful. I mean, we've been rehearsing with the Jib Choir for the last couple of weeks in the Salty Band block at Devil's Tower Camp, which is our sort of home. And, yep, lovely. And then we dialed in the Portsmouth Choir yesterday. Brilliant. But as soon as we got in this space, in the chapel, a building that is built for choir singing, it's just beautiful, resonant, and just a lovely sound. So really enjoying that.
2: So the magic really happened when you came in here?
1: Yeah, as soon as we were here, we got here about 3 o'clock this afternoon, and the first bar that the choir sang unaccompanied just melted everybody. You know, I was a mess. Yeah, beautiful sound.
2: Well, I mean, you've just done some brilliant songs, one of them, Bring Him Home, and you did warn the whole audience here.
1: I felt like it needed a warning.
2: Yeah, I think you're absolutely right. Yeah. I was, you know, it's a very emotive song. But there's something about music, not just lyrics, but there's something about music, music played beautifully and sung beautifully by people who enjoy music, that sort of gets you right here, isn't it?
1: Yeah, absolutely. It's so powerful. We've been talking about it in the first half. You know, collective music making, collective singing specifically, is just so powerful. Bringing people together, it's great for emotional well-being. It gives you those endorphins and sort of physical health as well, you know, posture and breathing and things like that. It's just an incredibly powerful thing to be able to come together and do this concert, yeah.
2: Just gorgeous, just gorgeous. Now, tell me, the Royal Gibraltar Regiment Band, what's next in the diary for you guys?
1: So we've got a big week coming up in June. We've got Regimental Week first in May, celebrating the birth of the Royal Gibraltar Regiment. And then in June, it's the big week, it's the King's Birthday Parade. So we've got a garden party here at the convent. We've got the big parade in Casemates Square. Commander British Forces has invited the Crosswords Pipe Band from Germany as well. So we've got extra musicians coming along. And then on the Friday, we'll be doing a concert in St Michael's Cave to raise money for charity.
2: Do you like it when the extra musicians and the extra choirs come along? Or is it like, oh my gosh, it's just so much more work?
1: It's logistically, finding places for people to stay and making sure that cats are herded, because it's a bit like that sometimes, but just having that mass force, especially for a big parade work like King's Birthday Parade and Ceremony of the Keys, when we have those guest musicians over from the UK to do a real sort of big military marching band. I mean, there's nothing like it in the world, you know, the sound of a full military marching band. And we are a little small but perfectly formed at the Royal Gibraltar Regiment Band and Corps of Drums. We're small in number, but we're recruiting if anyone is interested in joining us. We've got an outreach scheme at the moment that runs on a Tuesday night for adult learners to come along and try an instrument. But yes, small but perfectly formed. So to have that sort of extra bolt on of musicians, it's just an absolute treat.

Charlie Puth, and how long on BFES The Forces Station? The answer is 25 minutes, Charlie. Until Arsenal take on Atletico Madrid in the UEFA Champions League semi-final second leg at the Emirates. It's an 8pm BST kickoff. Now, after the first leg then, let's set the scene. Sits at a 1-1 at the moment. Victor Gyökeres scored a penalty for the Gunners. Julian Alvarez, a penalty for Atleti in the first leg. Arsenal, you may remember, were denied a third penalty of the game after the ref's original decision was overruled by VAR, somewhat controversially, because, well, there are arguments that it really should have stood, as the ref didn't make a clear and obvious error. I mean, did Hanko foul Ezer? It's unclear. Anyone to tell you that, which means it's obviously, if it's unclear, it's not a clear and obvious error. So, the general consensus is, why overrule the referee in that instance? But anyway, the decision was made and it's done. We have to move on. Now, tonight, it's, well, it has to be decided. There must be a winner after 90 minutes or it will go to extra time and penalties. And neither of these two sides have won the Champions League before, so, well, as every team in the tournament will be, are going to be right up for it. They're close. Now, whoever gets through will have to, well, play either of PSG or Bayern Munich, widely regarded as two of the best teams in the world. And that final takes place on the 30th of May. And PSG-Bayern happens tomorrow night. Now, after Arsenal's victory over the weekend against Fulham and Man City dropping points last night against Everton, Arsenal are once more again strong favourites to win the Premier League. They're now back on top with 5 points between them and City. So the double, Arsenal fans, is officially still on. Have you got the minerals to see it over the line? Now, Atletico Madrid, though, also have every reason to feel confident tonight. They beat Valencia 2-0 on Saturday and they sit fourth in the Liga. Now, Arsenal this week aren't the only British team in European action. Aston Villa host Nottingham Forest at Villa Park on Thursday night. And Forest go into that one, the semi-final second leg, with a 1-0 lead. And at the same time, Crystal Palace host Shakhtar Donetsk at Selhurst Park in the Europa Conference League semi-final second leg. And the Eagles have 1 foot in the final of that tournament already with a 3-1 lead after the first leg. So it's a big week of European action. And in 23-ish minutes time, it's Champions League time. In the meantime, we've got Daft Punk on the way. After this from Sabrina Carpenter, it's called House Tour.

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Miley Cyrus, Younger You, and it's George Wedlake with you on BFBS, the Forces station, as we build up then to the Champions League semi-final second leg. 8pm BST that kicks off, so in just over 15 minutes time, Arsenal take on Atletico Madrid. Let's recap the team news very quickly then. Mikel Arteta's side line-up in a 4-2-3-1 with Raya in goal, a back four of White, Saliba, Gabriel and Calafiori, Rice and Lewis Skelly in midfield behind Saka, Eze and Trossard, and Gyökeres up top on his own. Despite earlier speculation, it does appear Diego Simeone's Atleti lineup in a 4-4-2 with Oblak in goal and a back four of Ruggeri, Hanko, Pubil and Lenormand. A midfield four of Giuliano, Koke, Llorente and Lookman behind Griezmann and Alvarez up top, the two strikers. So kick-off in just less than 15 minutes' time. Updates to come, as well as the odd musical interlude as well. We've got Bruno Mars on the way after Florence and the Machine with Dog Days Are Over.

You're listening to BFES, the Forces Station. That was Bruno Mars and I Just Might. We also put on some Florence and the Machine as well. And it's George Wedlake with you. We've got your news on the way for 8pm UK time, which means we're approaching officially kickoff time in the Champions League. Arsenal against Atletico Madrid in the semi-final second leg. Updates to follow. Pink Panthers to take us to your headlines after The Killers and all these things that I've done. The Killers are playing the Champions League final, don't you know?

0: US says the Strait of Hormuz is clear and insists commercial ships can once again pass through this important trading route. Hundreds of tankers have been stuck for over 2 months, pushing up the price of things like oil and fertilizer. The US Defense Secretary Pete Hegseth says it's being protected by US destroyers, fighter jets, and drones.
1: Two US commercial ships, along with American destroyers, have already safely transited the strait, showing the lane is clear. We know the Iranians are embarrassed by this fact. They said they control the strait. They do not.
0: He added that Operation Freedom doesn't mean the ceasefire is over. Counter-terrorism police said they're investigating a suspected arson attack at a former synagogue in East London. Police were called to the scene on Nelson Street in Tower Hamlets this morning. Based on initial CCTV inquiries, it's believed the fire was started intentionally, but no arrests have been made. Leon Silver used to be the president of the synagogue.
2: What kind of world do we live in? And this is Tower Hamlets. And, you know, I've lived here my entire life. Deeply unpleasant, deeply disturbing. I never thought in my lifetime, you know, I'd live through a period like this.
0: Two crew members infected with a rare rat-borne virus are still stuck aboard a cruise ship moored off Cape Verde. Negotiations over their medical evacuation continue. Three passengers have died from hantavirus. The World Health Organization is investigating the outbreak. The travel blogger Jake Rosmarin is one of 150 passengers on board.
3: All we want right now is to feel safe, to have clarity, and to get home. So if you're seeing coverage about this, just remember that there are real people behind it.
0: Sir Keir Starmer says plans are being put in place to help the affected British nationals. Pubs across the UK closed at a rate of nearly two a day in the first quarter of the year. The British Beer and Pub Association, which gathered the data, says that equates to the loss of around 2,400 jobs. Emma McClarkin is the association's CEO.
4: Unfortunately, we see £1 in every three being spent at the pub going to the tax man, and over 40% of the taxes going to the Treasury from our brewers. So the reality is that everything is going the wrong way for the industry, and our supply chains are under huge pressure. There's very little place for us to go. So you could have a very busy pub, but the reality is they're just not making enough profit.
0: Arsenal boss Mikel Arteta is hoping his team will end up in their first Champions League final in 20 years. They've just kicked off against Atletico Madrid. This last four tie is finally poised at 1-1 going into the second leg at the Emirates Stadium. These Arsenal fans in North London say they're confident their team will get the job done.
5: We go out the way we were against Fulham. I know we rested a few, but if we can go out with that attitude tonight, play our game, I think we'll get a result.
6: I do feel that we will get through tonight. I think we'll also win the Premier League. Arteta's done a fantastic job.
7: Kind of a comfortable 3-1 Arsenal win.
0: 0-0 in tonight's game so far. That's the latest. I'm Andrew Peach.

Coldplay teaming up with Beyonce on that one. It's called Hymn for the Weekend, and it's George Wedlake with you. I hope you're well. It's Tuesday the 5th of May, 2026, wherever you are. Across the forces world, I hope things are good. So we're into the 7th minute then at the Emirates in the UEFA Champions League semi-final second leg. Arsenal and Atletico Madrid going head-to-head. One of these two sides, by the end of the evening, would have booked their place in the final at the end of the month. Currently, it's goalless. No teams registering any shots or shots on target. Arsenal, though, just over 80% possession there. Not let that ball go. But at the same time, Atletico Madrid, well, they're just sitting back at the moment. Every time Arsenal are in possession, they drop to a five at the back. Quite a low block. Arsenal finding it difficult to break down Atletico Madrid currently. As I speak to you, Atletico Madrid have just had an attempt through Julian Alvarez, that danger man again, but it's just gone wide after the ball floats in from the right-hand side, so it still remains goalless. We'll keep you updated throughout the evening. We've got Olivia Rodrigo on the way, some Snow Patrol for you too, and we're going to welcome Natasha Reno to the show to discuss your BFBS film of the week after Bella Kay and I Love It, times three. I like being

hate to give the satisfaction asking how you're doing now. How's the castle built of people you pretend to care about? Just what you wanted. Look at you, cool guy, you got it. I see the parties and diamonds

Olivia Rodrigo, Vampire, from album number 2 on BFBS The Forces Station, just over a month until album number 3 drops. She's just announced as well a 65-date world tour. You kind of get the feeling that the latter end of 2026 is just going to belong to Olivia Rodrigo, really. And it's George Wedlake with you. I hope you're well wherever you are across the Forces world. So an update then in the Champions League semi-final. Second leg now. It's getting nervy. It's getting tight. Arsenal 0, Atletico Madrid 0 at the Emirates as we are in the 15th minute. I tell you what, there was an electric atmosphere beforehand. You know, a really loud chorus of North London Forever. You had a light show going on. You could feel the atmosphere in the stadium. And then that kind of set the tone for the opening passages of play, like the opening 5 minutes or so. Arsenal just knocking it around quite comfortably in control and Atletico Madrid sitting back, soaking up that pressure. But since then, they've had a couple of moments, Atletico Madrid. On the break, a couple of nervy moments at the back for Arsenal. Griezmann really put a dangerous cut back in from the right-hand side a second ago. And Declan Rice put in a great challenge just after it was palmed away by David Raya. So the score remains 0-0, but this kind of sums up the opening 15. Touches inside the opposition box for Arsenal at the moment, 0. Atletico Madrid, 6. So we're going to have to see how this one plays out. But 0-0 at the Emirates currently. Getting back to the music, this is Snow Patrol now, and it's Take Back the City.

0: Snow Patrol, and it's Take Back the City. It's George with you on BFBS, the Forces Station. Still 0-0 between Arsenal and Atletico Madrid at the Emirates currently. 20 minutes played there on the clock. Arsenal starting to get back into it a little bit more now coming forward. Jokeres earned his side a corner after a pretty clever run down the left-hand side. Rice took the corner in from that left. Saka in space at the back post, a really high hanging ball over the top, but he didn't get a good connection on it and he mishits it wide for a goal kick. A bit later on, Ben White's played a really nice ball through to Saka, running down the right hand side. He cuts it into the box, but it's cleared by Atletico Madrid. And then Gabriel is lurking on the edge of the area. He takes a shot and it just drifts wide of the post. But you sense, with three shots now on total for Arsenal and two for Atletico Madrid, there are goals in this game. There has to be before the 90 minutes is up, or it goes to extra time and then penalties. How's your nerve, Arsenal fans? In the meantime, then, plenty more updates to come, hopefully. We've got Madonna on the way with something new. We've got Classic Pulp. We've got Natasha Renault turning up as well to give us this week's BFBS Film of the Week. And Gigi Perez plays us next with Sailor Song.
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0: Gigi Perez, Sailor Song. It's George with you on BFBS, the Forces Station. Currently Arsenal 0, Atletico Madrid 0 in the Champions League. 1-1 on aggregate into the second leg then at the Emirates. Miles Lewis-Skelly is playing in midfield alongside Declan Rice in the double pivot today for the second time in his career, basically. The first time in the Champions League as well. But he seems to be handling it well at the moment. Whilst inside the box himself, just put a really nice grounded pass right over, flashing in front of face of the goal into the 6-yard box, but no Arsenal player there on the receiving end of it. But they're getting in these dangerous areas and they're doing it right at the moment. But Atletico Madrid, you've got to watch them on the break. They like to break away quickly, but at the moment it's still 0-0. But now we welcome, for this week's BFBS Film of the Week, Natasha Renault to the show.
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By the way, it all started like this. So how's your evening so far?

new from Madonna. Madge is back in 2026 as I Feel So Free, and it's George Wedlake with you on BFBS, the Forces station. So not too much to report on then with regards to the Champions League semi-final second leg between Arsenal and Atletico Madrid. It's still 0-0, but 1-1 on aggregate. We'll keep you posted though as we go through. But very quickly, how would you like to win some online shopping vouchers? Of course you would. It's quite easy to do as well. Easy to get yourself into the draw. Basically, give us your feedback. Tell us what you like about BFBS, equally what you change as well, and by sharing your feedback

0: 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It's called Free Your Mind. 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Now, just less than 10 minutes to go then in the UEFA Champions League semi-final second leg between Arsenal and Atletico Madrid. Arsenal 1-0 up in this particular game and 2-1 up on aggregate. So at the moment, they are 10 minutes away, plus maybe a bit of stoppage time from the Champions League final. We'll keep you updated. But at the moment, Arsenal defending well when required, kind of weathering any kind of storm that Atletico Madrid are trying to inflict upon them. Defending well, David Raya as well, looking pretty handy in goal. But defending from the front as well when required. They're not sitting back and soaking up any Atletico Madrid pressure. They're still going for it as well and registering a couple more attempts since we last checked in. So I still don't want to call it, but Arsenal looking very likely to be the victors here today. We'll keep you updated though. Like I say, less than 10 minutes to go in that one. We've got great tunes to soundtrack whatever you're up to as well. We've got Gorillaz and Alex Warren lined up for you next.
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Alex Warren and Fever Dream on BFBS. That is George Wedlake with you. We're into the 90th minute then in the Champions League semi-final second leg. Arsenal 1, Atletico Madrid 0, 2-1 to the Gunners on aggregate. And I'll tell you what, since Alvarez and Griezmann have made way, Atletico Madrid have lacked a bit of bite up front. That pace and energy has dwindled slightly. Arsenal defending really well. But it looks like they're not going to receive too many more problems before the end. You can't write off Atletico Madrid. You can't write off Atletico Madrid. I can't say it. Atletico Madrid. Here's Ariana Grande. It's Yes And.

Ariana Grande's Yes And on BFBS, the Forces station. So Arsenal are 2.5 minutes away from the Champions League final. 2.5 minutes played of the 5 minutes added on. They still lead Atletico Madrid by 1-0. 2-1 overall on aggregate. And I'll tell you what, the home fans are making themselves heard. You can tell this is the first time they've been there in 20 years. Potentially the excitement's building. By the end of Noah Kahan and the Great Divide, we'll know.

Forces Station. And that is pretty much sealed then. It's done. Arsenal are in the Champions League final. They've seen off Atletico Madrid by 1-0. Bukayo Saka, this sort of 2-yard tapping, the difference today. It's all that matters. They'll find out whether it's PSG or Bayern tomorrow night when them two sides clash. Congratulations, Arsenal. Supersonic by Oasis to take us to your news.

0: The US has insisted the ceasefire with Iran isn't over despite clashes in the Strait of Hormuz. The Secretary of State Marco Rubio says American forces are conducting a defensive operation and only retaliating if they're attacked first. He says vessels stranded in the strait have been left for dead and 10 civilian sailors have been killed. Mr. Rubio says Iran is breaking international law.
1: There is no international law that allows you to say, I'm going to put mines in an international body of water and I'm going to blow up ships that don't listen to us and try to go through. That's what Iran is doing. This is a criminal act, and someone needs to do something about it. Something needs to be done. It's completely illegal, completely illegitimate, and completely unacceptable. And that's why the United States military is guiding stranded commercial ships safely through the strait.
0: At least 21 people have been killed in Russian strikes on Ukraine. The attacks came hours ahead of a truce declared by Ukraine and a Russian ceasefire ahead of Victory Day in Moscow on Saturday. The BBC's Vitaly Shevchenko has more.
2: It was an evening of relentless Russian strikes targeting key regional centres across Ukraine. They killed 12 people in Zaporizhia, 5 in Kramatorsk, 4 in Dnipro, and injured 6 in Sumy. Speaking about the glide bomb attack on the southeastern city of Zaporizhia, President Zelensky called it a cynical terrorist strike devoid of military sense. At midnight local time today, a truce declared by Ukraine goes into force, followed by a Russian ceasefire marking Victory Day on Saturday.
0: Hate crimes against the Jewish community will be fast-tracked through the courts. The chief prosecutor for England and Wales says it's in response to a rise in anti-Semitic attacks. Sir Keir Starmer hosted an emergency meeting in Downing Street.
3: It's not enough to simply say we stand with Jewish communities. Of course we do, but we must show it and act it. And the responsibility lies with each and every one of us. It is about the kind of country that we all want to live in.
0: Counter-terrorism police said they're investigating a suspected arson attack at a former synagogue in East London. Leon Silver used to be the president of the synagogue in Tower Hamlets.
4: What kind of world do we live in? And this is Tower Hamlets. And, you know, I've lived here my entire life. Deeply unpleasant, deeply disturbing. I never thought in my lifetime, you know, I'd live through a period like this.
0: Several British people are waiting to be evacuated from a cruise ship which is dealing with a suspected outbreak of hantavirus. 3 people have died. A British crew member is awaiting airlift to the Netherlands. Clara Gonzalez-Sanchez is a public health specialist.
5: Every cruise ship follows very strict public health regulations that are set by international organizations. Every cruise line, every cruise ship is also following every local authorities measures. All cruise ships follow as well an outbreak prevention and response plan.
0: And Arsenal are through to their first Champions League final in 20 years after beating Atletico Madrid 2-1 on aggregate. That's the latest. I'm Andrew Peach.

Dua Lipa, and it's Be The One, and it's George Wedlake with you on BFBS, the Forces Station. I hope you're well on Tuesday, the 5th of May. Here in the UK, it's just coming up to 7 minutes past 10. If you missed your news a second ago, by the way, and, you know, you don't like doing that, you pride yourself on being in the know and staying up to date, well, all you need to do is go to forcesnews.com. It's ready and waiting for you. All those top stories from all four corners of the Forces world. Once again, that's forcesnews.com. Regularly updated minute by minute as well, so you never have to miss a beat. Talking of beats, we've got Sagala, Mae Muller and Katie Bater on the way in a moment. After this one, I'm predicting this will be, well, the soundtrack to a lot of people's summers for 2026. It's great. There's another, teaming up with 54 Ultra, and it's called Talk To You.

Cigala, Mae Muller, Katie Baser and Steph London. It Feels This Good on BF Fiesta Forces Station. Before that, another and 54 Ultras talk to you, some new music. By the way, if you're into your dance floor fillers, we played you a couple in a row there, but you can have them all day, every day if you like, just by listening to our station, BFBS Beats. 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But now, a change of flavour. We're going back to the noughties for this one. It's Feeder and it's Buck Rogers on BFES, the Forces Station.

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0: It's Holly Humberston. It's new. That is called Cruel World. And you are listening to BFBS, the Forces Station. How's it going? It's George Wedlake with you now then.
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0: Yeah, it's time for Tuesday's fresh new music. But because of the bank holiday for a lot of people, it's your first dose of the week. So just the three tracks instead of the usual four battling it out for your votes this week. And today we have this one for you. 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

0: Jonas Blue and Rise on BFBS, the Forces Station. We also played you the new one from Lady Gaga and Doechii and Runaway. On the way next, we're going to stick on something filthy from Fred again and a classic Snow Patrol tune as well.
1: Come on!
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Snow Patrol, you're all I have on BFBS The Forces Station. 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We've got Jax Jones on the way after this from Milky and Woolgrab.

Jax Jones, DOD and Ina Roldston teaming up on that one. It's called Won't Forget You. And that is pretty much it from me. Nikki Smith takes over after your news for 11 p.m. UK time, so do not go anywhere. To play us out, we have some Scouting for Girls for you, where we get quite emotional. But now we're going back to 1985. It's Kate Bush, and it's Running Up That Hill. Have a good one, and we will catch up soon. It doesn't

0: is BFBS.
1: The US has insisted the ceasefire with Iran isn't over, despite clashes in the Strait of Hormuz. The Secretary of State, Marco Rubio, says US forces are conducting a defensive operation and only retaliating if they're attacked first. He said 10 civilian sailors had been killed. Earlier, America's top general, Dan Kane, told a Pentagon briefing the US could resume hostilities at short notice.
2: Beyond Project Freedom, CENTCOM and the rest of the joint force remain ready to resume major combat operations against Iran if ordered to do so. No adversary should mistake our current restraint with a lack of resolve.
1: Prosecutors in England and Wales have been told to fast-track hate crimes after a rise in anti-Semitic attacks. Sir Keir Starmer held a meeting in Downing Street where he's told universities to report how they're addressing incidents. Campaigners think much of what was announced should have been happening anyway and want ministers to go further. The Conservative leader Kemi Badenoch wants pro-Palestine marches to be banned.
3: I still believe in free speech, but free speech has always had limits. Where you can't shout fire in a crowded theatre, you can't defame or libel people, and you should not incite violence towards any group of people. What we're seeing with those marches is that they've become an area where the normalisation of Jew hatred is taking place.
1: Two crew members infected with a rare rat-borne virus are still stuck on board a cruise ship moored off Cape Verde. Negotiations over their medical evacuation are ongoing. Three passengers have died from hantavirus. The World Health Organization is investigating. The travel blogger Jake Rosmarin is one of the 150 passengers on board.
4: All we want right now is to feel safe, to have clarity, and to get home. So if you're seeing coverage about this, just remember that there are real people behind it.
1: Sir Keir Starmer says plans are being put in place to help affected British nationals. Leicestershire County Council has set a deadline of this evening for people to put forward a new name for what's currently called the North East Melton Mowbray Distributary Road. One of the suggestions is Pork Pie Way, as a nod to the famous local produce, prompting animal rights campaigners to say it should be Vegan Pie Way. The council leader Dan Harrison gave his reaction to that.
5: I won't comment. I wouldn't allow myself to comment on such a ridiculous comment. It is ridiculous. I'm not going to comment. It's farcical.
1: Big night of football. Arsenal into the Champions League final for the first time in 20 years after a 2-1 aggregate win over Atletico Madrid. Bukayo Saka's goal sealing a 1-0 win in North London. Boss Mikel Arteta says it's a special night.
6: We made history again together, and I cannot be happier, prouder for everybody that's involved in this football club. The boys did an incredible job, and after 20 years and for the second time in our history, we are back in the Champions League final.
1: Arsenal to face either holders PSG or Bayern Munich in the final in Budapest at the end of the month. That's the latest. I'm Andrew Pitch.

Santana, and that is featuring Rob Thomas with Smooth on BFBS, the Forces Station. Welcome. How are you? I'm back with you now after our wonderful bank holiday and wonderful weekend. So I hope you had a good time, whatever you were up to, wherever you are around the Forces world.

0: Sabrina Carpenter, such a funny way. And of course, Sabrina Carpenter has got a new single out with Madonna. It's very much talked about from Coachella as well. And it's part of our fresh new music lineup. If you want to vote for that one, I think it could be a firm runner. Then you need to head to bfbs.com/music.
1: Tank fly, boss walk, jam, nitty gritty. 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
1: 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Now, I am just reading the ForcesNews.com news article about the Army-Navy that took place at the weekend, and hopefully you've managed to catch the score by now then, with the Royal Navy winning back-to-back inter-services titles for the first time in 52 years as they beat the Army. The score then beating the Army 36-41 at Twickers on Saturday, and a successful outing in Northampton 2 weeks ago as well against the Royal Air Force. So they are on a winning streak. Were you at Army Navy? If you want to read more about that article, just head to forcesnews.com and just put in Army Navy and it will come up for you. Quite a good article and some great photos and video as well on that one. Right, this is Skepta and Gas Me Up. It's BFBS, your Forces story on the way in about the next 15.
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5: Whoa,

It is the script then. That is The Rain on BFBS, the Forces Station. Rudimental on the way next then, Break My Heart. And if you may have been feeling a little bit inspired after the London Marathon, we're going to be talking about running a mini marathon on the way next, and this time in Germany.

0: So let's look a little bit closer then for budding athletes from Attenborough School in Normandy Barracks. And Curtis spoke to their TCS mini marathon event organiser, Mrs. Crowley, at the finish line.
1: We were watching Newsround and they had a segment about the TCS Mini London Marathon and my year fours jumped at the chance. Mrs. Crowley, can we do it? Can we do it? So I said, well, I'll ask. We'll have to find out. Children want to do it. They want to promote being fit and healthy, having the exercise. So we've done it. And thankfully, the garrison have cleared everything for us. And yeah, we're here today ready to do our mini marathon in schools.
2: Some of the children have marathon stories. Others are doing this for the first time. What a great experience.
1: Yeah, exactly. A fantastic experience. And we've shown some of the children what the London Marathon looks like. We've talked about how there's schools across the whole country, overseas, in England. And they're just really excited to be able to be part of such a massive community. There's over a million children that are taking part this year. Hundreds of schools, loads of charities being raised money for. So yeah, it's definitely a big experience for them.
2: Loads of charities benefiting from this. What's the children's understanding of that and how are you kind of getting them into that mindset of things?
1: Yeah, so here at Attenborough, we do promote a lot of charity work, being a global citizen, helping other people. Our chosen charity is Help for Heroes for this race this year. Obviously with our military community, it's very close to lots of people's hearts. So the children are very excited. They've kindly donated €2. So a lump sum will be going to Help for Heroes as our way of saying thank you for your service. Thank you for your commitment to looking after us. And the children want to do anything to support mums and dads and family members. So it's been really nice.
2: Often people describe the London Marathon as a challenge against yourself. You're racing against yourself, but sometimes it's a race against other people. And I have seen a shiny little trophy down the way, fighting for that one as well, right?
1: They are indeed, yes. Yeah. So this is our cross-country race. So we've got our cross-country cup. All positions are allocated points in your house team. And then Mr. Chapman and Mrs. Cunningham have got the very complicated task of organising and counting up those points. And then at the end of the year, the school cross-country cup will be awarded to the house team. So there is a bit of doing it for yourself, but also which team is going to be on top. Tunberg are the current holders from last year, so we will see if they can retain it.
2: It seems like the best thing to do would be to catch up with the competitors. So those children from Attenborough School that ran their mini marathon, let's see what they thought of it.
3: George.
2: How fast did you run?
3: 1400.
2: 1400? That's so fast. What's the fastest thing you can think of?
3: A leopard.
2: Do you think you ran faster than a leopard?
3: Yes.
2: I know something about you, George. Somebody in your family did the marathon, aren't they? They're going to do it.
3: That's my sister.
2: Your sister is going to do it. Who else in your family is going to do it?
3: Grandma.
2: What would you say to Grandma to cheer her on?
3: She's gonna gonna do her mini marathon in London. Good luck, Grandma. You're doing a marathon too.
4: Bonnie, you know.
2: What have you just done?
4: Running super fast like Sonic.
2: Running super fast like Sonic? How fast can Sonic go?
4: More faster? And Shadow.
2: And Shadow. And did you run as fast as Sonic?
4: Yeah.
2: How far did you go? Do you think?
4: More faster than Sonic.
2: More faster, but how far did you go? How many miles did you go?
4: I was 1,000.
2: 1,000 miles. That's so good.
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Ewan McVicar, that is Share the House on BFBS at the Forces Station now. Of course, this bank holiday, we have Best of British. And next bank holiday, which is going to be on the 25th of May, that day, I can reveal, it's going to be all about legends. And I think maybe this song and this lady could be part of that lineup, don't you?

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is Fatboy and teaming up with the Rolling Stones for Satisfaction Skank. What a great collab that is. Now, only three songs to choose from for fresh new music this week because of the bank holiday. Lady Gaga and Glamorous Life, Louis Tomlinson with The Observer, and Madonna and Sabrina Carpenter with Bring Your Love. 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

0: one from Lewis then. That is Stay Love on BFBS, the Forces Station. Now, that Lady Gaga song that I mentioned, actually, for the fresh new music lineup, is from the new Devil Wears Prada 2 film, which was released on Friday. A lot of my friends went to see it at the weekend, and they're saying it is absolutely brilliant. I can't wait to see it, actually. I need to go see it. I still haven't seen the Michael film either, which is number one in the box office, and people still raving about that as well.
1: The man them too inconsiderate, five-star hotel, smoking cigarette, mixing codeine up with a Finnegan. She got thick but she wanna get thin again, drinking apple cider vinegar, wearing skim cause she wanna be Kim in them. Alright.

It won't fit in one SUV. No. SOS. Somebody rescue me. I got too many, many, and I got. They could last me the next 2 weeks. Alright.

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Talking about those films, by the way, do check out BFBS Cinemas for all of your listings to find out where you can go and watch that and check them out also on your socials. Now, The Feeling will take you to the news, and if you're listening in Brunei, you have got Tamsin.

0: The US Secretary of State has said the offensive stage of the military operation against Iran is over. Marco Rubio also told a news conference that the current operation to help merchant vessels transit the Strait of Hormuz was the first step towards reopening it. He stressed that the US would respond if attacked by Iran. Earlier, America's top military leader, General Dan Kane, said his forces were ready to resume hostilities if ordered to do so.
1: Beyond Project Freedom, CENTCOM and the rest of the joint force remain ready to resume major combat operations against Iran if ordered to do so. No adversary should mistake our current restraint with a lack of resolve.
0: At least 21 people have been killed in the latest series of Russian strikes on Ukraine. The attacks came hours ahead of a truce declared by Ukraine and a Russian ceasefire ahead of the Victory Day in Moscow on Saturday. Anti-Semitic hate crimes will be fast-tracked through the courts. The Crown Prosecution Service in England and Wales says it's in response to what's being described as a deeply troubling rise in incidents targeting Jews. Stephen Parkinson is Director of Public Prosecutions.
2: One of the reasons that I am issuing the guidance is to encourage the Jewish community and other communities to step forward and report crime. A maximum of 2 years imprisonment, for instance, for threatening or abusive words or behaviour. That's reasonably substantial, and I don't think people are sufficiently aware.
0: Sir Keir Starmer held an emergency meeting this morning. Thousands of people are marking a Jewish festival at North London's Stamford Hill. Four Palestine Action activists have been found guilty of criminal damage at a UK site of an Israel-based defence firm in August 2024. One of the group was also found guilty of inflicting grievous bodily harm after striking a female officer twice with a sledgehammer, fracturing her spine. A virus-hit cruise ship is at least 3 days away from the Canary Islands, where it will likely remain in quarantine. It's currently off the coast of Cape Verde. Three people have died on board with the rat-borne disease hantavirus. A British passenger and UK national crew member are among those taken ill. Travel blogger Jake Rosmarin is one of 150 people on board the ship.
3: All we want right now is to feel safe, to have clarity, and to get home. So if you're seeing coverage about this, just remember that there are real people behind it.
0: And Arsenal are through to their first Champions League final in 20 years. They beat Atletico Madrid 2-1 on aggregate after a 1-0 victory in North London. Bukayo Saka scored the only goal of the game. They'll play either holders Paris Saint-Germain or Bayern Munich in Budapest at the end of the month. And that's the latest. I'm Tanya Snuggs.
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Calvin Harris with Ellie Goulding and Need Your Love on BFBS The Forces Station. I hope you're well then. Thank you for joining me. It's a Tuesday, but kind of like a Wednesday morning if you're still up in these early hours, or maybe you're still working. Olivia Rodrigo knocked off the number one spot after just 1 week. This is Drop Dead. I know.

Just a heads up for the chart show then. Counting you from 30 right the way down to number one, it is Elliot Darby on your Sunday, 5 o'clock UK time.

Nathan Dorr and We Ain't Here For Long. And before that, it was Green Day with American Idiot on BFBS, the Forces Station. Now, I don't know if you've seen The Devil Wears Prada 2. It was out on Friday. Some of my friends have seen it and been talking about it on their socials, just saying how phenomenal the film is. And Dua Lipa providing one of the soundtrack songs that's on there. In fact, you're going to hear loads of songs like from that soundtrack, because the latest from Lady Gaga is also on there with Doechii as well. It's a phenomenal film. Talking about that, we'll have our film of the week review with Natasha in about the next 10.

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2: Back to the hits, hey! 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

Dominic Fike then and White Keys on BFBS. I was just mentioning about the Devil Wears Prada 2 soundtrack, and one of those songs has made it onto our fresh new music lineup this week with Lady Gaga and Glamorous Life. You've got Louis Tomlinson on there, The Observer. Different sound for Louis, have a listen. And Madonna and Sabrina Carpenter, one of the most talked about songs at the moment. Bring Your Love. Your vote for the track of the week, head to bfbs.com/music.

0: I'm Natasha Renault, and our film of the week at BFBS Cinemas is The Devil Wears Prada 2, Certificate 12A. Andy Sachs returns to Runway to help Miranda Priestly navigate a new media landscape as she nears retirement.
1: So I used to have your job. Got to go to Paris Fashion Week. Wore a bunch of pieces from the Chanel collection that year.
2: You still have all of it?
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2: 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Would have been a bit much for a newsroom.
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0: Miranda Priestly struggles against her former assistant, Emily Charlton, who's now a rival executive, and compete for advertising revenue amid declining print media.
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6: Fendi, we need that. The Brunello Cucinelli pants, love those. And we definitely need an embroidered two-piece totem set, but not the terracotta because you're so pale.
0: The Devil Wears Prada 2 is our film of the week at BFBS Cinemas, and you can get more movie news, check out the local listings, and see what other movies are sharing the big screen by visiting bfbscinemas.com or check out our Facebook page, BFBS Cinemas.

Epirexa and Faithless and New Religion. And before that, it was our film of the week from Natasha. Check out all your cinema listings to find out what is showing where you are. Now, Army Navy at the weekend, very exciting. We've got some more sporting action for you, actually, with the Army Inter-Units Boxing Finals. And that takes place on the 7th of May, which is on Thursday. Can you believe it? That's this week. We're already into May and just kind of flying already. I think a bank holiday always just throws you, doesn't it, really? But yeah, we're going to show you full coverage of that on the Forces News YouTube channel and also on BFBS TV if you are watching overseas. And that one going to be held in Aldershot if you are nearby. Maybe.

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There's just something about her. Yeah, I mean, I'm tempted. The closing date for the application is actually the 9th of May, so I haven't really got long to hang around. And I think we would be the perfect match, actually. So.

EMF, that is unbelievable on BFBS, the Forces Station, for Throwback Tune. 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

0: The US Secretary of State says the US has reopened the Strait of Hormuz as a favour to the world. Marco Rubio says American forces will protect ships as they pass through the vital waterway.
1: And the goal of it is to, frankly, if you want to talk about it, it's to rescue like almost 23,000 civilians from 87 different countries that are trapped and left for dead in the Persian Gulf by this Iranian regime. You know, for more than 2 months now, these innocent sailors and commercial crew members have been stranded out at sea.
0: Last night, a British Marine authority said it had received reports that a cargo ship was struck by an unknown projectile. Up to 100 extra police officers are being trained to protect London's Jewish community. It follows recent anti-Semitic incidents, including the stabbing of two men in Golders Green last week. Founder of the Jewish Community Council, Levi Shapiro, says the fear is affecting everyone.
2: There's been a level of anxiety amongst members of the Jewish community, where you had parents questioning how safe it is for their children to go out. Now it's the children themselves asking how safe is it for them to actually go out. They read the news, they hear the news.
0: Yesterday, the Prime Minister said the whole of society must tackle anti-Semitism. Hate crimes against Jews will also be fast-tracked through the courts. Three people infected with hantavirus on board a cruise ship are to be evacuated to the Netherlands. One of them is believed to be a British citizen. Three passengers have already died. Cape Verde's National Director of Health, Angela Gomez, says they're prepared to help others.
3: The hospital has already prepared an area with isolation capacity, should it be necessary, demonstrating our mobilisation and response capabilities. A dedicated team has been formed with doctors, infectious disease specialists, nurses and laboratory technicians.
0: The MV Hondius will move onto the Canary Islands once the medical evacuation has taken place. 900 jobs are going at Nissan across Europe, and two production lines are being condensed into one in Sunderland. The government admits it'll be a concerning time for workers and their families. And Arsenal manager Mikel Arteta praised the way his team handled a special night to reach the Champions League final for the first time in 20 years. Bukayo Saka's goal gave them a 1-0 win at the Emirates Stadium, with them beating Atletico Madrid 2-1 on aggregate. Arteta's side are unbeaten in the competition. This